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Good morning. 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Today, Thursday, 3rd September 2026. I am Jimmy. I'm funny, sir. The headlines: fake agency reps uncover 58 accounts, probe 400 million naira deal. Police nab 5-1 chance operators in River State. And on the foreign scene, Indonesia free meal crisis, 800 people affected by food poisoning. And in sports, FIFA President Infantino calls for stronger Nigerian football structures. Details of these and more in a moment.

0: Good morning once again, and now to the news in full. The House of Representatives ad hoc committee investigating the purported Presidential Foreign Intervention Promotion Council has uncovered a network of about 58 bank accounts allegedly linked to its detained director, Prince Adeyemi Adeyemi, as well as an alleged 400 million naira transactions, which the committee said may have involved fraudulent representations. The committee also found that more than 30 of the identified accounts appeared to have been operated in the names of about 9 agencies, companies, foundations, and related entities allegedly connected to Adeyemi, raising questions about the ownership, control, and purpose of the organizations. The chairman of the committee, Yusuf Gadi, disclosed the findings while presenting the panel's preliminary report on the circumstances surrounding the council's inclusion in the federal budget framework. According to Gadi, the preliminary information obtained from financial and investigative institutions showed that bank verification number, BVN, and other identified details associated with Adeyemi were linked to a substantial network of personal, corporate, and organizational and foundation accounts. The entities identified by the committee include the Confederation of the United Youth, FCT Investment Promotion Agency and Public-Private Partnership, and FCT Investment Promotion Council and Public-Private Partnership. Meanwhile, the Senate has assured Nigerians that the ongoing constitutional amendments process will be concluded before the expiration of 10th National Assembly in June 2027, amid growing concerns that the exercise could suffer the fate of previous unsuccessful attempts at restructuring the country. The assurance followed fears in some quarters that the constitutional review process may not be completed before the 2027 general elections, raising concerns about another failed amendment exercise and the possible loss of billions of naira committed to the process. Critics have expressed concern that the ongoing amendments could be heading for another round of failure, particularly as political activities are preparations for the 2027 elections gather momentum. However, the chairman of the Senate Committee in Media and Publicity, Yemi Adaramudu, dismissed the fears in an exclusive interview, saying the Senate leadership remained committed to concluding the proposed amendment within the lifespan of the current assembly. Moving on, the Federal Workers Forum has written to President Bola Tinubu and the National Assembly demanding an immediate review of the salaries of federal civil servants and an increase in the minimum wage from 70,000 naira to 300,000 naira. The letter, dated September 2, 2026, and signed by the National Coordinator Andrew Ameliaze and General Secretary Ogundele Ayodele, was addressed to the Senate President and Speaker of the House of Representatives through the Clerk of the National Assembly, with President Tinubu, the Chief Justice of Nigeria, and the Head of the Civil Service of the Federation also listed among the recipients. The forum also proposed a salary of 1.5 million naira for level 17 officers, arguing that the current wage structure no longer reflects the economic realities confronting federal workers. And now to River State, FCT Minister Nyesa Nweke has revealed that he invited River State Governor Simi Alai Fubara to a meeting last week as part of efforts to consolidate peace in the state. Nweke made this known during a media chat where he declared that the political crisis in River State has ended, describing the peace in the state as final and total. The minister said the peace was not a temporary arrangement or an attempt to manage the political differences that had divided the state's political camps. According to him, the return of peace has surprised many, particularly given the depth of disagreements between the rival political groups. Nweke also pointed to developments in the River State House of Assembly as evidence of the improved political atmosphere, noting that the legislature was close to passing the 2026 appropriation bill into law. On the Rainbow Coalition, the FCT minister said the political platform had succeeded in bringing different political interests in the state together. Meanwhile, FCT Minister Nyesom Wike has given reasons why he boycotted the NBA conference in Port Harcourt. Wike, in a live interview, described the NBA conference as a jamboree and a total flop. He accused the NBA of using the conference to give platform to the opposition political parties to sell themselves. Wike also took a swipe at the NBA for giving platforms to persons who locked the court for years, denying litigant access to justice.
1: I'm going to tell something as a jamboree. I'm going to tell something that traders are in charge. NBA had never had that kind of conference since NBA started. It was a complete flop. Organization was zero. Why? Instead of you to focus on the real thing NBA conference supposed to be, politics. So you're having it as a ground for opposition parties to sell themselves. And you know, I've always said, you now went and brought people who never respected the rule of law. You know, the former governor of the state, not that the court was on strike, knocked up the court, changed it. For almost 2 years, NBA will go and bring somebody who locked up the courts for almost 2 years and appear on the platform of NBA.
0: Yes, Wike, during the interview, also spoke in a recent meeting between himself and Governor Fubara, which he said was geared towards bringing total lasting peace to the state.
1: He said, I host them. You're not a visitor. You only host their visitors. So a man who came to his house cannot be a visitor for you to host. But you are calling that because of the sponsorship of the crisis by battling the media house. Some of you thought by that river state will be born. Unfortunately, he can't born because God is there. He came, I invited him to come. And I will not disclose to you everything we do. All you should know. After assembly is almost passing the budget, we are beating you in all aspects.

0: And now to security in River State. The police in River State also yesterday paraded 5 suspects involved in different cases of conspiracy, kidnapping, and armed robbery, and one chance robbery. The one chance robbery suspect are Kelly Edison, also known as BTC, aged 30 years, and Daniel Obodo, also known as Marzi, aged 18 years, and Chisom Anebo, also known as Favor. CP Olugbenga Adekwaju gave details on how the suspects lure their victims into their vehicles and swindle them of their possessions.
1: 4th August 2026, at about 13:20 hours, one Chisom Ugbegu M, aka Favor, age 28 years, identified as the driver of the syndicate, was arrested in a hotel at Akka Road, Port Harcourt. A minibus with registration number RGM823XE, black and white in color, suspected to have been used as the operational vehicle of the syndicate, was recovered. Also recovered were 16 assorted mobile phones, suspected to be mobile phones dispossessed from victims during the alleged one-chance robbery.
0: Meanwhile, the victim of the one-chance robbery also spoke on condition of anonymity, narrated how she entered the vehicle around Rumola Psychiatric Hospital Road in December last year. She said on entering the vehicle, a female passenger who claimed to be from Cameroon started narrating how she came into the country with some dollars and needed to change it. The victim said immediately she got involved in their conversation, she couldn't realize herself any longer until she was robbed of her belongings and pushed out of the car.
2: As of last year, December, I got into their vehicle. So they were doing this fake dollar, the 419, they were doing this their fake dollar. So when I entered their vehicle, they drove down from Rumola, like from Psychiatric Road. I was heading towards Rumola, so I was stopped there. Then they were carrying me around GRA, Garrison side. With what they were doing, the woman would come down and give the driver a fake dollar, and like she wants to drop, and then the driver would call her back, this is not our currency. The three of them that would not ask me, what do I have to say about this? In the moment I involved in their matter, that was how I just fell for that. I just fell for their victim. Because that last December, they took my phone, my bag, and everything. So this 2 weeks back, I saw them. Immediately, I saw them, I personally entered their vehicle because they were even stopping me. Like, come, you did go. And I personally entered. And then when I entered, I was recording immediately. And then that was how I was not like, people have done me this in December, last year, December. So I'm not going to let people go. As of then, the man and the lady dropped down. She came down from the vehicle. That was when I held the driver. And then I was able to raise alarm and they caught him.
0: However, two of the suspects who spoke with correspondent Orwell Lene on their involvement in the crime denied that they were one chance operators.
3: My name is Ifi. I'll enter the car. I will pay as if I came from outside country. I came with some goods. Then she said she's interested that she will help me. So that is how everything happened. I never push her. Nobody push her from her. If she's interested, she'll work with us. If she's not interested, she'll go. That is what happened. We doesn't push anybody out from motor.
4: No, I'm carrying a motor as a passenger. So this woman, this lady threw away the as a foreigner, we carry goods. So that was the incident. That's why we are here. It's not one chance. No, now when we started the business with him. He is not interested. After we have make a valve, and I had to go and pick sand, a single pick sand. Then he leave her back. Then I drive off. That is 419 wash. 419. Look at 419.
0: Still on security in River State, the River State Police Command says the officers involved in the alleged killing of Anthony Obodo have been dismissed from the police. Commissioner of the Police, CB Olubenga Adekwaju, disclosed this at the press briefing yesterday. The officers include ASP Fabian Benaberry, Inspector Solomon Orugu, Corporal Alfred Lewis, and Corporal Michael Ijuku. The police commissioner narrated that the police officers were returning from Yakubu Gowon Stadium after the NBA conference when they sighted the tinted Lexus Jeep driven by late Anthony Obodo. He said an attempt to stop late Anthony Obodo, he attempted to speed off when the officers shot him. CP Olugbenga Adekwaju also said the officers would be charged to court, adding that the police would not condone officers who do not conduct themselves in line with acceptable standards.
1: On sighting the vehicle, the team attempted to stop the vehicle but allegedly speed off, and in attempt to evade being checked, the patrol team consequently gave a chase. During the pursuit, Corporal Fred Lewis, who is attached to the patrol team, opened fire at the vehicle and bullet hit the driver, identified as Anthony A. Obodo M., who sustained gunshot injury. The victim was immediately rushed to Palmer's Hospital, Port Harcourt, where he was attended to and subsequently confirmed dead by the doctor on duty. The three members of the patrol team were immediately arrested and detained at the stadium, Port Harcourt, where a comprehensive investigation into the case was carried out. Efforts were also intensified to locate and arrest Inspector Solomon Nwogu, who reportedly absconded following the incident. Following the conclusion of the investigation and the establishment of the complicity of the police involved, they have been tried in Audley Room with the other officer at large and recommended for dismissal from the Nigerian Police Force. They will subsequently be charged to court to face the appropriate criminal charges in accordance with the law.
0: Olugbenga Adepoju said the police would not shield officers who abuse powers entrusted to them or act contrary to the law. Meanwhile, security has been stepped up along the Rivers Bayelsa boundary as the police commands in the two states launched joint patrols and bush clearing operations to frustrate criminal activities. The exercise, led by Rivers and Bayelsa commissioners of the police, CP Olugbenga Adepoju and CP Ajao Adewale, is aimed at denying criminals access to secluded areas that could serve as hideouts. The operation is also in line with directive of the Inspector General of Police, Olatunji Disu, for police commands to identify or intensify security operations and identify and clear locations suspected to be used by criminal elements. Moving on, members of the National Youth Service Corps serving in the state yesterday expressed complaints over what they called improper and disorganized pattern of conducting biometric by officials of the NYSC. The youth corps members were seen in their number almost stranded and unattended to at the Port Harcourt City Council venue of the biometric exercise. One of the corps members, who identified herself as Joy, lamented the difficulties they faced in being attended to. She blamed the organizers for poor management and appealed to them to be more professional in handling the exercise in the future.
5: I got there by 8 o'clock and I left there by almost 2 o'clock. I was standing. The security personnel that they brought out to just like take charge of everything was pushing us. They were shouting at us. They were threatening us. It was bad. It was very bad. To be honest, it was not a good experience. And I am hoping and I am pleading that things will be better moving forward. If we can be more organized. Because today was not a good day. If you can be more organized, if everything can move seamlessly, follow the proper procedures, the proper days allocated to it, it would be lovely. So I am appealing that things will be better moving forward. Come next month, hopefully things will be better. Thank you.
0: Another corps member, who said her name was Josephine, complained that an exercise that ought to have been spread across 7 days was lumped and clustered into just 2 days, bringing together a large crowd of youth corps members at one gathering, which, according to her, was improper.
6: Normally, our biometrics takes at least 7 days, but for this period, it was crammed into 2 days. So the number of people that were there was staggering, and there were so many, the management were not able to administer to us properly. The queues were too long. I stood there from 9 a.m. to 2 p.m. in the afternoon, and even at that, the security, they were charging at us. They flogged some coppers. They were screaming at coppers and threatening coppers, throwing words at coppers. It was a very terrible thing to experience, and I just hope such a thing would never repeat itself again.
0: And now to the foreign scene. Nearly 800 people in Indonesia have fallen sick from food poisoning linked to the government's free meals program. A lawmaker, Charles Honoris, who is a member of the health committee, shared the numbers, adding that more than 500 of those cases were school students in East Java this week, while describing the program as a failure of the system. President Probawo Sobianto started a free meals program last year. The idea is to fight malnutrition by giving free meals to tens of millions of children, which has cost the government almost $13 billion.
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0: And now to the world of sports, FIFA President Gianni Infantino has called for stronger structures and development pathways in Nigerian football as world football's governing bodies engages the National Sports Commission and other stakeholders. Infantino made the call after meeting a Nigerian delegation led by National Sports Commission Chairman Shehu Diko at the FIFA house in Zurich, Switzerland. The meeting comes as Nigerian football begins a major reform process following the mass resignation of the Nigerian Football Federation Executive Committee and President Bola Tinubu's call for action to address what he described as repeated failures. According to the NFF, FIFA accepted the resignations of the federal's principal officers and pledged to continue working with the Nigerian government, the NFF administration, and Confederation of African Football on a new roadmap for comprehensive reforms.
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0: And now to the world of business, the World Bank Group has said it will support reforms to Nigerian electricity tariff and subsidy framework as part of efforts to restore financial sustainability in the power sector. The World Bank disclosed this in its country partnership framework for the Federal Republic of Nigeria for the period FY26 and FY32. According to the documents, the World Bank's intervention will focus on improving electricity access and reliability for household and businesses through both on-grid and off-grid solutions in line with Nigeria's Mission 300 compact target. The World Bank said Nigeria currently had the world's largest electricity access deficit, with more than 86 million people without access to electricity. It's noted that frequent power outages have forced households and businesses to rely on expensive generators, which had negatively affected the productivity of firms. And that has been the World News on Classic 91.1 FM. But before I go, here are the headlines that made the stories. We told you that the fake agencies, House of Reps, uncover 58 accounts and probe 400 million naira deal. We also told you that police snapped 5 one-chance operators in River State. And you also heard that regarding Indonesia, the Indonesia free meal crisis, 800 people affected by food poisoning. And we also told you regarding sports that FIFA President Infantino calls for stronger Nigerian football structures. Kindly send your eyewitness report to our news desk via WhatsApp on 0906-552-8838. I am Jimmy Mfoniso. Good morning.
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To everybody that lost somebody that was very special to them. Texas, this is about my queen. Her name was Renee. And we call this one the Ghetto Fairy Tale.

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1: Once again, we are at it together.
2: 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What the goal?
1: We are absolutely everywhere. And we love it. The momentum is gathering. This is what makes us think. 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

0: Hello and welcome to Sports Extra on Classic FM 91.1. This is the show where we keep you up to speed with all the latest information as it regards the world of sports. My name is Ikio Annabelle and I'll be your host for today. I have with me in the studio Testimony Agi. Testimony, welcome to the show.
1: Good morning, Annabelle. Thank you for having me on Sports Extra this morning.
0: Yes, of course. We'll just begin the show with basketball, where Rivers Hoopers unleashed a blistering extra period barrage from the beyond the arc to overpower Boko City Chiefs 83-65 on Wednesday, preserving their perfect record on day four of the 2026 Premier Nigeria Basketball League playoffs. Of course, it was Thomas Jr. who buried a dramatic corner three with just 0.9 seconds to go in the game, stretching it to overtime. But then again, when it came to overtime, it was Rivers Hoopers who were very determined and very, very forward beyond the arc. We had Omar Abada shooting three threes, and we had Peter Olisemeka and Abel Ofia, of course, adding one each. And that was how Rivers Hoopers got over the line against Boko City Chiefs. And this is a side that whenever they face, it's always an interesting encounter. Testimony, what did you make of the game yesterday?
1: Well, it's quite interesting how we expected what we saw yesterday. Games with Rivers Hoopers, games between Rivers Hoopers and Boko City Chiefs has always been a cracker. And all the times they've faced the Kingsmen, Rivers Hoopers have actually come tops. Yesterday, we saw the game being taken into overtime. The second game being taken into overtime as you can sense the final eight.
0: Season.
1: And the first game was the first game between Markton Flyers and they themselves, Boko City Chiefs. And Markton Flyers won that one by 6 points, winning 82-76. And yesterday, 84 rather. And yesterday, Boko City Chiefs via a very good shot by that man Marcus Thomas Jr. He drew the game level and of course the game was
0: and ran out of the court.
1: Yeah, it's quite dramatic. Same thing with the American points guard for Kano Pillars.
0: Yeah.
1: Quite dramatic when on the floor. Thomas Jr., the point guard for Boko City Chiefs, scored that dagger to make sure that the game has been forced into overtime. And we are hoping to see a serious matchup in the overtime, but the brilliance of Coach Ogo Daudu bringing the right players on the floor and making sure that Boko City Chiefs pay for actually taking Rivers Hoopers to another 5 minutes of that game, ending making it an 18-point win in that game yesterday. So it's not something a lot of persons will actually imagine happen. 18 points in 5 minutes after drawing the game level 59-59.
0: That's what 5-3s give you. But speaking of 18, that was the same amount of scored, of course, shots that Abel Ofia and Omar Abada were able to make in the whole of the game. And even interestingly was, of course, Peter Olisemeka, who produced a monster double-double. He had 12 points and also recorded 17 rebounds and added 3 steals to that. And we had Samuel Sani, who of course posted 9 points, but interestingly had 6 rebounds and 4 blocks. Those were the games for yesterday. And then that was how Rivers Hoopers fared yesterday. But the games in general, we had Hoops and Reed lose to 3-1-3 Warriors 60-66. And then it was Markton Flyers who got their fourth consecutive win, 81-64 against Kano Pillars. Lagos Raptors fell to the hands of Aso Skyhawks, 62-81. And then the game we just talked about, of course, Rivers Hoopers getting that 83-65 victory in overtime against Boko City Chiefs. But there are some games to, of course, expect today. Lagos Raptors will open proceedings against Kano Pillars, both sides still searching for their first win in the NPBL Final 8. And then Boko City Chiefs will face off against Hoops and Reed in the next game by 2 p.m. And then it's going to be Markton Flyers versus Aso Skyhawks at 4 p.m. And the last game of the day, as it is custom, 3-1-3 Warriors would face off against Rivers Hoopers. All right, let's take you over to the female side of things, where African champions Nigeria's the Tigress have named their final 12 player roster for the 2026 FIBA Women's Basketball World Cup

0: in Berlin. Now, head coach Rena Wakama has selected a squad that, of course, combines experience and youth as Nigeria prepare for their third World Cup appearance following their previous outing in 2006 and 2018. The names called up, of course, Promise Amu Kamara, Jordan Obi, Elizabeth Balogun, Modrenatu Musa, Palas Kunayi, Rita Ibokwe, Victoria Macaulay, Ezine Kalu, Shea Ijiwoye, Nicole Enabosi, Captain Amy Okonkwo, and Grace Efosa. Now, the Tigres have been drawn in Group B, where they would face France, Hungary, and Korea Republic. Their campaign will begin tomorrow against Korea Republic, and after that, they will face off against, of course, they'll face off against Korea. After Korea Republic, they'll face off against Hungary, and then conclude the group phase with a game against France. Testimony, just very quickly, also I would like to get your thoughts on this Tigres squad list, because you know we waited for this a very long time. We have been waiting. When will Nigeria release the squad list? They had already traveled to Berlin before we even saw that come out. The African counterpart Mali released theirs yesterday in the morning, and then not long after in the evening we saw the Tigres pull up this 12 player roster. What do you make of it? Some blend of experience and youth.
1: Well, it's always the case. Most of this name on the roster are names you would expect to go to the World Cup, because they've been around and they've been playing together for a while. And I think synergy is very, very important. If you look at the traveling squad, as you can see, it's camping before the World Cup proper, from the US to China to Europe, Spain, of course, they were preparing very well. They had a long window of preparations. The coach, Rena Wakama, just joined the squad. And she was not with the squad. She was with her club
0: Chicago
1: side. Trying to get things done. But at the end of the day, you want to see Nigeria got a lot of time to try to learn new things, try to gel with the squad, bring in at least new players into the side. And I think we know we're not a powerhouse when it comes to global basketball, but we are trying to be there.
0: Yeah, we're getting there.
1: We're trying to give world beaters a run for their money. We saw what we did against China. There was one game we came close against the US. So it's a no-brainer if you would want to expect anything else. So we'll see what happens when Nigeria fare at the World Cup.
0: All right, we'll see what happens when Nigeria fares at the World Cup. But let's move over to, of course, the world stage, but this time in football, where FIFA President Gianni Infantino, of course, has called for stronger structures and development pathways in Nigerian football as the world governing body engages the National Sports Commission and other stakeholders. Now, Infantino made the call after meeting a Nigerian delegation led by National Sports Commission Chairman Sheu Diko at the FIFA House in Zurich, Switzerland. On Tuesday, testimony, I'll bring you on again, because this is also an interesting development. We've known for a long time that our football needs restructuring in Nigeria, and this is now the FIFA president coming up to also say the same thing after he met with the National Sports Commission.
1: Well, it's a lot has happened to Nigerian football in the last few months. Not even months, yes. We've seen teams that would naturally, normally qualify for major tournaments in the world, in the continent, Africa, the World Cup. They are not doing so. And it just goes to beg the question of what's really wrong with the national team and what's wrong with the administration. And if you look at what has been happening preparation-wise, like look at what's happened to the Super Falcons out there in Morocco. They had little or no time to actually prepare before that particular continental showpiece. And they didn't get enough friendlies. We saw that the few friendlies arranged were eventually cancelled, and the one they could get was that doubleheader against Senegal here in Nigeria.
0: Yes.
1: We saw how it affected them at the Women's Africa Cup of Nations. So this is one of this is one of the many issues bedeviling the federation, and I think the change it's important. And if that change does not come in, I think we'll suffer for the longest. Look at our age grade football; it's dying. The under 17 can't even go for the World Cup. They can't even go for the age grade AFCON. Same thing for under 20. And you just have to ask that. So this is the Nigeria that was dominating the African team. Now other nations are stepping up, and Nigeria are lagging behind. So it's a no-brainer, and I think the change is very, very important. But what should be important is not bringing people who have been there, have redundant ideas, bring people who know what to do when they get there, bring in technocrats. So it's as simple as that for the federation to do.
0: All All right, let's move over to some transfer stories where we've heard that Arsenal will consider a move for Bournemouth's 20-year-old French forward Eli Junior Krupi in January. And of course, Arsenal assistant manager Gabriel Hens reached out to the 29-year-old Inter Milan forward Lautaro Martinez, a fellow Argentine, over a potential move before the window closed, but the Italian club refused to consider a deal. Testimony, this is Arsenal who already have a very strong squad. They already have the depth, and yet again, they are still chasing for a young blood in, of course, Eli Junior Krupi.
1: Well, there's no score to start. You're one injury away from having a very miserable season. You're two injuries away from having a very miserable season. And I think most times they just want to stack up positions, maybe two or three players who can actually fill in that position without problems. And I think that's what Arsenal are doing. If you look at the Arsenal squad, there are at least two, three players who can play in a particular position to give results that they want. And Arsenal are very intentional about doing that. If you look across every department, especially in the heart of defense, Arsenal are well equipped and they want to do major things in the heart of defense. So we'll see what happens.
0: All right, see what happens. But let's also see what happens with, of course, Anthony Martial, the former Manchester United and France striker, because the man who is 30 years old is currently without a club and looking for a route back into the Premier League. Do you think there's any club who would give Anthony Martial a home?
1: Well, this man is out of sorts. The last time he was in Greek, in Greek, playing his football, and you wouldn't expect him to be without the club as soon as it is right now. But one thing about free agents is that they can join clubs anytime they will. And Anthony Martial was a fantastic lad when he moved from Monaco to Manchester United. We saw how electric he was in the attack and doing things for Manchester United. Just sad seeing his career trying to end this way.
0: All right, just sad seeing his career trying to end this way. But for some more transfer stories, Everton are not planning to dip into the free agent market despite a difficult end to the transfer window. Tottenham's Brazilian forward Richarlison, who of course is 29, has agreed to join Turkish club Trabzonspor with his proposed salary three times more than what he earns at Spurs. Now, Chelsea would face competition from Liverpool for Monaco's Lamine Kamara should they revive their interest in the 22-year-old Senegal midfielder after a deadline day move to Stamford Bridge collapsed. Let's also tell you that Newcastle and Aston Villa would, of course, continue their pursuit for Bayer Leverkusen's Cameroonian forward, Christian Kofane, who is, of course, is also 20, a young lad, and when the transfer window reopens. And also another interesting story here, because Chelsea have contacted Dutch midfielder Gigi Wijnaldum, you remember him from his time at Liverpool, about joining the club on a free transfer. Now, the former Liverpool man left Saudi Pro League club Al Ettifaq after earlier this summer, and of course Gigi Wijnaldum, a stunning player in his day, I must say. Testimony, just before we quickly round up, a stunning player in his day, and now Chelsea are in pursuit.
1: Chelsea are very
0: didn't they just get a Liverpool player as well in Henderson?
1: It's not about a Liverpool player right now, it's about the age of players they are getting right now in the market. I know Xabi Alonso wants to miss youth and experience, and he's not doing a terrible job at that, but he's getting the men he wants to steady the ship for Chelsea, and maybe try to be better from next season.
0: All right, try to be better for next season. But that's the much we can take on Sports Extra. It's been Ikio Annabelle hosting the show with for you, and of course Testimony Age also with the great analysis there. Thank you so much for joining us. 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
5: From the Sahel region down to the hills of the plateau, we gaze on the River Niger and River Benue as they meet at the confluent state of Kogi to stream down to River Delta. We are a people of diverse views, multiplicity of languages, with one vision and one soul. The green, white, green beats in our hearts, despite all odds. Despite the fratricidal civil war, we still keep on going with one Nigeria. We are one nation bound in freedom. A nation flowing with milk and honey. An enormous wealth of resources, which makes us stand proud as the unbeatable giant of Africa. Nigeria, my beloved country. Niger, we are classically unbeatable. The future is you and me.
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0: Good morning. Time for us to take a look at the big stories on our various newspapers, and we're grateful that you're once again joining us. Yesterday was so frustrating for me, and one of our listeners actually found, like, she noticed that she was speaking with Lillian, our marketing executive, and yeah, it was really frustrating, really. But all the same, we're grateful. Thank you for the love always. Thank you for being there. Thank you for listening to us. You mean a lot to us. I'm Dr. Alex, and we stay factual, yeah? That's what we do, yeah? That's what we do. In no way do we... You know, yesterday was a very... And beyond just the thing that happened, it was quite an interesting day because I got diverse opinions about some conversations we did have on air. Maybe deep into the show, we can also highlight these opinions. It's also important, please, I beg of you, if you are just joining, there are rules and regulations that apply here. You might have heard some of these stories on another station. We are glad that you also listen there. Yes, we wouldn't say you have your right to listen to any station you want to. But you also have the right to try as much as you can to keep everything you've listened to, the analysis and all of those, on that stage or at the footstep of that station. When you listen to Classic FM, it's a different ball game entirely. Our conversations, everything is different from what might apply from every other station. So what you've heard from there, please keep it there. Let's have a conversation as regards what is applied here. Their style they have there, please keep it there. Every station has their style. Okay, so do not try to bring another station's style and try to, oh, you should do like this, we should do like this. No, please, we will not. And I'm very serious about this. Thank you so much. We understand that you understand us, and we appreciate that you appreciate us, and we love that you love us, and we're grateful that you can relate. Thank you. Let's get into the conversation, by the way. It is Classic FM 91.1. We are the station that plays every song you know. We start with the Punch newspaper. First on the Punch. It's this interesting story, and we start with it because we now are heading to Lagos. You remember the incident I shared with you sometime on Monday or Tuesday, I can't remember which, where some pensioners were tear gassed. And you remember that I spoke a little about it, or even spoke more than I should on that day. Some persons are now speaking up, but they are saying, no, it shouldn't. What has happened shouldn't have happened. It is their right, inalienable right, to protest. But unfortunately, it looks like that right does not apply to everybody. Doesn't apply to everybody. It looks like some persons can protest, others cannot protest. It looks like some persons are just waiting for some persons to just come around and say they want to protest instead of trying to, you know, protect the rights of these persons. It is their right according to the Constitution of the Federal Republic of Nigeria, the 1999 Constitution as amended, you know, for them to protest. But unfortunately, that right is being taken away from so many Nigerians because of how the political scene is. CSOs, that's the civil society organizations, are demanding probe into alleged tear gassing of Lagos pensioners. And just like I did say, if you tear gas them, if you shoot them, if you do everything you do today, you will one day still be like them. Yes, so it's a lesson always for people who listen to Classic FM. It's always a lesson and reformation of minds. That's what we do here. You know, we also are trying to reform us. Whatever you do today will come tomorrow. You might not believe in law of karma. Sometimes it's a karma, not day. Now, true, you go feel not day truly. But at the end of the day, I've said it before. You might be listening right now and you're an officer. I've met some officers that are amazing, gentle, manly. Amazing. I met one very neat-looking, approachable officer is it Abali Park? I don't think he's there anymore. I think he has been transferred. You know, very neat looking, you know, amazing looking, approachable officer. I think 2 years ago or so. And I felt proud of him. I felt proud of him. I have told people several times that if I never worked within this system I'm working now, I would have been, you know, I would have been in the force be it Army, be it Air Force, be it Navy, be it, what do they call it, the police. I would have been in the force. I love the force. I love the force. And God help that maybe some persons might not want me to grow to a particular level, because some shenanigans, you know, might have to stop. Yeah, because we need to lead. We need to lead differently and tell a different story. Not everybody will like you, yeah? But I've said it before, whether you're in the force today and you're believing that the best thing is to show force, unfortunately, maybe because there is a directive and all of those, or there is a interest, or there is an interest you're trying to protect, that place you are, there are four ways to live there. I shared with us the four ways. Even in the company you are now, if you are someone who is a problem in your company, if you're someone who, you know, you keep causing trouble in that organization, in the civil service, in the bank, wherever you work, there are four ways to leave the organization, except you are the CEO. Even the CEO, if you own the company, it's going to still happen. Now, this is it. It's either you resign. I've shared it with us before. It's either you resign or you retire. If you do not retire, you will be sacked. If you are not sacked, you will die. Look at four ways. The last one, which is death, is a natural cause. Everybody will die. So nobody will be in the organization forever. So don't say, God forbid, are you going to live on this earth forever? Even Methuselah did. So everybody will go. So in that organization that you are not being nice, that you are not being approachable, listen, I understand how people can be. People can be very naughty. I have worked with colleagues where even if you shed your blood on the cross for them, they will still do what they want to do. No matter what you do for so many persons will still be the people that they are, humans. I've been there, so I understand. Even if you give them the everything, shed your blood, give them everything, dash them your wife, dash them everything, they will still be who they are. Even when opportunity is not there, they will still do what they... I've been there, so I understand all of these pains. I've been there, you know. So, but at the end of the day, what you need to understand is, do not do the wrong thing while you are in the service of people. Do not. Because at the end of the day, four areas can apply to that job. It's either you are sacked, or you retire, or you resign to go for that, or you die. Uh-huh. So just know, whatever you do, think about these four steps, or these four places, or these four positions. Police officers sacked over Uniport graduates killing. You know the Anthony Obodo that was killed, right? That was shot, summarily killed. Some police officers have lost their jobs, you know, some of them. Some papers are saying three, some papers are saying four. But just know that incident, the police officers involved, they've been sacked. World Bank backs tariff and subsidy reforms in Nigeria's power sector. World Bank backs tariff and subsidy reforms in Nigeria's power sector. Now, subsidy in of itself, is it bad? No. You might not agree with me. Removal of subsidy in of itself, is it bad? No. You might not agree with me. But the worry Nigerians have is the transparency and accountability behind these. If a governor can move around in a convoy, the president can move around in a convoy, and they have all 20, 25. Do they use water to fuel it? And talking about electricity, these persons have everything to them. Their families are handed everything. So you see, when all of these things are handed over to them, they do not feel the pains Nigerians feel. Because why? There are budgets for it. Have you looked at the budget for Aso Rock alone? Go and look at the budget for Aso Rock. Even the animals, because there is a wildlife in Aso Rock. So even the animals in Aso Rock tends to feed better than so many Nigerians. See, it's not like it is bad.
1: But you see, I am always careful of these country, of these organizations that come out to say, I back this and I back that. Are they backing it because they are interested in seeing the growth and development of the country and seeing that Nigerians are living well and seeing that Nigeria rises in the community of nations and seeing that Nigeria someday becomes a world superpower? Or are they doing it indirectly to bring us down?
0: A word is enough for the wise. How come all that is happening in America, some of the challenges, currently Canada is facing some crazy challenges. Canada is almost in recession, but they are trying to pull through. How come the World Bank is never reaching out to Canada and saying, I advise you to do this? Why are they always reaching out to third world countries, these third world countries? Of course, if you go cap in hand to them to borrow you, they have the right to tell you how to spend it. That is what it is. Because if somebody help you marry wife, he will help you tell you how you could take sleep with them. Aha. Okay, let's move on. Silva's exit won't affect APC in Bayelsa, says APC Deputy National Publicity Secretary, Mr. Yekini Nabena. I don't know if he would affect or not. The only thing I said the last time was, I hope he's going to come into the country also and vote. He was a member of the APC until resigning recently. You know, something about politics. I was speaking with a colleague from another radio station. We had a conversation yesterday. And then I told him that I moved so many years ago. I moved beyond just political parties. I moved beyond it. I look at individuals now. I don't care the party you are in. Even if you come out and you say you are in Mushroom Party, MP, Mushroom Party. Even if you like, you come, you say you are in S Party, the Song Party. I do not care the party you belong to. Even if your logo come out and your logo is CD plate, I do not care. MP3, I do not care. Party MP3, I do not care. I look at the individual and I cast my vote. And that is what I am going to do come 2027. I look at the individual. I don't care the party you're in. I know the party I want. And I go there. I put my thumb on it. Look at my votes being counted. And everything happens. And I go home. Right? So it's not about political parties. The people in the PDP today were members of... No, the people in the APC today were members of PDP. They were members of AC. They were members of ACN. They were members of SDP. They were all members of NNPP, APGA. You remember the movements then and all of those. And then people in ADC today, Labour Party, they all moved also. People in NDC, they all moved. So it is the same persons who are making these moves. So political party is not my key. My key is I look at you, I look at the thing you are presenting to me. And, I say, okay, this is the person I want to vote for. I do not care the political party. I do not care the convincing you want to convince me. I do not care. That is why so many Nigerians need to have a mind of their own. And someone said, this thing you're pushing on, votes and everything, and come January, I would have been, I'm supposed to go for one of these fellowships, if I not get money, I go school. So everyone, choose the one you want to choose. It's either you have money. It's not bad that you can have money and have certificate or skill. So up until that one happens, equip yourself. So one of the trainings I'm supposed to go for sometime in early January, I was telling my family members, I said that it should be the first 2 weeks of January. I said, I would look for a way to tell my trainers that please let them give me the first few weeks of January. At least the first few days. I want to vote. I will have to vote before I go for the training. When I'm done, in the training, I will come back because I cannot preach here and say vote and I do not do it. No, I wouldn't. Whether it counts for the person I will vote or whether it doesn't count for the person, I will vote as long as I have exercised my duty. NDC disowns 10 Anambra candidates on INEC portal. So it's been INEC versus NDC and all of those. AI disinformation could undermine 2027 polls, INEC warns. And I agree with INEC. The truth is, AI it's worse in Nigeria at the moment, because any information you see right now, you need to look at it. Any picture you see right now, you need to look at it twice. Any data anyone shares with you, you need to look at it twice, because what AI is doing is so, so much. So please, I beg of you, that is why stations like Classic FM that goes deep into these conversations, you need to actually follow them. Because what do? We do our research and we share with you. That is why yesterday when we were talking about the the drug case and everything against the president, I said some of the things I said based on the research and the information, you know, that I have and some of the conversations I've had with some lawyers. I know some persons who sent me messages yesterday, you know, saying, oh, Alex, this way that you are now talking. And I said that, listen, I am not a member of any political party. I do not speak for the president. I do not speak for any. So many persons sent me messages yesterday because I said that he was not arrested. He was not convicted. He was not. And they said they don't understand what I'm saying anymore. It looks like the APC have reached out to you. And I said, what sort of rubbish is that? For Nigerians, when you criticize this person, they love you. When you try to say the truth in the other way, they come for you. They say, oh, it looks like they've paid you. What sort of nothingness is that? Listen, as I am here, I will say it the way it is. If the president does well, I'll clap for him. I'll say it, you know. If the president does not do well, I'll speak it. I'll tell you that the president has not done well. Yesterday, I spoke about some places. I spoke about what happened in the NDDC. I spoke about it. You remember that, hey, look at what happened. How this money got missing. How they turned off the mic and all of those. And you also understood that while that conversation was on, I also spoke about how the NDDC now is trying to do what they are doing. And I did commend those areas. So don't expect that I will always be on your side. No, I do not have your side. I'm like the former president who says I'm for everybody, I am for nobody.

0: This is Classic FM, by the way, the station that plays every song you know. The next headline is quite an interesting one, and this is what it says. Tenure counts down. States owe 5.3 trillion naira as 12 governors near exit. Tenure counts down. States owe 5.3 trillion naira as 12 governors near exit. So who are these governors who have been affected with this? Remember that the president and even some government officials did tell us that governors are not borrowing anymore because there is so much money available in the system. But look at, let me tell you, governors that have been affected are governors of Adamawa, governor of Yobe, governor of Nasarawa, governor of Kwara, Umaru Fintiri is of Adamawa, Mei Malabuni is Yobe, Abdullahi Sule is of Nasarawa, Abdurrahman Abdulrazak is Kwara State, Dakpo Abiodun is of Ogun State, he's going to the Senate. Most of these persons are going to the Senate too. Bala Muhammad of Bauchi State, Babajide Sonwolu of Lagos State, Babagana Zulum of Bronu State, Sheyi Makinde of Oyo State is going for presidency, Hope Uzodinma of Imo State is going for Senate, Doyediri of Bayelsa State, these are they are owing. Mm-hmm. Their tenure is about to expire. So all the monies that has come in, what's up? Where is it going to? You can even say that Lagos, it's justifiable. Lagos is justifiable. We could see what's happening in Lagos, the pushes the governor is making and all of this. Anyways, what do you think? Let me leave the headline there. It says, tenure counts down. States owe 5.3 trillion naira as 12 governors near exit. Workers demand 300,000 naira minimum wage. If Tinubu loses, Atiku Obi will target me, Wike is saying. If Tinubu loses, Atiku Obi will target me. I will come back to this a bit later. Let's run through this other headlines and then we'll go on this break quickly. We go to the Premium Times newspaper. On the Premium Times newspaper, 2027, Wike vows to deliver Rivers and the FCT to Tinubu. Wike vows to deliver Rivers and FCT to Tinubu. I'm waiting to see the campaign the FCT minister is going to pull up here in Rivers State and pull up in the FCT. You know, I actually want to see, it's politics. You learn from the way these persons who these political players, how they run their campaigns and everything. So I would want to learn from him. But he should always remember that the power belongs to the people. It's not about promising or vowing to deliver. If the people who are supposed to vote say no, sir, no, ma, no, uncle, no, auntie, no, you know, this is who we want. It is who we want, right? And they will do what they want to do. So it's not about vowing, it's not about promising, it's not about taking a vow and delivering on the vow, and believing in the vow rather. It's also about knowing that politics is politics. People can change. Things can happen differently. Up until results are announced, you never can tell what will happen next. That is it. We saw how Rivers turned out in the last elections. You saw how so many states stand out in the last elections, despite all the vows that also went around. So the FCT minister should understand that the power belongs to the people and hope he's ready to convince the people so much and sell his principal or sell the person he wants them to support. Which, of course, he has actually said it always and always that it's going to be Tinubu. We will remove you from office if APC loses in your area. Governor threatens council chairman. We will remove you from office if APC loses in your area. Governor threatens council chairman. And that's the Ebonyi State governor. You see, these threats, and I blame Nigerians. One man stands up and threatens you. One man. The truth is, politics is a very dynamic stage. Because today you are in power, tomorrow you are not in power. That's fact. Let me go on this break. I'll be back after this. What do you think about that statement? A governor is threatening a chairman who was elected as he was elected. Not that they were, some person might say they were selected. Whatever be the case, whether selected or not, people turn printed. So it means that the same rights the governor owns, as an elected office holder is the same rights the chairman owns as an elected office holder. They were not appointed, even if you think that they did, you know, the things we say in Nigeria. But come on, do you have the right to say we'll remove you from office? Anyways, we'll be back after this break. Stay close.
1: 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We'll be right back.
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2: 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Before the break, we were talking about the governor that was threatening the chairman and saying that if APC loses in their area, that the council chairman will be removed. Maybe I will come back to this later. Let me just move on now. Akwa Ibom publishes quarter two, that's the second quarter budget report, but fails to show where trillions went. Budget is on the case of the Akwa Ibom state governor, saying that that Akwa Ibom state did publish the budget report for the second quarter, but it failed to show how they spent the trillions that they actually failed to show where trillions went to. This is about transparency. This is about accountability. Sometimes, just like we did say, here in River State for 8 years, we did not see the budget. We did not see the budget for 8 years. Yes, I may be wrong, but I think I remember clearly. So where did it go to? It's

Mr. A would be. Immediately they see that the table has changed, these people start singing the story of another, because everyone tries to save their head. So this advocacy group, Budget, has criticized the Akwa Ibom State government. They said, yes, you did publish the second quarter of 2026 budget implementation report. There were significant data gaps that leave capital expenditure unaccounted for. So where did the money go to? How did you spend it? If you want to read about this more, head on to Premium Times and pick up the paper. You remember the fake council, right? Fake agency. The reps panel, they've released interim reports. They've uncovered 58 bank accounts linked to Adeyemi. They've also cleared Gbajabia Amila. So many Nigerians started asking, you immediately cleared Gbajabia Amila, but you never invited Gbajabia Amila for questioning, even when they pointed, you know, fingers were pointed at him. So the committee clarified that, see, we did not summon Gbajabia Amila because the investigation centered on institutional processes rather than individual personalities. So that's why, that's what they said. That they did not invite Gbajabia Amila because the investigation centered on institutional processes rather than individual personalities. So I don't know how this works. For people who are in accounting and audit and investigation, please, if people are accused, what happens? Do they invite the people who are said to have been involved or not? Or do you say, do you know what, let's look at the agencies and leave out, or the, you know, the offices and leave out? I don't know how this works. I may be wrong. I think in my own sense, I know how it should work, how it should happen. But I just may be wrong. So what do you think? Should they have invited Gbajabia Amila? Because in all of these, Gbajabia Amila was in the eye of the storm, right? He was greatly fingered, although the conversations happened here and there. But I did say it, that when I was explaining this, that I would have expected that ICPC and the rest goes a bit deeper into it. That they can go to the network provider, whatever network provider that the late Talni Mola, that Adeyemi did pay money to, as he said, through to the person that he's claiming he paid money to, that they will get out his, what do they call it, his call log. They'll get out his, because they have it too. Do not think that they don't have it. They have your call logs. They have everything. So don't think that they don't. All the conversations you're having, they do have it. So they can subpoena them, get the call log, get through to it, do a deep investigation before releasing, you know, information to say, this person from our search has been cleared. We listened in. We checked from the call log for so time. Even you, yourself, you can check it. You can check the conversations or the calls that you've made. Download the app of your distinct and check. You can see the numbers that you've called. Even if you lose your line today, if you download your app, any other person that is using your line, you can see the numbers that they've called. Yes, you can do it. Yes. So I was expecting that that's the process, because this investigation to me is just they just did it for doing sake. They just did it for doing sake so that everybody will just go home. But how many persons are still speaking about it? Nobody. It's gone. It's gone with the wind. That's why I love Nigerians. And then they will say the media is not doing enough. And then you remember that another fake agency was found out, Made in Nigeria, something, something. How far? How is it? In our budget. Yes, in our budget. You remember the budget where we're saying that so many persons, even Ministry of Foreign Affairs, is doing street light. And so many other agencies and what they are doing. How many people speak about it anymore? I love Nigerians. We move on, we shake hands and we move on quickly. All the same, good morning to us. Despite billions of naira spent in the health sector, challenges remain in Osun's rural primary healthcare centers. I wish I have time, I would have spoken about it. 2027, release our leader or forget our votes. Miyeti Ala tells Tinubu, release our leader or forget our votes. Miyeti Ala tells Tinubu. They have the right to say what they want to say.
It's their rights to vote. It's their right.

to want what they want. Yeah. Mm-hmm. So that's what it is. Okay. So let's move on now. Igbo traditional rulers, others seek an end to Osu caste practice. And yes, I agree. This thing about Osu, it's long overdue. It's long overdue. I don't know. Anyways, it's long overdue. Every single time we've had some traditional rulers

newspaper, INEC, is to conduct mock presidential election ahead of 2027. Remove a local government chairman. Except what they will now do is they will look for a way to use the councillors to impeach the chairman. Anything is possible. Moving on, 25 MDAs, varsities, others flagged in 1.34 trillion naira audit lapses. So you see, MDAs, yes, ministries, departments and agencies, universities, others flagged in a 1.34 trillion naira audit lapses. Everyone is just looking for where to get their own, and everybody walks home all happy. Uhuru, we celebrate. Katsina man charged with treasonable felony over destruction of Tinubu's billboards. I don't know what, I saw videos yesterday where some persons were doing what they did, and I said, come on, you do not have to. You do not have to. If you like the man or you not like the man, or you do what you want to do, you don't know. See, the polls are the place you should, if you are angry, go to the polls. If you are happy, go to the polls. Whatever be your case, go to the polls. And when you get there, do what you have to do. Destroying it or destroying another. I saw the last time where some persons were destroying, and they destroyed that of the president. That was during the last elections. They destroyed that of Obi. Yes. So, it doesn't make, see, whether you destroy it or you do not destroy it, it makes no difference. So why should you even disturb yourself in going through such a stress? Anyways, Governor Move Twang, summons security meeting over attacks and killings in Plateau State. I'm surprised he just woke up from his slumber. Governor Mutwang is awake. Good morning, Nigerians. Governor Caleb Mutwang is awake. He has woken up finally, just like Aliyah woke up yesterday. Good morning to them. ADC inaugurates committee to reconcile aggrieved members. We have seized 676 guns, over 330,000 rounds of ammunition, DSS DG is saying. Well done to DSS on this. I don't know. A country that is even at war does not have as much as this. And it worries me also because this is an election year. And yeah, this is an election year. Election is January, yeah, for the presidential, and I think February for the other one. So it's an election year already. And seeing this amount of guns. Okay. Uber pulls out of Nigeria. Why Uber ceased Nigerian operation after 12 years. You know, Uber is no longer in Nigeria. Some things might have been a challenge to them, of course. There are some persons who are now other players in the system. Some other e-hailing services have joined the system. The cost of running, of doing business is also there. The price of petrol is not also cheap. And so, you know, all of this competition, cost of doing business, all of these can make an taxation. They can actually make an organization want to pull out of the country. But my only challenge is that at the end of the day, or my only worry rather, is at the end of the day, some persons who have been working with them in their offices have lost their jobs. Yes, they've lost their jobs. They're back to the job market. Daily Post newspaper, Trump appoints Atiku's lobbyist, Carl Von Batten, as White House presidential commissioner. Carl Von Batten is a lobbyist, and he has been working with Atiku. And currently, he has gotten an appointment in the White House. Trump has appointed him, officially appointed Dr. Carl Von Batten, a prominent Washington-based lobbyist, currently on the retainer for Atiku Abubakar. He has been appointed as a commissioner on the White House Presidential Commission. So we saw that one. So interesting. What does this mean? I don't know. You remember that sometime this year, February or March. I'll check. I think it should be March. Atiku engaged this man, you know, Dr. Carl Von Batten. Yeah, Atiku engaged him, and basically his firm, on a 12-month contract valued at $1.2 million. Yeah. And what basically is he supposed to do? His role involves

0: of strengthening Atiku's reputation in the US, countering Nigerian government narratives, and discussing election integrity ahead of the 2027 general elections. So, if you now look at it, what will this now be? Because now that this man has gotten into this position, what is he going to be? Because what it means is that Atiku and the APC, they all need to intensify effort. Because we saw an allegation where Von Batten Montag York, it happens to be this organization by, you know, owned by this, what do they call it, by this Dr. Carl Von Batten. They claimed that they rejected a separate $3 million, that a $3 million offer was intended or given to them to halt its advocacy campaign targeting the Nigerian presidency, that they were offered $3 million by the current administration to stop what they are doing and their relationship with what do they call it, Atiku, and the, you know, the signed duties that they decided to take on with Atiku, that the government right now gave, offered them $3 million, but they turned it down. We have not, the government has not come out to tell us if it's true or not, but you see it somewhere on another paper. You see it. Yeah. So if the government can afford to offer a firm $3 million, now, wow. Chai. People are hungry. They're telling us, tighten your belts. They're telling us everything will be cool. The economy is better. We are on our way to a $1 trillion economy. And we are all struggling and saying one day go better. The economy don't dey better. Things are working. Things will work. And they are offering a firm that is doing well on its own, $3 million. Because Atiku gave them $1.2 million. So they are saying, stop doing what you're doing for Atiku. Stop talking against us. Stop doing this. We're giving you $3 million. So why will you bother? Are Nigerians not the people that will do the voting? If you've done well, allow Nigerians to be the ones to tell you that you've done well. Whether they lob you, whether they not lob you, Nigerians will be the ones to go to the poll. Anyways, at the end of the day, as I always say, what do I know? 2027, drama as APC crowd hails Atiku instead of Tinubu at Zamfara rally. So there was a rally that was organized, I think, by Yari in Zamfara State. I saw the video. I don't have all the time, but I guess I should see if I can play the video for you. So, okay, so this is it. So that's actually the video. The video is trending where APC has a rally. And in that rally, they said APC Nigeria, APC Nigeria, and then Nigeria. And the crowd, instead of saying APC, was saying ADC. So basically, that's what that headline is talking about. I move on right now. Drama as APC crowd hails Atiku instead of Tinubu at Zamfara rally. 2027, hunger, insecurity won't stop Nigerians from re-electing Tinubu, Wike is saying. Former Governor Wike, I have a lot of regards and respect for you because, you know, I always say there are some areas that you've done well and I appreciate what you did. But some areas, come on now. Sir, because your family is doing well and your extended family members are doing well, does not mean that Nigerians would just clap if things are not going well. Saying that hunger will not determine how people will vote. Insecurity. Let's leave out hunger first and talk about insecurity. It will not determine. No. That is why at the end of the day, I do not just hold the president. I hold the governors. I hold the governors also. And I say it, yes, truly, Nigerians will decide. You see, if Nigerians choose to go to the polls 2027, fine. If they choose not to, that's their business. I won't, will I cry more than the bereaved? No. But will hunger and insecurity stop Nigerians from re-electing the president? It is possible. Former governor and FCT minister, it is very, very, very possible. So do not think that Nigerians, you know, will, because you have your following and you tell them, see, leave hunger, I'll take care of you, insecurity, no worry. It does not work that way sometimes. So the president needs to do more. The president, let's go beyond these assurances. The president needs, if I believe the president is a wise man, he needs to go beyond these assurances that so many persons are giving, from governors to this one, to saying, I will give you 3 million votes. I will give you 10 million votes. I give you 20 million votes. I give you 100 million votes and all of those. He should go beyond it and do his campaign. And do his campaign and speak to Nigerians and leave everything that so many persons are talking about. How will you say hunger and insecurity won't stop? It will, and the president knows. That is why he's trying to put in effort. That is why the president keeps shouting and saying, I have made money available. You are making more money. Why are your people not feeling it? If the president is not worried, the president will not be saying it. The president the other day spoke about flyovers. The flyover is too much. Let's make impact. If the president is not worried about hunger, he's not worried about insecurity, the president will not be saying this. So, former governor, know that the president is worried about this, and the president knows that hunger and insecurity can stop him. It's over in the papers, not me. Alleged drug trafficking, U.S. firm reports $3 million bribe offer to stop Tinubu probe. So the U.S. firm is saying, just like you heard, that they were offered $3 million. It's not about lobbyists. It's not about documents. It's not about records. It's about records. Records are main issues. It's not about lobbyists. It's not about documents. Records are main issues. Atiku tells presidency. Some Nigerians angry. Peter Obi and content creators are showcasing his workings. Aisha Yusufu is saying that content creators are now showcasing Peter Obi's workings, what he has done in Anambra and so many other areas. And Aisha Yusufu is saying some Nigerians are angry. Fuel price, depot petrol cost may increase further in Nigeria as Brent crude surges to $95. So they are saying that gear up, we just might buy more. Ex-Delta APC treasurer hospitalized after brutal attack by suspected political thugs. You've seen it. Sowore tackles politicians over godfathers and rented parties. Police arrest two suspected child traffickers, rescue 4-year-old girl in Abuja. You see, despite everything the police will be doing, some persons will choose to do the wrong thing. Zamfara guards arrest suspected bandit doctor, informants and others. Well done to them. Leave Jesus Christ out of your partisan politics in 2027. Can wants Nigerians. Hisba arrests man over alleged illicit relationship with former wife. They were having old firewood. I leave it there. Hisba arrests man over alleged illicit relationship with former wife. Old firewood. The person won't know. You know now. Use your tongue to count your teeth. Will I say anything? It bonds better. Pampering your children will destroy them. Patience Ozokwo warns parents. You find that story there. Pampering your children will destroy them. Patience Ozokwo warns parents. Cable newspaper NAPTIB rescues 180 children allegedly trafficked by fake civil society organizations. NDC demands INEC back-end audit, insisting 10 Anambra candidates were replaced. Reps panel clears Gbajabia Amila, links 12 agencies, 58 bank accounts to the fake council DG, Prince Adeyemi. You can pick up that paper if you want to. Wike says, I told Adeleke to reaffirm his support for Tinubu's re-election after Osun poll. Wike says. Wike has also said Tinubu can't dictate how states and local government areas spend funds saved from subsidy removal. Tinubu can't dictate how states, local government areas spend funds saved from subsidy removal, Wike says. I will not agree with the former governor on this. Why? He is the father of the political party that they are a member of. There are ideologies. If you choose to become a member of the party, you choose to be a part of what the ideology of the party is and what the father says. If the father wants his house to be good, the father will say, you have to do better. You need to do better. Look at what you're doing for your people. You are not doing well. You are not doing well. These trillions that you have been getting, what are you using it for? As a father of the party, as a political leader, you can do it. If that is not the case, why is, what do they call it, the Ebonyi State governor threatening local government chairman? Why? If that is not the case, the president cannot tell all the governors, but most of the governors, majority of the governors are members of the APC. So if the governors are failing, that means the political party that they are part of or they sworn to be a part of and respect his ideology, they have failed. And by extension, the president has failed. Because his political party is the godfather of the political party. He's the father of the political party. He directs, he leads, he reconciles, he talks about things that should happen and how it should happen. And don't forget, APC was not just founded from the rocks. Tinubu was a part and a founding member of the APC. He knows the ideology of the APC. So if you move from the PDP or any other political party to the APC, you choose to respect the ideology of the house. So yes, Mr. Governor, former governor, the president can direct and dictate how states and local governments, you know, areas spend funds. Not constitutionally, but he can sit with them and say, we need to do things for our people. You need to do better. You're not doing well. You are not doing well. I'm not impressed with what you're doing for your people. So yes. Anyways, Wike is saying that the president can't dictate how states and local governments spend funds saved from subsidy removal, but I am thinking that the president can with this little points of mine. I put it to you, sir. Anyways, what do you think? Share with me. I may be wrong, but I want to hear from you. Rwani says Nigerians should be getting richer as economic growth outpaces population. That's a foremost economist is saying that Nigerians should be getting richer from economic growth, but the gains of economic growth. But is that the case? Someone is saying that Atiku may even promise to reopen Strait of Hormuz. With the way Atiku is promising now that he might even say, I will open Strait of Hormuz. Marawa orders investigators to intensify tracing and recovery of drug proceeds. Yes, why we can't be silent about threats to voters? Nigerians should not be quiet. They should not be silent about threats to voters. No. Ebonyi State, in Sun newspaper now, Ebonyi governor, lose your local government in 2027, fake sack. That's what the headline says. Ebonyi governor says to local government chairman, lose your local government in 2027 and face sack. INEC raises alarm over election funds and AI threats. Do you know how much is going into this election? Hey, if you know the money that is, I saw a video from Sokoto State by someone from the Niger Delta who procured cars, Siana vehicles, generators and everything for campaign. If you see how many cars, if you know how much is going into this election and its campaign. Enugu APC flags off campaign for September 26 council polls. Anambra local government chairman drums support for Tinubu commends Soludo. Soludo presents certificates to two Anambra monarchs. I don't know where governance and our traditional institutions, where they decided to marry or read. Before now, it was not, say, you know, so where governors decide who becomes, traditional rulers, presenting certificates and all of those. That is why in 2020, here in River State, someone was told to stop shaking their head. A traditional ruler was insulted. A traditional ruler was said, look at, you remember the video in the year 2020. Go back and you can see it. You know, someone was, look at his big cap, like Usman Danfodio. You remember what happened here in River State. That's why our traditional rulers and traditional leaders, they no longer have that strong. They used to. There was a time when the traditional ruler speaks, people respect it. But no, now the governor speaks and the traditional ruler respects it. Hi! So many have gone down the drain. Oh. So many water has passed this bridge. This is Classic FM, by the way. I'm Dr. Alex. We say the way it is. We analyze these stories. And we'll be taking your reactions almost, very soon. Wike is saying that Kwara State Governor, Imo State Governor, they are working against him ahead of 2027. Wike, that means almost... Wike says Kwara State Governor Nhope Uzodinma, they are working against him ahead of 2027. Anyways, Wike is also saying that Atiku and Obi would hunt for his head if Tinubu loses. Why will they hunt for his head? Is what I do not understand. If you are doing the right thing, why will they hunt for your head? I'm just thinking out loud. And will they really? I don't know. I do not know. Police not responsible for control of roaming cattle in Abuja, spokesman is saying. Tomorrow now they will say yes, that Wike is supposed to. So they will hold Wike again. Maybe, I don't know. Anyways, I have been unable to access my salary for 2 years. Police corporal tenders resignation. You know what it is. Tomorrow now, this man, if he was still in the force, he will go out there and do the wrong thing. Customs foils smuggling operations, seizes 9.5 billion naira worth of goods at Idiroku border. Federal government's $1 trillion target, unrealistic without faster growth, experts are saying. Cleric denies preparing charms for kidnappers after Edo arrest. Leadership newspaper, Bronu commissioner apologizes over anti-opposition remarks. The commissioner has said that he will cut people's fingers. You remember? Terrorists surrender with RPG launcher and bomb in Bronu. Governor Eno, following my trajectory in Akwa Ibom development, Akpabio says. Akpabio, do you also know that he's not telling us how he's spending the money? Maybe you do not know, sir. Vanguard newspaper, we were offered $3 million to stop campaign against Tinubu. Atiku linked U.S. lobbying firm claims. Adopt Obi as consensus candidate, group tells opposition committee. 17 trillion naira pension funds go into federal government securities. PENCOM raises alarm. Imagine this. Pensioners money, 17 trillion naira. Federal government is using it for security. PENCOM is saying, no, it's not me that is saying. It's not me. Some persons are here protesting. Some persons are hungry. Some persons are shouting. Things are not going well. Things need to go well. But we are spending that amount of money into federal government securities. It's not proper. It's not proper. Listen, we understand that you are doing what you need to do. But people cannot work for 35 years. 35 years, and you are using it, you know, into federal government securities. While these investments, see, you can invest. I'm not saying don't invest. Yes, invest in bond, invest in all of these things, but you do not use these monies for pensioners to invest in some of these securities. You do not. It's not proper. It's not. And PENCOM is actually raising an alarm that this is what is happening. That people should know that that is what is happening in the country. That they are investing in those areas with these persons' monies. What these persons have gone through is not proper. It's only right that you pay them what they are due. Anyways, MBA, we will build a bolder bar that speaks truth to power. Badejo Okusanya, senior advocate of Nigeria. I believe that she is the NBA president right now. We will build a bolder bar that speaks truth to power. I can't wait to see it. See, I will be so excited to see a bar that is strong and bold. I want to see it. Imo, Kwara governors at war with me, Wike is saying. Ebonyi Council chairman who failed to deliver APC victory in 2027 will be removed. Tinubu to secure 25% in the north. Atiku will secure below 10% in the south. Okay, Wike is saying that Tinubu will secure 25% in the north. Atiku will secure less in the south. Nigerians see no signs of economic growth, Labour is saying. Okay, I think I should end here. 0802-4000-911. 0802-4000-911. 0802-4000-911. That's the number to call. 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And you can also join the conversation via WhatsApp. It is 0704-4994-911. Okay, let's get to the phone lines. 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
1: Hello, Dr. Linus, good morning.
0: Good morning, sir. Thank you for joining. Go ahead, please.
1: Yes, my name is Linus.
0: Linus, great having you, sir. Good morning, sir.
1: I don't know who will come and help us in this country. Because if it is Rwanda and other countries, Mali, have much the same. Where the people of ethnic people kill their president. I don't know whether if it's other countries, whether people would behave like this, to be cherry picking. Well, that's my tip. Okay. Please, I'm getting angry. Anytime I hear about this man, then I won't get angry. I told you the other day.
0: But you do not get angry when you hear... Where, what state are you from, sir? You do not get angry when you hear your governor's name. Don't your governor make money? Are they not giving your governor money? Have you asked what your governor is using the money for? I wanted to ask you what state you are from, Mr. Linus. Good morning, Dr. Alex. Mieti Allah threatening if their leader is not released, they will not vote. No problem. Their vote is not necessary. Without them, who will win, you are saying. Sedeboy, state governor, hold on. Hold all local government chairmen under durex. Election is not by force. Allow everyone to vote who they like and prefer to lead them. Trump is a funny man. Strait of Hormuz wants to rename it to Strait of Trump. That is it. Okay, I did not
2: talk about that.
0: You said, Wike, cry out. If Tinubu loses this re-election, Atiku and Obi will come for me. For sure, I expect them for all your mouth. Okay, I don't understand. Anyways, thank you so much, Mr. Lady. Appreciate your time. And I have yours, Emeka Gerald. Good morning. Some of the ways that you have said, Emeka Gerald, I might not want to use the word. So I need to rephrase your statements. Thank you so much. He said, okay, I might not need to take, because I don't even know how to rephrase your statement. So if you can rephrase your statement, Mr. Emeka Gerald, I will get to take it. But if you cannot, sorry, I will not take your... what you have sent. No, if you cannot use the right word, I will not. Hi, good morning, Classic FM.
3: Good morning, sir.
0: Good morning, sir. Thank you so much for joining us.
3: Edward Asimosu.
0: Great having you, Edward Asimosu.
3: Yes. Government, Nigeria government, APC government, they are using the pensioner money to do another thing. So that the hospital will kill them, kill their family. When every time they touch this government, they don't care for the poor masses. They are not there for us. They are there for themselves. They won't make poor people die freely so that they will occupy freely only themselves, which God will never allow them. Let them take the money of the pensioners, and pay them more. If they know, say something goes better for them. Thank you.
0: Thank you, Elder Wonsu. Good morning, sir. Good morning, Dr. Alex. My happiness is that the likes of Governor Alex Oti and Fubara are not amongst those governors owing. Even at that, these governors have done well, most especially Alex Oti. In your opinion, Chima Obani, you're saying, as much as I know, there is no Wike without Tinubu. That's why Wike seems to be so high and powerful. This confirms what the scripture says, like begets like, and deep collects deep. Wike should also know by now that some good things come to an end. In all, I earnestly hope for a new Nigeria come 2027, you're saying. I knew from the onset that the fake agency, government agency, will be pampered somehow and in no time be swept under the carpet. As long as they are conflicting interests by the Timber and Kaliber in the corridor of power, this behavioral pattern is making me feel there is no hope for Africa. And Katsina man charged with treasonable felony for destroying Tinubu's billboard. In as much as the man did wrong, but I would have hoped he would be charged for malicious damage. I pray he gets prerogative before the law. Okay, Chima Obani, Thank you for your time. We appreciate you. And I have yours here on WhatsApp. Good morning, Dr. Alex. Good morning, sir. He said, yes, there are ogas in office who can't be pleased no matter how hardworking you are. As a senior manager, I worked with a general manager who was newly employed. The first month he came, there was a serious protest by every unionized workforce, which nearly would have led to throwing him into the lagoon. I personally used my influence as an indigent to prevent it. But when I got seriously sick, 1 year after, the GM secretly recommended that I should be relieved of my position. You see, somebody who was rescued from life or death situation. A wicked person is a wicked person, Kilo is saying. Thank you, sir, for joining. Let's get to the phone lines. Okay, try and call back if you can. Good morning, Sir Emeoka Monday. Thank you so much for joining. We appreciate your time. You dropped us a message via WhatsApp, and you said it is quite unfortunate that Governor Eno, despite being a pastor, has failed to give a proper account of how the trillions of naira allocated to Akwa Ibom State were spent, as alleged by budget. Governor Nwifuru of Ebonyi State threatening to sack local government chairmen if his political party loses at their local government during the forthcoming general election in 2027. This is the state in which we find ourselves in this country. And you commend the police authorities for their decision to dismiss the trigger-happy personnel. Weeding out the bad eggs in the system is the best way to go. Hi, Chief Emeoka Monday from Epeye. Thank you so much for joining us, sir. We appreciate your time. Hi, good morning, Classic FM.
2: Good morning.
0: Good morning, sir. Go ahead, please. Good morning. Okay, Obinna, go ahead, sir.
2: If the leader has committed an offense, they should try him in the court of law and any allegation against him. They should prison him or do more than that. Because people have deployed for family in the name of trying to catch away. This Mayfiala group, it's a moment of God check the rest of my brother. No, he should not be pretending. Look at what's happening in Benin. One day before they come, make people to run away from their houses. Any of them that come at that issue that way should be arrested. That's the thing, my brother.
0: Okay.
2: Thank you very much.
0: Thank you very much, sir. But let me remind you, IPOB said they will boycott the election. Do you remember? Because my job is to remind us. IPOB said they will boycott the election because Nnamdi Kanu is still in incarceration. Is that not the same thing? It's the same thing now. The same way IPOB said Nnamdi Kanu is there, they will not vote. They will boycott the election. It's the same thing Mieti Ala is saying, except you are saying that Mieti Ala can say theirs and then there are consequences, or say, no, it is wrong. But IPOB can say this. Isn't it, you know, do you understand? So I'm just, my job is to bring it for us to have a conversation. Good morning to us. Hi, good morning, Classic FM.
4: Good morning, sir.
0: Good morning, sir.
4: I'm Chief Daniel.
0: Great to have you, sir. It's an honor. Thank you. Go ahead, please.
4: Yes. I don't know why the FPT minister should be afraid if Atiku or Obi win the 2027 election. It's like he knew what he's doing. He knows what he's doing. So, for me, I don't think a politician should be making enemies for himself, no matter what. And Kwara State Governor and Imo State Governor, I believe, are APC governors. Why is he also making trouble with those ones? I think he should play politics the way it should be, than creating problems for himself. Because no matter what, people will say, he'll come down from that office. Now, we know nobody, or should I say, not many, know the name Governor Ifuru. But that name now rings bell almost all the radio stations and even on our television everywhere because of that statement. Now, we are asking, I think we say we are operating in democracy. They are democratic governor. Why will somebody threat the local government chairman? But I will tell that governor that the 2027 election, that the people make the king. The king don't make the people. Thank you very much.
0: Interesting. The people make the king. The king does not make the people. Wow. I'm going to post this on my WhatsApp status today. Good morning, Dr. Alex. Hi, King Ben. If Tinubu loses, Atiku and Obi will target me. You have already made yourself a target, so be ready to face the consequences when the time comes, Wiki. If you lose your local government, you will be removed. Ebonyi State governor threatens local government chairman. How did this kind of character get into power as a governor? This is not we. This is not we will tolerate. I don't know. Come 2027. We will still be here to see you at the office in a short while. Many of you will not learn from what's happening to El-Rufai, you said. Dr. Alex, let me make it clear to you and our listeners why Femi Gbejabiamila was not invited for questioning on investigation, either from the Senate or investigation committee. It's because the chief of staff to Tinubu is bigger than the entire Senate and committee set up to investigate the case. This is the result when a country is ruled by an individual who operates outside the rule of law. We will not tolerate this come 2027. In your thought, King Ben, you said. Many threats have been issued by APC members, including 7 public office holders and ordinary APC members, yet no one has been prosecuted what the country called Nigeria under this leadership. Integrity pays. Atiku's lobbying firm bagged another official engagement in Trump's cabinet. That's a good one. Dr. Alex, I want to get an information. Eligible voters who did transfer or newly registered in June, is their PVC ready? I think one of these days I will invite the head of education here in River State, Mr. Peter Motafu. He's a listener of Classic FM. Thank you, sir. You know I appreciate you. Thank you for listening to Classic FM. Big ups to you, sir. Maybe one of these days we can come and talk about this so that you could answer some questions and educate people on this. So if you can, I won't force you to come, sir. But it's an honor. Thank you so much. Let's go under this break. After the news, I'll take more of your reactions. I'll take more calls up until 9:30.
5: 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Headline News.

0: The House of Representatives ad hoc committee investigating the purported Presidential Foreign Intervention Promotion Council says it found no evidence that the Chief of Staff to the President, Femi Gbajabiamila, approved, established or participated in the activities of the organization. The committee said the evidence before it showed that Gbajabiamila took steps to alert security and investigate agencies and initiate administrative verification after concerns about the purported organization were brought to his attention. Meanwhile, the federal government has given ministries, departments and agencies until the end of November 2026 to complete the second phase of the national single window as it moves to eliminate regulatory and bureaucratic barriers, slowing Nigerian exports. The Minister of Industry, Trade and Investment, Jumoke Oduwole, announced the deadline during a high-level stakeholder engagement on the activation of phase two of the National Single Window and the Export Tracker. Announced to River State, the River State leadership of the Nigerian Labour Congress has appealed to the River State government to give sacked local government workers another chance to prove that they are genuine employees. The state NLC chairman, Alex Agwanwar, appealed to Governor Simalai Fubara and the Local Government Service Commission to review the decision by way of fresh revalidation in the interest of families. Still in River State, the River State Police Command says the officers involved in the alleged killing of Anthony Obodo have been dismissed from the police. The Commissioner of Police, Olugbenga Adepoju, disclosed this, that the officers include ASP Fabian Penabari, Inspector Solomon Nrogo, and Corporal Alfred Louise, and also Corporal Michael Ejuku. And on the foreign scene, a former Madagascar Senate President, Richard Ravalomanana, has been sentenced to 10 years of hard labor over his alleged role in the violent crackdown on youth-led protests and helped bring down the previous governments last year. Prosecutor accused Richard of giving instructions to security forces to use violence against demonstrators during the Gen Z protest in September and October 2025. And now to sports, Tyson Fury has confirmed that his long-awaited heavyweight showdown with British Nigerian boxer Anthony Joshua will take place at the Madison Square Garden in New York, ending months of uncertainty over the venue for the fight. The former world heavyweight champion announced the development on social media, but however, no date was attached to the post. Announced business, NNPCL has recorded a significant decline in revenue and profits after tax in July 2026 amid lower crude oil sales and production. The state-owned oil company disclosed this in its monthly financial and operational report, noting that its revenue fell from 29.5% to 3.08 trillion naira in July, down from 4.38 trillion naira recorded in June. And that's the headline news on Classic 91.1 FM. I am Jimmy. Funny so. Good morning.
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2: Good morning and thank you for being there and for listening. Thank you, Jimmy, for the headline news there. And you can always be part of the conversation here. Do well to join us. We'd get to take more of your reactions. Okay, so I want to make something clear quickly. Someone sent a message and said, I would have... Let me read this. Hold on, please. Okay, you know me, I would speak it the way it is. I'm waiting for the person's name. I've asked Chris to send me the person's name. I'll call you out on air. I'll call you out. Do not do selective listening. This is what the person says. Longest time, you know, telling Chris. I just heard Dr. Alex on air seemingly condemning federal government for investing pension funds in securities. His comment shows ignorance of what securities are. That's an investment terminology. Let him read the story under that headline or simply Google what securities mean. I don't have his contact or that of your Classic FM. I should have sent this to him. Thanks. I just received it. And When I saw this, I sent a message to Chris. I said, I actually find it so disgusting that the person did actually failed to hear when I said that they are getting into investments. They are putting money investments, investing on where they are not supposed to invest in. If you, I don't know if you failed to hear it or you chose to choose the one you wanted to hear and failed to listen to the other part. Please, if you heard me, please, if you listened when I said that, if you listened to me when I had that conversation, please, did you hear me when I spoke about investing in the areas they are not supposed to invest in? Did you hear when I spoke about investments? Did you hear when I said about bonds? Please, if you did, share, just send me a WhatsApp message. Let me know if I am the one that is wrong. Please, if I did speak about these, spoke about bonds when I was talking about it, spoke about investing in areas they are not supposed to invest in after people works for, you know, have worked for some time and all of those. Please, if you did hear it, can you send me a message via WhatsApp? I've sent a message to Chris. I said, forward this to the person. Forward it. You don't do selective listening on Classic FM. Anyways, some more reactions here. This one says, good morning, Dr. Alex. Wike said that hunger and insecurity will not deter Nigerians from voting for Tinubu. This comment by the FCT minister shows how some politicians see Nigerians. So he means that Nigerians would hang themselves if provided with ropes. Does he see Nigerians as human beings? Even animals sense danger and stay away from it, let alone human beings. The likes of the minister will be disappointed as Nigerians will resist and attempt to rig the elections. Okay, your thoughts there. Sir Joe, thank you very much. And yes, thank you, Anita. Interesting. Thank you so much. At least one person heard it. At least. Thank you so much, Anita. Thank you. Thank you. At least one person heard it. Maybe some others will come on board. Anyways, you are entitled to your opinion. Thank you so much. You can hear what you want to hear and all. I appreciate it. I do not have your name. I would have greeted you on radio. You. Victor Kitoye Rufus, you said on the tear gas incident at the Lagos State Government House, everybody that wants to protest has an inalienable right to protest. But when you become unruly, you will be tear gassed by security agencies. The protest initially was peaceful, but later turned into unruly conduct. Although the incident later became calm and went further to hold a meeting with the governor's aide. Dr. Alex, Nigeria borrows from the World Bank and IMF because we contribute to the funds the agencies hold. When the agencies ask countries to reduce subsidies in the power sector, it is for a purpose. Without these financial realignments, we cannot address the power sector problems in Nigeria. The power sector requires foreign investment, which the Nigerian government cannot muster. And Victor Kitoye Rufus, he said on the statement of the Ebonyi State governor to his local government chairman, the governor is the head of the state and he needs the chairman to win the local government areas, particularly with the resources available to them. He expects them to work with the local people. Okay, as you've said it. Dr. Alex, the president cannot ask state governors or tell state governors what to do with their subsidy money. He can only appeal to them. The minister of FCT is right because they have their priorities. On the lobbyist claims on being bribed, they are a lobby company and would always throw trash against the president because that is their job. Victor Kitoye Rufus, thank you very much. And at least another person heard it. Kenneth, thank you, Kenneth. Obina, thank you also for what on WhatsApp. Thank you for acknowledging that you heard when I said what I said. Thank you so much. I appreciate your time. Okay. ND, you said, good morning. Can someone always... Okay, ND, what you said against the FCT minister, no, I cannot say it. Thank you so much. I cannot say it. Thank you. Okay, at least someone else heard it. Yes, Dr. Alex, you talked about the investment and bonds. Thank you, Charles Johnson. I appreciate. Thank you. Away from that one, good morning, Dr. Alex. This song has been in my head since... I can see everything turning around for our good. Atiku Anobi will come for my head, Wike says. Is that karma? If only they would let our votes count in Nigeria, Mr. Goshang. Okay, thank you, Goshang, for joining. Appreciate your time, but let's get to the phone lines. Hi, good morning. Oh, try and call back if you can. Mr. Ledken, you said, good morning, Alex. I think there is a need to change the prayer point concerning Nigeria because I seem to be confused, not knowing the directive our leaders, in quote, are taking us to. The more you look, the lesser you see. We talk more, we do very little or nothing at all. We hate solutions to our problems and love the problem. We have more and yet wallow in poverty. We all know the truth, but nobody is willing to say the truth. What an irony, Mr. Ledken, you said. I guess that's your name. Thank you so much, sir, for joining. Oh, what's happening to the phone lines today? I don't know. Okay, let's take this call quickly. Good morning. Good morning. Yes, good morning, finally. Good morning. Hello, good morning. Anybody home? Okay. Nobody. Tinubu is demarcating Nigeria. Nigerians and Nigerians with this related drug-related case in the United States. Nigerians over the world are disgraced and mocked by foreigners. A man with such credentials and identity should only be allowed to walk the corridor of power in the same country, you're saying. No genuine foreign investor will put his money in Nigeria when the judiciary and the legislature have been pocketed by the same government in power. Some of the things you said, I will not say it, sir. Mr. Izechima, the way you said it, no, I will not. Not put me for trouble. Thank you very much, sir. The bribery allegation against a person or group working hard to conceal the evidence against the president diminishes the image of Nigeria in the international community. The imposed governor of Ebonyi State threatening local government chairmen of losing their seats if the APC do not win in their various domain in 2027 election is the height of political rascality. And you also said, okay, thank you, Mr. Ezechima, we appreciate. Ella Joe Joseph, you said, I heard you loud and clear on the bond issue. Thank you very much, sir. Thank you, Mr. Joseph. At least, you know, when I speak about these things, sometimes I ask myself, maybe I spoke, sometimes, you know, when you speak, you might be speaking to yourself, not knowing that you are speaking to yourself. At least somebody else and some persons heard me when I said it. Good morning, Classic FM.
3: Hello, Dr. Oles. Good morning.
2: Good morning, sir. Thank you so much.
3: This is Okenwa Imo from Burukri.
2: Thank you, sir. Thank you so much.
3: Oh, my big brother, I want to comment on FCT minister saying that if Tinubu loses this election, that either Peter Obi or Atiku will come after him. Mm-hmm. And I want to advise him this morning that if a man is leaving his room and he dropped his refuse inside his room, when he come back, he will also miss the refuse inside that particular room that he dropped in. Mm-hmm. So it's good to keep a good record so that you will not be afraid of anything. It's good to live a better life so that when you are talking or when you are going anywhere, you go with free mind. So FCT minister should try to check his record and tell us why he is afraid of these two people. Mm. Then the other one is that the governor of Ebonyi State said that any local government that did not win his local government will be sacked. I want to ask you, my Dr. Alex, is it that this the piece of code that they used to sign, is it that thing is not working? That people will just come out and talk anything in the, on air and they go scot-free like that? Then why are we wasting our money for this peace accord? That means the peace accord is just a ceremonial. It's not working anything for Nigerians. Because they're supposed to make sure that those people that made this hate speech are brought to book so that other people will learn lesson from it. So please, I don't understand them. Okay. Thank you very much. This is my message this morning.
2: Okay, thank you very much, sir. I do not know if we are spending our money on the peace, the signing of the peace pact. I do not know, but it's left for the police and the government in power to talk about this. Hi, good morning, Classic FM.
4: Good morning, Dr. Alex.
2: Good morning, sir. Thank you so much for joining us, sir. Go ahead, please.
4: Yes, my name is Ephraim.
2: Oh, great having you, Mr. Ephraim. Oh, sorry. Can you call back if you can? Good morning, Dr. Alex. Emeka Gerard, you now said the era of unguarded utterances with impunity. You want to remind, some persons, why are you doing this? I will not read it, Emeka Gerard. I will not read it. You will not put me in trouble. You will not put me in trouble. Hi.
5: Good morning, Frank.
2: Good morning, Frank. Thank you for joining.
5: Yeah. We go to transport someone in Ebonyi State. Anyone that failed to deliver President Ahmed Bola Tinubu will be sacked. Mm-hmm. I disagree with Governor Wifo this morning. I'm an FCC member, but I look at him that most of the problem we are facing today, Governor contributed it. The removal of fuel subsidy, according to Mr. President, he said that the money is not given to governors and local government chairman. What has he done with the money? If he has done well as a governor in Ebonyi State, he wouldn't have suffered or even struggled to deliver President Ahmed Bola Tinubu. If you go to Abia State today, what the governor is doing there is very impressive. People are hailing him. And he cannot have the people that vote for this president and that people will say no. So Governor Wifo lacks that power for him to sack any governor. Thank you. God bless you.
2: Okay, thank you so much for joining. The comments of Governor Nwifuru and the FCC minister are indication of failure, as they know they will soon meet. Okay, Martin Sagbe. Martins, not put me for wahala. Martins, I beg of you, don't put me in trouble. Okay, let's take these and then we step out of the studio. Atiku and Obi will haunt my head if Tinubu loses. Wike said, I beg to defy you. In your opinion, you said rather it will be the best thing that will happen to Wike. This is because both men are keen to promotion of local content in micro and macro economy, which he was nicknamed Minister Project during his administration in River State. More so, he's doing well as the FCT minister. Even Tinubu has affirmed this. In your thinking, Wike will be relevant to either of them if their zone power come 2027. Meiti Ala spoke so authoritatively during Buhari's administration. Now they are crying talking. If I may ask, what did their leader do? Ebonyi State governor should know by now that power is transient. He should thread with caution. Good things comes to an end. Okay, that's what you've said. Thank you so much for joining. We appreciate your time. We might take this as the last. Hi, good morning.
6: Good morning, Mr. Alex. Dr. Alex.
2: Good morning, sir. It's a great one having you, sir. Thank you for joining us.
6: Thank you. My name is Bon.

0: You see, let the what you do campaign for you against your second tenure. Let the whole world see it. Like what Tinubu is doing now, assuming he did a good thing now, nobody will be thinking of anything. But you didn't do anything. That's why you have to send Metawali to buy five pieces of cars in Zafara. You send for all these things are rubbish. Allow free and fair election. Let the people determine who they want to vote for. Thank you very much, Alex.
1: Okay, thank you. But are you saying that the president has not done his bit? That is why, and that's the last call I'll take for this morning. Are you saying that the president has not done his bit? Because I do not understand. I have always said it here. In economics, they have macro and they have micro. The president has always said it. You see, we're making more money in this country. Our foreign reserve is growing. Our economy has pulled out of the Waterloo it was before, or the challenge it was faced with before. Our economy, macro, is better than where Buhari left it. But I think that where we might not be getting it is why the common man is suffering. Because, of course, more money has come to the state governors. But unfortunately, the state governors are not delivering. That is why I said I do not agree with Wike when Wike is saying the president cannot say do like this, cannot say do like that. He can. They are members of his political party. He's their father. He will say, no, you are not representing the ideology of the APC. We say we are progressive. If we are progressive, you should deliver in a progressive way. If the people do not feel your impact, then you are digressive, you are not progressive. I don't know if you understand what I'm saying. Has the president done bad in terms of macro, in terms of more money? No. You know, so many persons will not agree with me. Somebody will come in and say, Alex, I put it to you. Like someone said yesterday when I analyzed the story, finish, he said, maybe the APC has approached me. The day you say like this, they'll say, oh, you are the man of the people. The day you say like this, they'll say, oh, they've come to you. They've given you money. My job here is to say the way it is, right? No fear, no favor. We'll say it the way it is. Let's be truthful about certain things. The president, yes, some persons will say, oh, the president said like this, the president did like this. What do I know? Okay, so let me address this quickly about the back to school pack. Okay, so we had a competition which we did there was a back-to-school gift that was won by our children. About five children did win it. Aminu Aliyah Adama, Treasure Sutoyin Ben Hosfall, Success Chimanda Edward, Favor and Ibifiri also, or IB, I don't know. The interesting thing is, I have the contacts of Aliyah, Sotoyin, and Success. But I have begged and begged and begged for Favor, the parents of Favor, the number ends with 872, to send their full name and their age. I think it's Ibifiri also. The number ends with 582, to send the full name of this young child and the age. They've not sent it. We want these five to be available, then we send to Lagos. Because the gifts are coming from Lagos. Okay? The gifts are coming from Lagos directly from BIC. And you'll be reached out to because that is the conversation, the suggestion we gave to these to this company. When we carry out a campaign, the winners, we send the numbers and the names of the winners to these companies and these organizations. They reach out to them, hear how they feel about winning and all of those. You know, it gets into their records. So I'm waiting for the persons who, please, if you are listening and you are the parent of Favor, the number ends with 872. Please, if I don't get the full name of Favor, send it with this 872, with this number, this 872, the number that ends with 872. And IB or IB, Ibifiri also.

0: is about 12 years or so. The number ends with 582. If we do not get this info, if I do not get this information before 11 o'clock, I will send only three names. I will send only three names. Please text it to me. I have begged and begged and begged. You are the reason these other three that have sent theirs and complied, you know, a while now, they've not gotten their, you know, they've not gotten their call and confirmation for their gifts to be sent in from Lagos. Please, I beg of you, if I do not get it before 11 o'clock, I will have no choice than to send these three. The parents of Aminu Aliyah Adoma, Treasure Sotoye Ben Horsfall, and Success Chimamanda Edward, please, the parents, if you're listening, do not worry. It is here, okay? We will send this information over. Hi, Justice. How are you doing? Well done, Justice. How far? Justice is enjoying, you know. Things are going well for him. I'll come for breakfast, Justice. Are you promising? Anyways, thank you so much. Thank you, thank you, thank you. I appreciate you. Thank you, thank you. Joyce, I don't know. Okay, is he Ibilate? Okay, okay, okay. 582. Uh-huh. Okay, Joyce, you are one of the people that has been... Joyce. Joyce P. I did not see it on that day. Okay, thank you so much, Joyce. Thank you, thank you. Thank you. So I've gotten one. It's remaining favor. Please, if you know favor, if your number ends with 872, please, if you are the parent of favor, please send it to me. Thank you so much. Thank you. I need to send this almost immediately. Thank you so much. And we are on behalf of the others, you know. Don't worry. Listen to great music. Stay close. It is Classic FM and Dr. Alex. Good morning.
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0: In the news, the U.S. lobbying firm linked to former Vice President Atiku Abubakar has alleged that its founder, Dr. Carl Von Batten, was offered $3 million to stop a campaign involving allegations against President Bola Tinubu. The firm said the alleged offer came from a highly placed individual reportedly connected to Tinubu alongside an invitation to a confidential meeting in London. It alleged that the campaign concerns claims that Tinubu alleged heroin trafficking records. The allegation has not been independently verified. Meanwhile, the Nigerian army has rescued the wife of retired Brigadier General Basil Adonki, Mrs. Adonki, less than 24 hours after she was abducted from her residence in the Federal Capital Territory. Mrs. Adonki was kidnapped on Tuesday, 1st September 2026. Promptly, troops of the Guards Brigade and Army Headquarters garrison to launch a coordinated operation to track the abductors. Moving on, the presidential candidate of the Nigerian Democratic Congress, NDC, Peter Obi, and his running mate, Rabiu Kwankwaso, are expected to engage with residents of River State at a town hall meeting in Port Harcourt today. The event titled Peter Obi Talks Nigeria is scheduled for 10 a.m. at Plot F11, Sani Abacha Road, GRA, Phase 3, Port Harcourt. And still on River State, Amnesty International has called for an independent and impartial investigation into the alleged extrajudicial killing of Anthony Obodo by police officers in Port Harcourt, River State. Amnesty International said the circumstances surrounding the killing require an investigation that is independent of the Nigerian police. And to the foreign scene, the sudden recent escalation of the Iran war has cast renewed attention on its civilian toll after Iran reported 10 or 18 dead in the last U.S. assault, including four killed and dozens wounded at a wedding. Iran's health minister said 18 people were killed and 108 wounded in Tuesday night U.S. strikes across Iran. The Iranian Red Crescent said four people were killed and 67 wounded at a wedding ceremony near coast of the Strait of Hormuz. And to sports, the Argentina Football Association has announced that every match across its men's and women's competition on the next March will stop in the 10th minute to honor Lionel Messi. The stoppage will last for 1 minute and will feature a round of applause in recognition of Messi's outstanding career with the Argentina national team. And to business, the Independent Petroleum Marketers Association of Nigeria has said the filling stations across the Federal Capital Territory will begin reviewing petrol pump prices in the coming days. The National Publicity Secretary of IPMAN, Chinedu Okadike, disclosed this in an interview in the early hours of today in Abuja. And that's the headline news on Classic 91.1 FM. I am Jimmy Mfoniso. Good morning.
1: 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Headline news. Recent data has shown a spike in the number of one-chance robberies and pickpocketing inside commercial taxis and buses around our city. To this end, we must take precautionary measures while boarding a taxi or bus to avoid falling prey to these criminals. Here are a number of safety tips you can use to avoid a one-chance robbery or a pickpocket. 1. 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Always visit the nearest bus stops to board one. 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Your vigilance helps keep our city safe. This message is brought to you by Classic FM.

0: We can't stop. Ain't nobody don't ask me. We don't stop.
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0: We won't stop. Dishing out great hits. 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The station that plays

And that's a good song from the Norwinstead pop band. It's titled "The Year of the Good Days and Endless Memories." My name is Soba. Thursdays is great music. First one hour, great, more fantastic music during the 12 o'clock hour. And you know how we do it on the show. Yes, yes, you don't know? Well, you get to learn as time goes by. Welcome to the show. It is the third day of September 2026. And how many more days is left before we wrap up 2026? Well, it's just about 119 more days before we wrap it up, throw it behind us, and we just keep moving as it is the 246th day of the year. Back to the music, playing you great songs, because this is what we do. What song am I going on to next? Any mini money? I love it sometimes. I love it when I get to do this. Well, good morning to you too. I see your messages and I'll be back to take them in a moment. But for now, here is Madonna with the song I love so much, "Like a Prayer."

cause I felt I was rich. And I told them of the love that Mama sewed in every stitch. I even told them all that story that Mama told me while she sewed, and why my coat.

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Great songs playing right here on Classic FM 91.1. 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Tuesdays is for reggae music. Wednesdays is for traditional African songs, songs done in the African dialect. And of course, Thursdays, today, is for country music. So if you are a lover of any of the genre I've mentioned so far, please send me a request. 12 o'clock to 10 past 12. 11 past 12, I usually would not take the message. That's how it works, because it's pretty much a long, long time. That 10 minutes window, I would play the songs for over 3 hours. So please follow the rules and help me out. Appreciate you. You are amazing. You know that, right? Yeah, yeah, you are. Messages. This one here says, hi, Soba, the undisputed pretty woman of Classic FM. Good afternoon. I guess you're doing good today. Yes, I am. I'm grateful for this week's entertainment on the Classic Lounge. I'm looking forward to enjoying you more next week, God willing. Many thanks for the usual emphases. Soba, please play me Meet Me in Montana. It's a song by Dan Seals and Marie Usman. Many thanks in anticipation. Lots of love to Mini Ike Chukufi Naperi. Appreciate your message. Says, have a pleasant Thursday. Same to you, my brother. Away from that one, this one here says, a pleasant day to you, our queen of good energy on radio. How are you today? I'm doing great. Thank you so much for asking. I really do like it. I like it when you ask me how are you doing. I like it. It warms my heart. It brings smiles to my face. It's nice. It shows that you actually care. Thank you for asking. I says, just beautiful as always. Please play for my listening pleasure. Coat of Many Colors. Oh. Ella, I played it now. I've already played it. Oh, oh, wow, wow, wow, wow. What do we do now? What do we do now? I'll play something else from Dolly Parton. That's what I'll do. But thank you very much for your message. This is Lashes from Port Harcourt. Hey, girl, appreciate you. Away from Ella, let's keep it moving. Okay. Okay. Don't call us on WhatsApp. Thank you. Thank you. Bless you. You are amazing. You are amazing. Just don't call on WhatsApp. Thank you. Oh, Lord. Okay. Moving on. Let's see if you're going to let me do my job. Come. Don't call me on WhatsApp. How dare you? Oh. Top of the day to you, beautiful Tuba. I'm elated to hear your scintillating voice this sunny Thursday afternoon. I'm very optimistic that all is well with you and yours. Yes, yes, yes. Thank you very much. Just kindly play me Love Will Turn You Around by Kenny Rogers for my chillaxation today. Please do that. Well done. This is February Charles George. Thank you very much. Away from that one, this one says, good afternoon, beautiful Soba. Please play me Listen to the Radio. Oh, good song by Don Williams. Oh, my goodness. It's a good song. My name is Gideon Bassi, and I'm texting from Port Harcourt. Hey, Gideon. Thank you very much. This one says, good afternoon, Soba. I feel good listening to you. Hope you are very, very good. Ah, very, very, very, very, very, very. Let's just put as many varies as we can find. I'm good. Thank you very much for asking. He goes on to say, please play me Smooth Talking Baby. That's a song by Don Williams. This is Lee texting from Abba.

leave my personal somebody. How far now? Away from that one, this one here says, good afternoon, adorable Soba. This is my first time of participating on your show, even though I'm a regular listener and lover of your programs, especially the country music show. Well, welcome, welcome. Nice of you to join us. How nice. Says, please kindly play me the music by Gary Barlow, titled Back for Good. So when I saw this message, I went looking for it. You know, this one is a cover of the original song. How about I play you the original? The reason I want to play you the original is because the cover is a live performance. There's a lot of noise on it. So if you don't mind, I'd like to play you the original. That will be the song by Take Back. Yeah, Take Back, Back for Good. If you don't want that, I won't be playing this one, however. So maybe you can just switch it up and ask for something else. I'm here for you. I'm here for you. You are early now. Two minutes past 12. That's when you sent your message. Just in time. So let's... maybe you would understand and then change it. Okay. I says, play that for the listening pleasure of my adorable and loving wife. And for you too. Me too. Wow, wow, wow. Thanks. This is Mr. Yako texting from NTA Road in Mboba. Welcome to the family. Nice to have you. Yippee. Listen here, says, please, on country music today, please play me Shania Twain's song titled Got You Good. This is Elizabeth. Elizabeth, I got you. Good afternoon, Soba. Please play me All I'm Missing Is You. Aww. It's a song by Don Williams. So thanks a million. This is Barcy Joseph, my person. Have fun. Well, this one here says, good day, pretty Soba. Please, I'd like you to play I've Been Loved by the Best by the legendary Don Williams. I am Ekerete Johnson. Ekerete Johnson, you are my person. You are my person. Anytime, any day. I got you. So what are we playing first? Any, mini, money, mo. I got it. We're playing this first. It's a song by Don Williams. I've Been Loved by the Best.

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0: The chairman of the Independent National Electoral Commission, Professor Joshua Mupitan, has raised concerns over preparations for the 2027 general election, saying the commission is still awaiting the full release of funds for technology and election operations. He also warned that increasingly sophisticated AI-driven disinformation and lingering public distrust following technological failures during the 2023 election could threaten the credibility of the 2027 polls. Moving on, the Nigeria Police Force has paid 2.317 billion naira in insurance and welfare benefits to 2,971 beneficiaries and next of kin of deceased police officers. The Inspector General of Police, Tunji Disu, presented the checks to the beneficiaries today in Abuja. Away from that, the Federal Workers Forum has demanded an immediate increase in the federal minimum wage from 70,000 naira to 300,000 naira, saying the current salary structure can no longer sustain civil servants amid Nigeria's rising cost of living. The forum made the demand in a letter addressed to President Bola Tinubu and the National Assembly, with the Senate President and Head of the Civil Service of the Federation listed among the recipients. Meanwhile, FCT Minister Yason Wike has given reasons why he boycotted the NBA conference in Port Harcourt. Wike, in a live interview, described the NBA conference as a jamboree and a total flop. He accused the NBA of using the conference to give platform to the opposition political parties to sell themselves. On the foreign scene, Buckingham Palace today said Britain's King Charles and his wife Queen Camilla will host Oman's Sultan Haitham bin Tariq at Windsor Castle for a state visit next month. The visit from October 20 to 22 will come against the backdrop of escalating tensions in the Middle East since U.S.-Israeli attacks on Iran in February, which prompted retaliatory strikes on Israel and Gulf states that host U.S. bases. In sports, the Argentine Football Association has announced plans to honor Lionel Messi this weekend by pausing domestic matches in the 10th minute for a minute-long applause in recognition for his international career. The tribute follows Messi's decision to retire from international football after confirming that Argentina's 2026 World Cup final defeat to Spain was his final appearance for the national team. And in business, the Crude Oil Refinery Owners Association of Nigeria has urged the federal government to urgently strengthen their domestic refining industry and reduce reliance on imported petroleum products. The association made the call in a position paper titled "Position Paper on the Urgent Need for Strategic Government Intervention to Strengthen Nigeria's Domestic Refining Industry," citing recent intervention by U.S. President Donald Trump in the American refining sector as a lesson for Nigeria. And that was the headline news this afternoon. I am Sonia Edwin. Thank you for listening.
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1: Dolly Parton and Kenny Rogers with a song titled You Can't Make Old Friends. You see the part where he said, when St. Peter opens the gate and you come walking in, you can't make old friends, reminding us of how life is flitting. And, you know, you just never can tell. Today we have it, tomorrow we don't know. So what we got to do is make the best of each moment and make it count. My name is Soba. It's good to know that you were there. You're still on the Classic Lounge. And it's a birthday shout out. A birthday shout out to Miss Anukesia Dumbo. It says it's her birthday today. And this one is from Adeniyi Adenira, wishing you a happy birthday. It says, God bless you and keep you. I got to play you something. Yeah, I'm not sure what to right now. and I can't, I don't know what birthday song to play. But hey, maybe I should just play you this one from Don Williams, dedicated to you by Adenira, dedicated to Miss Anukesia Dumbo. This one is for you. Happy birthdays by Don Williams, and it's titled Best Friend.

And every song requested on the show has been played, every single one of them. Thank you for being a part of this segment. We're moving on to a different genre of music right now. So keep it all locked right here. 2:30 will be time for SOS. 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
3: I want to be a musician. I've always wanted to do music. When my parents noticed my love for musical instruments at a very tender age, they handed me over to the choir director in church, where I learned to play multiple instruments and also trained my voice. I'm in 300 level now, and I'm doing well academically and also socially, as I am something of a local star on campus. Every event on campus is a shutdown once I mount the stage. My parents are beginning to notice this and are now forcing me to do their bidding. They say my calling is to be a pastor, a preacher of the word. My calling is to take over my father's duties when he retires. I have told my father that I have no such calling, and it clearly isn't my responsibility to carry the weight of the church just because my parents are pastors. My father has threatened to withhold my final year tuition and other fees if I do not return to ministry. I am not moved by his threats, because with the little funds I get from performing, I can see myself through final year. How do I make my father understand that the calling is his and not mine? I haven't as much as heard a whisper from God or a dream at night channeling me towards full-time ministry. Should I let my father kill my dream of becoming a big-time recording artist because of his selfishness? How do I go about this?
4: 0809-1121-911 or 0802-4000-911. On WhatsApp, 0704-4994-911.
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3: I want to be a musician. I've always wanted to do music. When my parents noticed my love for musical instruments at a very tender age, they handed me over to the choir director in church, where I learned to play multiple instruments and also trained my voice. I'm in 300 level now, and I'm doing well academically and also socially.

as I am something of a local star on campus. Every event on campus is a shutdown once I mount the stage. My parents are beginning to notice this and are now forcing me to do their bidding. They say my calling is to be a pastor, a preacher of the word. My calling is to take over my father's duties when he retires. I have told my father that I have no such calling, and it clearly isn't my responsibility to carry the weight of the church just because my parents are pastors. My father has threatened to withhold my final year tuition and other fees if I do not return to ministry. I am not moved by his threats, because with the little funds I get from performing, I can see myself through final year. How do I make my father understand that the calling is his and not mine? I haven't as much as heard a whisper from God or a dream at night channeling me towards full-time ministry. Should I let my father kill my dream of becoming a big-time recording artist because of his selfishness? How do I go about this? 0809-1121911 or 0802

has no instrument. He handed me a direct instrument and voice. I'm doing well. A school, a pastor, a child, father's duties. I have told my father that I have no such calling and it isn't my responsibility to carry the weight of the church just because my parents are pastors. And to withhold my final year to return to FEMA through final year. How a word or a dream I mean to a full-time ministry. Should I let my father keep this? 91104 994911.

0: notes I love. He handed me choir drill. I learned play multiple instruments and also train. I mean, I'm doing work and also some looks us. Every event shut down by Mount C. My parents beginning say, Father, that I have not carried the weight of dirt, just my apostolic year tuition and other fees. I do not return to ministry. I not move threats because the little fun I get forming, I can see myself through final year. How do I make my father understand that the calling is his and not mine? I haven't as much as heard a whisper from Chaney was time. Let my father kill my dream of becoming a big time recording artist because of his selfishness. How do I go about this?
1: 0809-1121-911 or 0802-4000-911. On WhatsApp, 0704-499-491.

0: I want to be a musician. I've always wanted to do music. My parents noticed my love for musical instruments as a very... They had me acquired play multiple instruments, also my voice. I'm in 300 level now, and I'm academically also social. I'm something of a local star on campus. Event on campus is a shutdown once I mount the stage. My parents are beginning to notice this and are now forcing me to do their bidding. They say my calling is to be a pastor, a preacher of the word. My calling is to take over my father's duties when he retires. I told my father that I have no such calling. Clearly isn't my responsibility to carry the weight of the church just because my parents are pastors. My father has threatened to withhold my final year tuition and other fees if I do not return. I am his because with the lessons I'm performing, do I make the call from dream to record fishness? Go about this.
1: 911 or 0802-4000-911. On WhatsApp, 0704-499-4911.

0: I'm a musician. I've always wanted to do music. When my parents noticed my love for musical instruments, they handed over the record in church, where I had multiple instruments socially, as I'm singing of a local star on campus. Every event on campus is a shutdown once I mount the stage. My parents are beginning to notice this and are now forcing me to do their bidding. They say my calling is to be a pastor, a preacher of the word. My calling is to take over my father's duties when he retires. I have told my father that I have no such calling, and it clearly isn't my responsibility to carry the weight of the church just because my parents are pastors. My father has threatened to withhold my final year tuition and other fees if I do not return to ministry. I am not moved by his threats, because with the little funds I get from performing, I can see myself through final year. How do I make my father understand that the calling is his and not mine? I haven't as much as heard a whisper from God or a dream at night channeling me towards full-time ministry. Should I let my father kill my dream of becoming a big-time recording artist because of his selfishness? How do I go about this?
1: 0809-1121-911 or 0802-4000-911. On WhatsApp, 0704-499-4911.

I want to be a musician. I've always wanted to do music. When my parents noticed my love for musical instruments at a very tender age, they handed me over to the choir director in church, where I learned to play multiple instruments and also trained my voice. I'm in 300 level now, and I'm doing well academically and also socially, as I am something of a local star on campus. Every event on campus is a shutdown once I mount the stage. My parents are now forcing me to do their bidding. They say my calling is to be a preacher of the word. My calling is to take over my father's duties when he retires. I have told my father that I have no such calling, and it clearly isn't my responsibility to carry the weight of the church just because my parents are pastors. My father has threatened to withhold my final year tuition and other fees if I do not return to ministry. I am not moved by his threats, because with the little funds I get from performing, I can see myself through final year. How do I make my father understand that the calling is his and not mine? I haven't as much as heard a whisper from God or a dream at night channeling me towards full-time ministry. Should I let my father kill my dream of becoming a big-time recording artist because of his selfishness? How do I go about

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1: 0809 11 21 911 or 0802 4000 911. On WhatsApp, 0704 499 4911.

I want to be a musician. I've always wanted to do music. When my parents noticed my love for musical instruments at a very tender age, they handed me over to the choir director in church, where I learned to play multiple instruments and also trained my voice. I'm in 300 level now, and I'm doing well academically and also socially, as I am something of a local star on campus. Every event on campus is a shutdown once I mount the stage. My parents are beginning to notice this and are now forcing me to do their bidding. They say,

In my calling is to be a pastor, a preacher of the word. My calling is to take over my father's duties when he retires. I have told my father that I have no such calling, and it clearly isn't my responsibility to carry the weight of the church just because my parents are pastors. My father has threatened to withhold my final year tuition and other fees if I do not return to ministry. I am not moved by his threats, because with the little funds I get from performing, I can see myself through final year. How do I make my father understand that the calling is his and not mine? I haven't as much as heard a whisper from God or a dream at night channeling me towards full-time ministry. Should I let my father kill my dream of becoming a big-time recording artist because of his selfishness? How do I go about this? 0809-1121-911 or 0802-4000-911. On WhatsApp, 0704-499-4911.

0: A very good afternoon to you. It is 8 minutes past 3 o'clock. SOS is live on your radio. My name is Soba, and it's good to know that you are there. Time to take your calls and messages. Welcome. Hello. Hello. Good afternoon. Hello.
1: Hello.
0: Hi.
1: Good afternoon.
0: Good afternoon. Hello. Call me back. A very good afternoon to you. Hi.
2: Hello, my name is Bennett.
0: Welcome, go ahead.
2: Isn't the Bible saying we have different talents? I wonder what is happening with the preaching on the pulpit. Why does he want to follow the boy to choose his own path? He's a preacher, the boy can also win through his voice. He should please allow him. The father said he wants to retire. Doesn't he want to retire in serving God? Let him continue doing it. And the boy can even use his son to win the soul they need in the church. The boy can also use his own voice, his son, to win soul into the church. Look at St. Edward's. This Akankawa Dumbi. They are singing for Christ. And they are being celebrated. The boy should please don't allow them to be free. Thank you.
0: Thank you so much for your contribution. Appreciate that one. And just so we are clear, he's doing worldly song. Ali, good to have you on the show.
3: Thank you for making that pronunciation, worldly or secular music.
0: Exactly.
3: This is Mr. Zion.
0: Welcome, Mr. Zion.
3: Tell this young woman to go back home and listen to his parents.
0: Okay.
3: To him, he wants to be a world-class recording artist. Under which roof? Under which roof? Young man, don't be. Your father will be by using forever to the altar. You can be worse. Through the altar, you can still gain that same name. Immorality. Except we deal with the sin right from within. If you don't want to be a preacher, stay there in the church. That is what you're feeling about. If God help it, also look for the person. I'm preaching like my father. I am just a singer. Yeah, you can now switch your lyrics. It must not be secular, but it can be more of morals.
0: Okay.
3: Just to make sure you add air to a factor. Mr. Zion.
0: Thank you very much, Mr. Zion, for your contribution. Appreciate 2 minutes 12 is a good one. To have you on. Okay.
4: Hello.
0: Over to you. Hi.
4: Afternoon. My name is Abraham Jolly.
0: Abraham, welcome. Go ahead.

0: is a very simple thing. If truly you need to go to God, cry to him. Is it God that can speak to that feed is with him? Or confusion. Or remount in music industry. He will make him for yourself because the music and the sound are made by God. Don't you go to God in prayer and God will do everything.
1: Okay, that's a good one. Thank you so much for your contribution. Appreciate that one. Now 13 minutes past 3 o'clock, SOS is live on your radio. My name is Soba. What's your name? Hello.
2: Good afternoon, my lady.
1: Away, away, welcome.
2: Thank you, away, away. My lady, I beg to differ from Mr. Zion's point of view.
1: Okay.
2: Please. Yeah. It's high time parents learn this thing about children. That's why in the Western world, you see, when they notice a child growing up in something, develop country, so to say, when they notice their child growing up in a particular trend of life, they channel energy towards that place and they make the child excel in that area from that level to the child becomes whatever the child wants to achieve in future. In this case now, the father wants the son to be, or the parents want the son to become a pastor. On what ground? Is it the fact that they own the church? It's not that they own the church and they don't want to admit that they might be their help on it. Hardly not threatening. So that check. How many of children pull the turn of this for God to use when he lives or dies? Or if I die, if my children then will take over me. Who? What about Jesus himself said, no man cometh on the father. Again, I want to ask this young man, what is he studying in school? Is it music and theater or something else? Because if it's not music and theater, that means music is just his hobby. He has his main career.
1: Yeah.
2: You understand? I don't have a quarrel with that. Or I mean, I don't have a problem with that. But please, the father should know this thing. Regardless of his morality or immorality, we are looking for the punishment. You can't so like you put it in your song and you can't do a great. So if you think about that church,
1: I want to be a musician. I've always wanted to do music. When my parents noticed my love of musical instruments, they gave over to the choir director in church where I used to play this. They call it to be a pastor, a preacher of the word. My calling is to take over my father's duties when he retires. I have told my father that I have no calling and it clearly isn't my responsibility to carry the weight of the church just because my parents are pastors. My father has threatened to withhold my final year tuition and other fees if I do not return to ministry. I am not moved by his threats because with the little funds I get from performing, I can see myself through final year. How do I make my father understand that the calling is his and not mine? I haven't as much as heard a whisper from God or a dream at night channeling me towards full-time ministry. Should I let my father kill my dream of becoming a big-time recording artist because of his selfishness? How do I go about this? 0809-1121-911 or 0802-4000-911 0704-94911. A very good afternoon to you. What's your name?
3: Hello, Soba. How are you? Good afternoon. My name is Pastor Joseph.
1: Pastor, welcome.
3: I don't want to say a statement you read out. I could perceive an atom of pride. How can a son say, I don't care, I can see myself through my final year? These were the people that let you at the beginning. Now, simply because you now have it, unless the music is this, for a child that really is it this, and we are, you know, lifestyle, really pains me a lot. I can tell you that other characters, in shame or in maybe, you know, and all began with race background, you know, the means, problem, what kind of song is this thing? We have other God like his sake of entire band. These are main style of the music. It should be in our voice. For you have to roll with that, okay. God, if it was also person, we will give it to you. So if you have this clarity, this clear understanding that there is a way that cement right unto a man, but the end thereof is destruction. I was a musician, became a pastor.
1: Ooh.
3: I went to secular music. Are you getting me?
1: Okay.
3: And my dear friend then back then told me, he said, You

0: we end up being a pastor. I told her, come on, get away. Are you getting me? I never knew how God orchestrated my step to the gospel. And when we talk about, you know, being a famous person, see, every other person a minister, Jerry, are you looking for a thing? You can be the ultimate faith.
1: Oh, 2 minutes, 3 seconds. Please go back 3 seconds. That's how much calls on WhatsApp or voice notes are lined or text on WhatsApp. How are you? Good to have you. Welcome. Go ahead.
2: Yeah, I would like to first of all tell the pastor, the young man's father. Number one, your son is not born again. So how can he come not born again? Call him ritually, on him to Help the man to take over your mantle, except he's first born again. If he's born again, then he can the land of glory. You will never hear from the future. So if he gets born again, he can then know if he's calling or not. Bit of other confusing bits. A lot of people might see a vision, a mission. Confirm what of me I think on very much.
1: Associate on class KF, not this 22. So, the antivenes, I must touch that, because that a church each is not. Will for his son in his northern. Okay, please have
0: very good. Hello?
1: Hi. Wrap it up.
0: There is an actual, probably maybe a to be in between God's face.
1: Okay.
0: Everybody is saying he shouldn't listen to his father. Somebody else church has now become. See, the ministry will always remain business.
1: Okay.
0: The ministry always remain business because just do business. Our business. So we are talking about business has to do with the soul human in which is you in the world. People when it comes to gospel, people that don't even read the Bible at all. They don't study the Bible. They will open and king any hill that they want to say anyhow.
1: Okay.
0: On the radio about pastors and the ministry of peace. My office. Since the father changed what do you seek that of God's calling stream of tongues vision in start work lyrics. Probably making it a gospel kind of lyric because he didn't even that maybe he's singing a secular song or is a
1: secular, it's secular, it's secular.
0: So you can now sit in it.
1: Okay. A musician or wanted to do music. When my parents noticed my love for musical instruments at that age, they handed over all instruments and also trained. I'm in 3rd level now, doing well academically, also socially, as I'm something of a local star on campus. Every event on campus is a shutdown once I mount the stage. My parents are beginning to notice this and are now forcing me to do their bidding. They say my calling is to be a pastor, a preacher of the word. My calling is to take over my father's duties when he retires. I have told my father that I have no such calling and it clearly isn't my responsibility to carry the weight of the church just because my parents are pastors. My father has threatened to withhold my final year tuition and other fees if I do not return to ministry. I am not moved by his threats because with the little funds I get from performing, I can see myself through final year. How do I make my father understand that the calling is his and not mine? I haven't as much as heard a whisper from God or a dream at night channeling me towards full-time ministry. Should I let my father kill my dream of becoming a big-time recording artist because of his selfishness? 089 or 08000. On what first? When you need loneliness. You were awesome. Ooh, missed that one. Come on. Hello. Hello, good afternoon. All right, call me back. Moving on, this was... okay. Stop. Oh, Lord. Well, you guys are knocking yourselves off, okay? Hello. Good afternoon. How do you get to this turn for the urine? What do church leadership? Church leadership pairs of affairs. Interesting. This could also be one of the reasons why immigration pastors and prophets bastardize the ministerial industry in the Christian doctrine. My brother... Stand your ground, pursue your dreams, but please take it with them. Okay, what do you mean take it with them? I don't understand. Anyways, love and respect them, but do not fake anything. Hence, your conviction holds that you've not heard from God yet. Your parents should be encouraged.

0: managing to stick to gospel music only as against secular music. Even at that, the choice is yours to make. Good day, I'm Honorable Comrade Chima Ubani from Old Port Harcourt Township. Hello? I was speeding. Hello? Hello? Good afternoon. Good afternoon, Soba. My name is Asike. For me, the young man should concentrate on chasing his dreams and building his talent. Not every gospel singer or instrumentalist is a pastor. Handling such position requires self-determination and God's will. The young man should do what is best and grow with it. I am a CK by name. Hello, good to have you on the show. Good afternoon.
1: Good afternoon.
0: Hi. Daddy Henry.
1: Yes.
0: Good to have you.
1: Should find me. Okay. This man would do physical business that is they understand what I'm saying. Mm-hmm. And when somebody from the church should be a business, a right sense of it. Because of time, they are man as a father to as a pastor.
0: Oh.
1: The primer, he's jumping the gun. The first and foremost be to convert his son.
0: Mm.
1: To becoming a Christian, a believer.
0: Mm.
1: Not, you know, this notion of that you need the pulpit to serve God is a very wrong one at the spoiling test.
0: Mm-hmm.
1: From wherever you are as a Christian, that place is your pulpit from where you serve God.
0: Amen.
1: In truth and the spirit.
0: Mm-hmm.
1: Now, he has failed to do what he's doing. Because of so this human, pursue your dream. If God meets you on the pulpit, God knows that most of the people you see, even from the devil, had this come from it. What is his name? A lot of them confirmed to be.
0: Yeah.
1: It is not due to the fact of becoming a pastor.
0: Uh-huh.
1: And that is why, according to somebody, that is why we have all manner of people on pulpit today that do all manner of things. Because they're calling it because of time. Let young man stick to his dream. We have people like Fela. We have people like Charlie Boy. They are not there. When they follow the pastor, they call him.
0: Uh-huh. Thank you very much, Diddy Henry, for appreciate that one. Afternoon. Okay.
2: If his day is called, there is nothing you will do for him to pilot the church way. Except he is called. Like the pastor that just called now, he said he was into the world until he is called. If you're not called, you do nothing. You do nothing to please God. Except you are called. The boy can also be a gospel musician. Now we have a popular church in Nigeria here. I don't want to mention the name of the church. The general overseer of this church does not even belong to the family of the founder. Because today, the church is one of the largest churches we have in Africa. So if the boy is not called, there is nothing you will do. Except if God arrests him, if God should arrest him today, to go into full-time ministry. Nobody needs to tell him that. His parents should not even do that mistake. Thank you.
0: Thank you so much for your contribution. Appreciate that one. Okay, I'm stepping out real quick. 25 minutes to the top of the hour, 4 o'clock, where I will pack my bags and leave. But until then, stick around. I'm still here. I want to be a musician. I've always wanted to do music. When my parents noticed my love for musical instruments at a very tender age, they handed me over to the choir director in church, where I learned to play multiple instruments and also trained my voice. I'm in 300 level now, and I'm doing well, and also socially, as I am something of a local

0: and it clearly isn't my responsibility to carry the weight of the church just because my parents are pastors. My father has threatened to withhold my final year tuition and other fees if I do not return to ministry. I am not moved if I make my father understand that the calling is his, not mine. I haven't as much as heard a whisper from God or a dream at night channeling me towards full-time ministry. Should I let my father dream becoming a big-time recording artist? Because how do I go?
1: 089129 or 0802-4000-911. On WhatsApp, 0704-499491.
0: A very good afternoon to you. What's your name?
2: Hello, my name is Irishman.
0: Hi, Irishman. Welcome.
2: Yeah, good afternoon.
0: Welcome.
2: Yeah. Of my ministers of God, they are some of us. The only those some kind of impartation from men, and as a result of that, they say they are called, but there's no spiritual initiation between them and God. They don't have a one-on-one encounter with God, because the so-called business of ministry, as they say, it's a kind of business that is spiritually in tune. It's not a physical thing. So as a matter of fact, you see, sometimes it makes me to be very angry when I see a lot of them say, God called them. So why not keep it like in a kind of dialogue system, like in that becomes be a son, not really paying a lot. So let the young man do it.
0: Thank you, man, for your vision. Hi.
3: My name is Prince.
0: Hi, Prince. Is your radio? Are you close to your radio set?
3: Hello.
0: Hello. Go ahead.
3: The thing that you said I'm online is that...
0: Run it down. If you're listening, you realize that I've taken you from the listening. And if it's just then, off you down. Get on.
4: I don't know why God and should... wish I can know the father of this boy. I will meet him and talk to him. There is something we are missing, seriously. Oga, the first assignment you owe your son is to preach the word of God and live that life before your son and pray for his conversion first and foremost. Have an account with God. Know that the Bible said he does not enter him. Because he put the burden of being a pastor on them without an encounter with the owner of the church. We are discipling people to our refugees. Why? Okay, your son is into music. Okay, maybe your fear is he will play the secular music, he will be like that and this. If that's your fear, all you need to do, if any man be in Christ, it is that man that will be a new creature, not in church. The fact that your son is in your church does not mean he's born again. The fact that you are carrying Bible like we don't mean we are born again. It is when we have a encounter with Christ. If your son have a genuine encounter with Christ and he see the life of Christ in you and Christ touch him, you don't need to tell him to take over the ministry. Please, is not a good thing you have to your son. No. Let God lead you to a true pastor of who you will hand that church to.
0: 2 minutes, 30 seconds. Anonymous, thank you. If you can, call back. Moving on, this one here says, good afternoon, beautiful Zuba. I trust you're good. Yes, I am. How about now? It's your father calling you into ministry. Your father calling into ministry. Okay. They should let God call you. You will get a personal conviction if the call is from God. It is such a great mistake they are about to make. Tomorrow, if he misbehaves as a pastor, will they take the blame and shame of men for as long as read your passion call him to set it says I was going to ask what kind of music he sings. Well, now that I know, well, he should or he can sing gospel.

0: cool music, but he may have you on the show.
1: Hello.
0: Hi, good afternoon.
1: Good afternoon.
0: Welcome.
1: Okay, my advice for him is that he should actually look into his dreams and continue.
0: Okay. All right. Okay, thank you. Thank you so much for your contribution. Appreciate. This one here says, good afternoon, Suba. I'm Excel C baby or baby C. Excel baby C from Woji. Wahala o. It says, oh my God. God called his father, not him. Some parents, not case. That's how my parents killed my career. It is well. I don't like what I hate. I'm Excel C, baby. Baby C, Excel. Excel, thank you very much for your message. Says I'm texting from Woji. Excel, appreciate. Away from Excel. This one says, hi, Suba. Okay, I'll take this call first. Hello. Good to have you on the show.
2: Hello. Thanks for coming.
0: A very good afternoon to you. Welcome.
2: Thank you, Mr. Director. Calling you right now from everything.
0: Welcome. Go ahead.
2: Okay. First of all, what I want to say about it, is it secular music or Christian music? Because it comes from the...
0: It's secular.
2: The Bible talks about in the book of Hebrew, in the verse 11 and to 16. It says, some of who said of those who took Christ for donation means parents is a Christian. The trainer, he started from the house of God, and now he wants to go and be a secular music for the parents to agree. Means the parents are saying they are duty. They're training in the way of the Lord, and the ending now, and people are saying on air that they shall allow him to be. They shall allow him to be. That is not the way of the Lord at all. If the parents want to be a pastor, if they are doing well as a pastor, it's his duty. So follow his footsteps on his parents, except they're not doing well. Or there's no joy in the family. Ooh. So nobody should be criticizing. Many people have company and their parents, their child inherited it. Mm. But when it comes to pastor, my father is not a pastor, my father is a ministry.
0: Mm.
2: But when it comes to pastor, everybody will be calling, criticizing.
0: Mm.
2: Who is criticizing with a phone or somebody that have a company that their parents, their children are taking over it?
0: Thank you so much for your contribution. Appreciate that one. That's a different angle to the entire conversation. Yeah. Maybe we should, take some time to think about it. Yeah, indeed. Makes sense. Hello. Good to have you on the show. Good afternoon.
1: Oh, good afternoon.
0: Hi, good afternoon.
1: My name is Elira.
0: Welcome.
1: Okay. My advice for him is that he should look into his dream. Don't mind his family.
0: I need to understand if it's the same people from the same family. What is going on? Do I have to ask you how old you are? Ugh. Moving on, this one here says, hi, Suba. He could have easily taken over his father's business and become a music pastor. Another angle. Yes, the gift of singing is in him, but his pastor father made it come alive by sending him to the church choir. At what point did he derail into worldly music? Has he read about Marvin Gaye? Oh, wow. My name is Toyo. Toyo, thank you very much for your contribution. Appreciate. Interesting take. Look, if we look at it critically, a lot of musicians today started off in church. A lot of them, the people who call, worldly musician or secular music, most of them started off in church. So what then do we say? Hello? Hello? Good to have you on the show. Hi, Charles.
3: Good afternoon.
0: Welcome.
3: I have a small complaint. Our umpire, he don't be like Ineko, he don't play with you. 2 minutes, 30 seconds. Somebody do 2 minutes, 30 seconds more than two times. Okay, let's forget about that. Now, the calling is supposed to be a personal calling. I know they say God, they call one person through another person. If it happened like that, I never know. At least I don't read for Bible. Then, even in that Bible, he said he gave them different, he gave each of us talents. Papa,

0: And dear Mr. Pastor, who spoke earlier, do you know what God gave that boy? It is musical career. If it is the one of the bad, and who even told us that what he's singing, though it's secular music, is not, doesn't have moral. Let's not judge the book before we read it. Let's not listen to what the boy is singing. There are many people who stated their parents or who started from the church, Michael Jackson, one of them, very many of them. And there are many who were born in the church. They later became armed robbers and whatever. So let the father just go down on his knees and pray. Even the Holy Spirit, the father in heaven said, when you go out to preach, preach to the person. If he doesn't want to listen to you, talk to your neck and walk. The Holy Spirit handles the rest. It is not you that will convince that person. It is the Holy Spirit that does the conviction. I'm not the pastor, but it's this little I know. The Holy Spirit convinces, not you as an individual. Because if the person looks at your life, it may not be a shining example of what he wants to copy. So let's do the preaching and leave the rest for the Spirit to do. Charles Brown, thank you.
1: Thank you very much, Charles, for your contribution. Appreciate. Moving on, this one here says, good day, Suba. How are you doing? I'm doing great. Thank you so much for asking. It is unfortunate that we are judging from one side of the story because we did not hear from his parents. If the parents does not want him to do music initially, they won't allow him even as a child. Come to think of it, the essence of Christ coming is to redeem humanity. My advice is for him to use his talent to glorify God continuously. My name is Eddie. Eddie, thank you so much. This one says, that was how they forced someone I knew back then to become a reverend father. The boy went there and started smoking something. I mean, it's funny, but it's not. It's not at all. Moses, thank you very much for your contribution. You see, when you force them to do things, then they derail. Then you begin to blame yourself. These are the issues. Moses, appreciate your message. Good afternoon, Suba. I think the father is getting it wrong. What the dad is doing is nothing different from choosing a cause for a child without minding if the child is cut out for such a cause or not. Exactly. I'm also a dad and found myself in a similar situation. I have a son whom I encourage to learn how to play musical instruments right in the church, as I was also a minister. My son went to the university and started combining music and his studies. As a parent who meant well for him, I only advised him to focus more on his studies so he can graduate with good honors. And then he can always do whatever he wishes to do afterwards. He took to my advice and life went on without ruffling any feathers. Threatening him will put him into unnecessary pressure and could affect his future adversely. And he may not take it very kindly with me if it turns out negative. I should be in good terms with my son even till death. And I won't deliberately create a situation where my son would be at loggerheads with me later in life. Thank you. I am Max. Max, thank you so much for this message. It's such a beautiful message. Appreciate that one. Why? Call me back. Oh dear. Good afternoon, Soba. I think Dede Henry spoke my mind by giving example with Area Father. That's talking about Charlie Boy. The young man should do what makes him happy, not what they, his parents, want. Thank you and have a good day. I am Tony Onyeka. Tony Onyeka, appreciate your message. Hello. Good afternoon. Hello. Come on. Hello. Good afternoon.
2: Hello, good afternoon.
1: Good afternoon. What's your name?
2: My name is...
1: How old are you?
2: 16.
1: 16. Interesting. Go ahead.
2: So my advice for him is that he should pray.

0: God.
1: Sounds like that's all of it. Moving on, this one here says, I'm Tony and I'm texting from Abba. Hi, Pretty Soba. Hello to you too. Since the young man is yet to get a conviction from God on going into full-time ministry as a pastor, just as his father has proclaimed, he should continue with his music career, Jaw. He shouldn't do his father's bidding, or else he will become a pastor that sings worldly music on the pulpit, just like a pastor from Nigeria. Calm down, calm down. He should continue praying to God, likewise his father. Eventually, God will reveal his perfect direction as a pastor's son. Maybe, just maybe, to be a gospel singer. My name is Tony, and I'm texting from Abba. Tony, thank you so much for your contribution. Appreciate that one.

0: Why did it go off? Oh my goodness. Oh my goodness. Okay. Moving on. This one here says, when it is God's time in his life, it'll be so crystal clear to him that he can't say no, regardless of whatever peak he has reached. For example, Pastor Chris Okotie and his parents, he should remember the case of late Marvin Gaye and his father too. This is Owe Owe saying cheers. Thank you very much for your contribution. Appreciate that one. I gotta go. IJ is here. IJ says, good afternoon, Soba. On this issue, the parents are wrong by trying to compel and threaten him for non-payment of school fees. If you have seen something in him, then talk to God, who has the ability to call him and not you. That's how they have killed the church, which was known for power. God's business is not a family business. Let the parents cease fire if he is the one God is preparing him for the task ahead. IJ, thank you so much for your message. A bit of punctuations would have helped me better. Appreciate you. Moving on, this one here says, oh, I gotta go. Ebony's here. I gotta go. Good afternoon, Suba. Concerning this story, the things elders sees while sitting down, the young people, even though they climb the tallest tree in the land, they cannot see it. One, God did not call Samuel, but the parents first handed him over, and I don't know what that is. What is that, a typo? What is this? Oh, I think you mean consecrated. What is this thing you wrote here? I don't have time for this. Give him to God, and before God started using him, and he became one of the greatest prophets in his time and raised kings. Secondly, I advise the parents to be praying for him. The devil is confusing the young man from understanding his destiny. And thirdly, the call of God is without repentance. Let the young man give his life to and respond to his parents' advice, and stop listening and stop taking wrong advices from his age mates and his age group. Young people who are not led by the Spirit of God. I am Pastor Prince, and I'm texting from Oyibo. Ebony, what was that? Ebony. Okay, one more message before I step out. This one here says, good afternoon, Sister Soba. It doesn't make sense. The Bible says, train up a child in the way he should go, and when they are old, they will not depart from it. They sowed a seed in him at the foundation, later, he will come back home. He should be encouraged. My name is Jade, and I'm texting from GRA to everyone who was a part of the show today. Thank you so much. I'm handing you over to Ebony, who's looking nice. Ebony's looking like a pastor's wife today. Mommy G.O.
1: I've been called.
0: Mommy G.O.
1: I've been called.
0: You have been called to what?
1: I heard it.
0: You have been called to the drive time show?
1: Yeah. I heard it.
0: Once has he spoken, twice have I heard.
1: I've been called. They said, calling said, be here by 4. I'm here.
0: Hallelujah, hallelujah.
1: I heard it loud and clear.
0: Right on the DOT.
1: If they didn't call me, will I be here?
0: No. I mean.
1: I heard it myself.
0: Yeah. Mama dear. Mama. Mommy G.O. Mommy, what are we doing today?
1: Speak no more. We spread excitement.
0: It is the way that you said it. But well, yeah. I gotta go. When I turn off the mic, I have a lot of things to say about that.
1: You're not called. That's
0: no,
1: why
0: no,
1: you're,
0: no,
1: you're
0: no, no. I've been called to go home.
1: I need to lay my hands on you.
0: Kana, you need to lay your hands on you.
1: Because this is your mind. It needs to be purified.
0: Ebony, that's not where my mind is. That's That's not my issue.
2: What are you talking about? What am I talking about? Are we on the same page?
0: Oh my goodness. To everyone who was a part of the show today, thank you so, so much. I gotta go. Handing you over to Ebony. My name is Soba, and from the bottom of my heart, I love you. I'll see you soon.

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0: Presidential candidate of the African Democratic Congress, Atiku Abubakar, has challenged President Bola Tinubu to explain records surrounding a $460,000 forfeiture in the United States rather than attacking the lobbyist he hired to represent his interests in Washington. Atiku gave this in a statement issued yesterday by his senior special assistant on public communication, Frank Shaibu, in response to comments by the president's special advisor on media and public communications, Sunday Dare. Meanwhile, the deputy spokesperson of the House of Representatives, Philip Agbese, has urged U.S. President Donald Trump and his administration to ignore what he described as politically motivated lobbying over historical U.S. law enforcement records concerning President Bola Tinubu. He also warned opposition politicians against damaging Nigeria's international image for political gain ahead of the 2027 general elections. Away from that, the Federal High Court in Abuja has ordered the Inspector General of Police and the Attorney General of the Federation to grant detained self-styled Director General of the Presidential Foreign Investment Promotion Council, Adeni Adeyemi, access to his lawyers. Justice Obiora Egwatu issued the order today while ruling on a fundamental rights suit filed on Adeyemi's behalf, but declined to grant his request for release, bail, and medical treatment without first hearing from the respondents. In state news, about 37 persons suspected of oil theft have died after inhaling a petroleum product believed to be crude oil in Okrika local government area of Rivers State. The incident reportedly occurred early today when youths allegedly attempted to load the product into a vessel from an illegally tapped point at a jetty in the area. Several others were said to be missing following the incident, which occurred in the mainly coastal community. On the foreign scene, a toxic cloud is engulfing parts of Indonesia and spreading to Malaysia, Singapore, and the Philippines as wildfires continue to burn. Millions across Southeast Asia have been exposed to the haze, with pollution levels in some areas more than 15 times the World Health Organization's recommended limit. In sports, Real Madrid coach Jose Mourinho said the club has opened disciplinary proceedings today against defender Raul Asensio, who was last month convicted of drink driving. The 23-year-old centre-back was more than three times over the legal limits during the August 16 incident. And in business, the World Bank Group has said it will support reforms to Nigeria's electricity tariff and subsidy frameworks as part of efforts to restore financial sustainability in the power sector. The World Bank disclosed this in its country partnership framework for the Federal Republic of Nigeria for the period FY26 to FY32. And that was the headline news. I am Sonia Edwin. Thank you for listening.
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0: The sun is definitely shining on everything that we're doing today. Woo! You know, human beings, they were never really sad. When it was raining, let me use myself as the case study. When it was raining, I'm like, the rains are too much. It's too much. Now, today was extremely hot. I'm like, God, what is going on here? What is going on here? Jerry, you know, did you feel the sunshine today?
1: Well, it's good, actually. I was just thinking, the August break, is it the month of September? I don't know, actually.
0: When people say
1: August break,
0: does it really apply when it comes to Port Harcourt? Because it could rain tomorrow. It will shock you. You'll be shocked to your marrow that tomorrow you just be heavy downpour.
1: I know it can rain tomorrow, mm-hmm. but 3 days now, mm-hmm. the weather has been favorable.
0: It's just 3 days. Why are you?
1: Yeah, so I'm just thinking in my head, the August breakish thing, if it's actually what we're experiencing now, maybe the name is just like the August break.
0: There's a little drizzle yesterday evening, by the way, just so you know, while we're inside
1: noticed.
0: The studio.
1: I did notice. But I'm just like, the weather has been, you know, it's been okay. So if it's the August breakish or
0: August and September?
1: That's what I'm saying. Because this is September and in the month of August, it rained heavily. So I don't know, but I think I love the weather this way.
0: Yeah, I think so as well. Just need sun to dry up things, you know, clothes and whatnot. We just need a little bit of sunshine, you know, not too much, not the one that would, you know, damage it, but just a little bit of sunshine. It's been too cold. Anyways, welcome to the Drive Time Show right here on Classic FM 91.1, the only station that plays every song, you know. You best believe that, for there is absolutely no contest. I am Ebony.
1: My name is Jerry, and I do hope your day is going well, because we're here to curate your Drive Time experience.
0: Actually, his name is Jerry, aka Baba for the Girls.
1: And her name is Ebony, who doesn't look at after two. You said that yesterday. Come on.
0: Is that what I was referring to?
1: Yes,
0: after
1: I know.
0: Two. Oh, I thought you were looking. No, we don't look at after. You are after two.
1: I know.
0: We don't look that way. We don't do that here. Please, fix.
1: Hey,
0: please,
1: you
0: we
1: are.
0: Do not.
1: Does that again today?
0: We do chastise. Chastise. You have to be chastise. You have to be a.
1: What do you mean by chastise?
0: You
1: like,
0: have
1: what
0: to
1: do
0: be
1: you mean by
0: straight
1: that?
0: From the box. Virgin man. You know, things like that. But look at you. You are too exposed. You are too exposed to plenty things in life.
1: How did we get
0: here? You need to be a very responsible man. You know, you have kept your body. You are pure.
1: I've kept myself.
0: No, you.
1: Yeah.
0: No. You are out of the market. So we need pure people. They were raised right. You know. No.
1: What is holy, holy strong?
0: Oh, anyways, as always, we're here to keep you company all from now all the way till 9 p.m. And as always, it promises to be an amazing time. How's your day going? Okay, I hope it hasn't been stressful. Or I hope it's not a bad day. Even if it's a bad day, like I always tell you, a bad day does not equate to a bad life. So breathe, stretch, and let it go. Tomorrow just might be better. All right, so great music, that is definitely guaranteed. Great conversation, entertainment, information, all that you seek for on radio is right here on 91.1. At exactly 5 o'clock, if you want to rack your brain just a little bit to take you away from all the, you know, just relax basically, okay? So stay with us by 5 o'clock. At exactly 5 o'clock, we'll play the game that we call Anagram. All right, those who know, they know. All right, if you want to join, you know, just to ease the tension that comes with the day, then stay right here on Classic FM 91.1. All right, so let's just dive right back into some more great music as promised right here on the Drive Time Show, taking you to the year 1993. Gabriel with Dreams is the next song in queue. I am Ebony.
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2: 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You best believe that, for there is absolutely no contest. It is the third day in the month of September, and it is also exactly 1 minute past the hour of 5 o'clock. Like I said earlier, it is time for us to relax. You know, let's just rack our brain for the next 20 minutes, shall we? Yes, we shall. I heard you say that. So anyways, all right, so we're going to be playing a game called Anagram. And in case you're tuning in for the first time, you're wondering what she's talking about. Okay, it's pretty simple. Now, Anagram,

0: It's all about me giving you a word, okay? Anagram is a word or a phrase formed by rearranging it. Like, I give you a word or a phrase, and all I need you to do is rearrange it. Tell me how many more actual words. Because some of you just give words that don't even exist. I used to catch you people, okay? So give me actual words that exist from the particular word that I'm going to give you, okay? Do we get that? I know we do. So as usual, I'm going to give you two words, and you get to, in the next 10, 15 minutes, actually, 18, let's make it 16, because I'll still have to read it out. Okay, so as fast as you can, let me know how many words you were able to get out of the two words I will be giving to you today. Now, the first word I have is discolate. Discolate. That's the word. Discolate. It's actually discolate. Anyway, it is spelled D-I-S-C-U-L-P-A-T-E. Discolate. That's the word. Yeah. Anyway, so the discolate means to be free from blame, guilt, or accusation. Discolate. D-I-S-C-U-L-P-A-T-E. That's the word. D-I-S-C-U-L-P-A-T-E. Discolate. Now, that's the first word. Then the second word I have is uninserted. Uninserted is from the word insert, right? Everybody knows what insert means, right? Now, it's an adjective, means to put in, attach, or place inside another thing, right? Now, it's uninserted. There's a U-N before the inserted. So, this is U-N-I-N-S-E-R-T-E-D. Uninserted. U-N-I-N-S-E-R-T-E-D. Inserted. Uninserted. All right, so these are the two words. I'm going to say them again. D-I-S-C-U-L-P-A-T-E. Okay, that's the first word, discolate. And the second word is uninserted. Uninserted. We are my scholars in the house. Let's do this. Okay, to send your message, to send your answers, you can send them on WhatsApp. The WhatsApp number is 0704-4994-911. That is 0704-4994-911. Let's go. All right, back to some more great music, taking you all the way to the year 1986. Lisa with Head to Toe is the next song on cue. I am Ebony. Good evening.
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1: Dedicated to the one I love, you. Okay, yes, welcome back to the show. 13 minutes past the hour of 5 o'clock. And I have a couple of messages here, so I'm just going to quickly see what you have done with the two words I have given. Disco paint, D-I-S-C-U-L-P-A-T-E. That was the first word. And the second word was uninserted, uninserted. Okay, let's see what you could do. All my scholars in the house. All right, so the first message here I've got says, okay, the first word is called plate. You gave me plates. That is correct. You also gave me decks. Correct. Sculpt. Correct. Cup. Correct. Late, which is correct as well. Dice. Dice is also correct. Eight is correct. I feel like this one was so simple. Eat. Jules, you're showing yourself. Anyway, eat. Okay, paste. P-A-S-T-E. Paste is correct as well. Then you gave date. D-A-T. Date is correct as well. Slice. Slice. S-L-I-C-E. Correct. Slate. Let's see. Slate. S-L-A-T-E is correct as well. Sight, which is correct. And sat. S-A-T. Sat is correct. Jules, you wrote sight twice. Ojuro, you wrote sight twice. All right. So then the last word you gave was still. Still, huh? S-T-E-A-L, which is also correct. Well, the Jules, let's move on to uninserted. You gave us united. Correct. Inserts, obviously. United again. Jules, I feel not eating this afternoon. What's going on? Do you want me to send food to you? Okay, you wrote united twice. Then you said stare. S-T-E-E. Which is correct. Rest, R-E-S-T, correct. Dirt, D-I-R-T, which is correct. Deter, okay, deter. D-E-T-E-R, correct. Sun, S-U-N, okay, correct. Sin is correct as well. Reset. R-E-S-E-T, reset is correct. Rinse, R-I-N-S-E is correct. Trees, T-R-E-E-S, trees. Trend, T-R-E-N-D is correct. True, T-R-U, T-R-U-E is correct. Then give us desert. Let's see, D-E-S-E-R. Jules, a round of applause. A round of applause for Jules. That was good. Now let's move on to our next scholar.

see what we have here. Okay, so what's your name, though? I always tell people, please write your name. You can't do this kind of... Okay, your name is here. This is coming from Ibe from Akpadro. This complete deck tape. T-A-P-E tape. Ape. Uh-huh. Ape is correct. Tap. T-A-P tap is correct. Lips. Uh-huh. L-I-P-S. Lips. Is correct. Eight is correct. Scope. Late. L-A-T-E. Late is correct as well. And date. Date is also correct. Either. Now, to uninserted, you give inserted. Yes. You give inserts. Yes, you give us sun. S-U-N. The sun. True. T-R-U-T-R-U-E. It is true that true is gotten from uninserted. It is very true. And you gave this next word, which I'm not very familiar with. I'm not going to deny that. So we have to find out. We have to find out if it is an actual word. Let's see if it is an actual word. Okay. It is actually an actual word. It's using very few words. Okay, terrestre. E-R-S-E. Okay, correct. You gave us units. U-N-I-T is correct. Unite. U-N-I-T-E. Unite. United. Ah, now, wow. United. I see what you did there. Sinner. You gave us sinner. S-I-N-N-E-R. Yes. Sin. Tin. T-I-N is correct as well. You gave us turned. Uh-huh. Can we get turned? T. We've got a T here. You got U-R-N-E-D. Turned is correct. And you gave nine. Nine is actually correct. eBay, well done. Well done. A round of applause for eBay from Akpadjo. Okay, we have some more here. Let's see who is the next scholar in the building. Our next scholar is... Pepper Samuel from Chapel of Victory. From uninserted, you give us nurse. Uh-huh. N-U-R-S-E. Nurse is correct. Noted. N-U-T-E-D. Tuned. T-U-N-E-D is correct. Sent. Uh-huh. Scent is also correct. Rinse. I like what you did here, Samuel. You just gave me, R-I-N-S-E, rinse. Rust. R-U-S-T, correct. Trend. Okay, we have the trend. Dent. D-E-N-T is correct. Then you gave us, let's see what word we have here. Uh-huh. Hold on, just hold it right there. Hold it right there. Runt. Is that, wait. Yes, you gave us runt. R-U-N-T. Mm-hmm. Wait, though. R-U-N-T is correct. Ina. Uh-huh. I-N-N-E-R. Oh, I didn't see that one. Okay, then they went on to the second word, dispute. Uh-huh. Pastel. Pastel, yeah. P-A-S-T-E-L-T-L-P-L-A-I-D is correct. Plates, P-L-A-T-E-S, plates is correct. Pulse, P-U-L-S-E-D is correct. Staple, S-T, uh-huh, A-P-L-E is correct. And let's move on. Let's see what we have here. After staple, we have, okay, let's hold on for that one. Dulcets. Dull, yeah, that's the word, dulcet. D, uh-huh, U, uh-huh, L, uh-huh, C. I'm sorry.

0: sorry. 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So how did you get dulcet? That was wrong, Samuel. Dulcet cannot be gotten from despote because there is no C in the word. So your seven, your number seven, this word is null and void. You failed it. You failed it. Okay, so strike. Spatula. Let's see if we got spatulas. S-P-A. T-U-L-A. Spatula. Then laps. Laps. L. A P S. All right, Samuel, from Chapel of Victory, you got all words correct. You just got one word wrong. You just got one word wrong. Dulcet. But that was what you did. Good. You did good. You brought out some words that I didn't even know were there. Who is our next scholar? We have to do time. Oh my goodness. Okay, Eker Johnson from Discopy. You got duplicates. Really. D-U-P. L-D-U-P, which is correct. L-I-C-A-T-E, duplicate, dispute. Dispute is correct. Plate, tail. Tail, T-A-L-E, till, late. Late works. Tiles, T-I-L-E-S. Tiles works. Slate works as well. Colt. Colt works. Tape. T-A-P-E. It works as well. That's correct. Scale. S-C-A-L-E. Scale works. Still. S-T-A-L-E. Still. Sight. Sight works. Still. S-T-E-A-L. Still is correct. Accurate from uninserted. You got insert. Rests. Insured. Does it work? Let's see. I-N-S-U. It does. User. User works. And edit. A-D-I-T. Edited. No, united, actually. You said united. U-N-T-E-D. I'm Russian. Don't mind me. Ster. S-T-E-E-R. Works. Dirt. D. I-R-T works. Sin, S-W-E-N is correct. Receipt, receipt, S-I-T is trend. Trend works. True. It is true that you can get true from uninserted. Courage and say, well done. Now, Evelyn. Okay, you say Ebony, hi, is Chuku, but I'm seeing Evelyn on your profile. Okay, so your name is Chuku Soka. Chukwasuka. I hope I got that right. Please don't kill me if I didn't. Chukwasuka. All right, so this called plate. You got pats. You gave me late. You gave me tea. Eight. Eat. Cup. All right. Then you said Lisa. Lisa, L-I. Yes. That was good. Chukwasuka. Lisa was correct. That's, you're the only one who brought that. I didn't even know myself. Okay. L-I-S-A. Lisa is correct. Then you gave us pad. P-A-D. Correct. You gave us date. Correct as well. Adult. I didn't see that one. A-D-U-L-T. Correct. Plate. Lips. L I-P-S and at. Correct. All right. Uninserted, you gave us in. Tin. Sat. Net. Tan. Dear. D-double-E-R. Nine. N-I-N-E. Correct. Sun. Correct as well. Sent. S-E-N-T. Sent. And last but not least, you said nest. N-E-S-T. You are a scholar. Well done. Well done to Chukwasuka. We got Jules. We got Akira Johnson. We got Samuel. And we've got Ibe from Akpadio. They are our scholars for the day. Well done. That was really good. Well done. Well done to all of you. Okay, so in the next 4 minutes, the world news will be coming up. So stick around for that one. But let's just play just one song before that comes up. Stay right here on Classic FM 91.1, for we are the only station that plays every song you know. I am Ebony. Good evening.
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Today is Thursday, September 3rd, 2026. In the headlines, court orders IGP, AGF to grant Adeniyi Adeyemi access to lawyers. Rivers Assembly passes 2026 budget. On the foreign scene, Palestinian teens killed during settler attack on West Bank Village. And in sports, 2026 FIBA WWC, Wakamba names the Tigress final 12-player squad. To bring you the news, I am Sonia Edwin. Details in a moment.

And now the news in full. The Federal High Court in Abuja has ordered the Attorney General of the Federation, the Inspector General of Police and the Nigeria Police Force to grant Adeniyi Adeyemi unimpeded access to lawyers of his choice. Adeyemi is

linked to the alleged fake presidential Foreign Intervention Promotion Council, PFIPC. Justice Obiora Egwatu made the order today while ruling on an ex parte application in a fundamental rights enforcement suit filed by Adeyemi through his lawyer, MB Abdulaziz. The court ordered that for as long as Adeyemi remains in custody, he must have access to legal practitioners of his choice at all reasonable hours. Adeyemi had also sought bail, release from detention, and access to medical treatment by healthcare professionals of his choice. His lawyers further asked the courts to restrain the respondents, their officers and agents, from interrogating him or obtaining, adopting, or requiring him to sign any statement without a lawyer present. Justice Egwatu declined to grant the order release at the ex parte stage, holding that the respondents should be first heard. He consequently gave the AGF and police 72 hours to show cause why the remaining reliefs should not be granted. The matter was adjourned until September 9 for the respondents to show cause.

Moving on, the National Agency for the Prohibition of Trafficking in Persons, NATIP, says its operatives has rescued more than 180 children allegedly trafficked from 5 states by criminal groups posing as members of civil society organizations. The agency said the suspects allegedly misled parents in various communities by offering educational support and back-to-school programs before taking the children away on the false pretenses. The arrest followed concerns raised by Binta Adamu Bello, NAPTIP Director General, over the activities of suspected trafficking syndicates targeting crisis-ridden communities.

And to state news, the River State House of Assembly has passed the 2027 appropriation bill of over 1.84 trillion naira into law. The budget was passed today after the chairman, House Committee on Appropriations, Honorable Linda Stewart, presented the report of the committee. Stewart, in her recommendations, urged the House to approve the sum of 1,400,000 naira for the rebuilding of the storage facility owned by the Primary Healthcare Management Board at No. 2 Accra Street that was gutted by fire. The Appropriation Committee also urged the House to deny approval of the sum of 6 billion naira appropriated for Pamo University in the budget. According to the committee, a thorough investigation and oversight should be conducted on the institution to know the essence of such grants and the actual beneficiaries of the grant. The recommendations were supported by lawmakers urging the House to decline approval of 6 billion naira for Pamu University.

0: Shortly after the report of the Appropriation Committee, the House reverted to the Committee of Supply to consider the report of the committee. Speaker of the Assembly, Right Honourable Martin Amewule, in his submission, also agreed with the recommendations of the Appropriation Committee while calling for votes on the passage of the law.
1: By this voting clearly shows that the 10 universities and assemblies have approved the budget estimate of 1,849,648,734,000.

0: Congress in Rivers State has called on the Independent National Electoral Commission to remain neutral as the country gears towards the 2027 polls. Spokesperson of the ADC in the state, Chizi Enyi, at a press briefing today, raised concerns of an alleged unhealthy relationship between the Rainbow Coalition and INEC. He warned that the ADC would resist any attempt by INEC to compromise the elections in Rivers State.
1: Trying to bring this to the attention of Nigerians to know that the INEC in Rivers State have, at this point in time, started to do the mischief that we never intend that will happen soonest. But if this goes ahead to happen, what it then means is that at the election ground, nobody will be allowed to do what is not the reality, because we resist INEC to the barest minimum. You must announce results as it is there. You must also upload results as it is there. We don't know why, instead of campaigning, talking to people, the people of the Rainbow Coalition led by the FCT minister is in alternative talking to INEC. We are not too comfortable with the way and manner INEC is conducting these activities here in Rivers State.
0: Chizi Enyi also raised an alarm over recent redeployment of INEC electoral officers in the state, which he said was masterminded by the Rainbow Coalition. He cautioned against such redeployment, warning officials of INEC to steer clear and refuse to be compromised by the Rainbow Coalition.
1: Position is INEC should be neutral. The Rainbow Coalition should leave INEC out of partiality. EOs should be neutral. Changing special EOs to special areas and centers, particularly the said Uju, to man Obi Akpo, because they want to win Obi Akpo at all costs, is unconstitutional. Hence, we are calling for her total redeployment out of Rivers State.
0: In security, the police in Rivers State also yesterday paraded five suspects involved in different cases of conspiracy, kidnapping, armed robbery, and one-chance robbery. The one-chance robbery suspects are Kelly Edison, also known as BTC, aged 30 years, Daniel Obodo, also known as Mazi, aged 18 years, and Chisom Unebu, also known as Favor. CP Olubenga Adepoju gave details on how the suspects lured their victims into their vehicles and rid them of their possessions.
2: On 24th August 2026, at about 13:20 hours, one Chizom Ugbebu M, aka Favor, age 28 years, identified as the driver of the syndicate, was arrested in a hotel at Akka Road, Port Harcourt. A minibus with registration number RGM823XE, black and white in color, suspected to have been used as the operational vehicle of the syndicate, was recovered. Also recovered were 16 assorted mobile phones, suspected to be mobile phones dispossessed from victims during the alleged one-chance robbery.
0: Meanwhile, the victim of the one-chance robbery, who spoke on condition of anonymity, narrated how she entered the vehicle around Rumola Psychiatric Hospital Road in December last year. She said on entering the vehicle, a female passenger who claimed to be from Cameroon started narrating how she came into the country with some dollars and needed to change them. The victim said immediately she got involved in their conversation, she could no longer realize herself until she was robbed of her belongings and pushed out of the vehicle.
3: As of last year, December, I got into their vehicle. So they were doing this fake dollar, the 419, they were doing this their fake dollar. So when I entered their vehicle, they drove down from Rumola, like from Psychiatric Road, headed, I was heading towards Rumola. So I was stopped there, then they were carrying me around GRA, Garrison side. With what they were doing, the woman will come down and give the driver a fake dollar, and like she wants to drop, and then the driver will call her back, this is not our currency. The three of them that want to ask me, what do I have to say about this? The moment I involved in their matter, that was how I just fell for that. I just fell for their victim. Because that last December, they took my phone, my bag, and everything. So this 2 weeks back, I saw them. Immediately, I saw them. I personally entered their vehicle because they were even stopping me. Like, come, you did go. And I personally entered. And then when I entered, I was recording immediately. And then that was how I was not like, people have done me this in December, last year, December. So I'm not going to let people go. As of then, the man and the lady,

0: drops down. She came down from the vehicle. That was when I held the driver, and then I was able to raise the alarm, and it caught him.
1: Two of the suspects, however, who spoke with our correspondent Orwell Enner on their involvement in the crime, denied that they were one-chance operators.
2: So my name is Ifeu. I'll enter the car. I will pay as if I came from outside country. I came with some goods. Then she said she's interested that she will help me. So that is how everything happened. I never push her. Nobody push her from her. If she's interested, she will work with us. If she's not interested, she'll go. That is what happened. We doesn't push anybody out from motor.
3: No, we carry a motor. As a passenger, so this woman, this lady throw away dollar. As a foreigner, we carry goods. So that was the incident. That's why we are here. It's not one chance. No, now when we do, we started the business with him. He said he's not interested. After we have made a vow, and I had to go and pick sand, a single pick sand, then he leave her back, then I drive off. That is 419, wash. 419, look at 419.
1: In the meantime, security has been stepped up along the Rivers Bayelsa boundary as the police commands in the two states launch joint patrols and bush clearing operations to frustrate criminal activities. The exercise, led by the Rivers and Bayelsa Commissioners of Police, CP Olubenga Adepoju and CP Ajao Adewole, is aimed at denying criminals access to secluded areas that could serve as hideouts. The operation is also in line with the directive of the Inspector General of Police, Olasunji Disu, for police commands to intensify security operations and identify and clear locations suspected to be used by criminal elements. In another event, about 37 persons suspected of oil theft have died after inhaling a petroleum product believed to be crude oil in Okrika local government area of River State. The incident reportedly occurred early today when youths allegedly attempted to load the product into a vessel from an illegally tapped point at a jetty in the area. Several others were said to be missing following the incident, which occurred in the mainly coastal community. It was gathered that more than 100 persons from Okrika and neighboring communities had stormed the jetty in locally made boats to load the product from the illegal tapping point. A source in the community said a strong smell filled the area while the product was being loaded, causing several of the youths to collapse. The source, who requested anonymity due to security concerns, said some of the victims fell into the river, while those who escaped suffered serious respiratory problems and were taken to hospital. Meanwhile, the Youth and Environmental Advocacy Center has confirmed the incident, saying its network of youth volunteers and human rights defenders in the Niger Delta received reports of the deaths. The executive director of YEAC Nigeria, Dr. Fineface Dumnamene, said in a statement that no fewer than 37 persons suspected of oil theft died after inhaling what was locally called Indorama fuel. He said the incident occurred at about midnight today, September 3rd, 2026, at Okari Jetty in the Okrika mainland area. According to Dumnamene, the victims had connected a pipe to a tapping point on a pipeline that transported petroleum products from the Indorama Eleme Petrochemical Facility through the Port Harcourt refinery to vessels that regularly came to load products for export. The report further stated that while a vessel was loading the product and the men were simultaneously loading into their waiting boats from the illegal tapping point, they inhaled the product being pumped at high pressure. Dumnamene called on the National Oil Spill Detection and Response Agency to immediately conduct a joint investigation visit to the site. He also urged the company whose facilities were allegedly vandalized to strengthen security around its pipelines to prevent a recurrence. Moving on, members of the National Youth Service Corps serving in the state yesterday expressed complaints over what they called improper and disorganized pattern of conducting biometrics by officials of the NYSC. The Youth Corps members were seen in their number, almost stranded and unattended to, at the Port Harcourt City Council venue of the biometric exercise. One of the Corps members, who identified herself as Joy, lamented the difficulties they faced in being attended to. She blamed the organizers for poor management and appealed to them to be more professional in handling the exercise in future.
4: By 8 o'clock, and I left there by almost 2 o'clock. I was standing, the security personnel that they brought out to just like take charge of everything was pushing us, they were shouting at us, they were threatening us. It was bad. It was very bad. To be honest, it was not a good experience, and I am hoping and I am pleading that things will be better moving forward if we can be more organized, because today was not a good day. If it can be more organized, if everything can move seamlessly, follow the proper procedures, the proper days allocated to it, it would be lovely. So I am appealing that things will be better moving forward. Come next month, hopefully things will be better. Thank you.
1: Another call member, who said her name was Josephine, complained that an exercise that ought to have been spread across 7 days was lumped and clustered into just 2 days, bringing together a large crowd of youth corps members at one gathering, which according to her was improper.
5: Our biometrics takes at least 7 days, but for this period it was crammed into 2 days. So the number of people that were there was staggering, and there were so many, the management were not able to administer to us properly. The queues were too long. I stood there from 9 a.m. to 2 p.m. in the afternoon, and even at that, the security, they were charging at us. They flogged some coppers. They were screaming at coppers and threatening coppers, throwing words at coppers. It was a very terrible thing to experience, and I just hope such a thing would never repeat itself again.
1: It's time for a break. When we return, foreign and sports stories. Do stay with us.
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1: Welcome back. On the foreign scene, funerals have been held for two Palestinian teenagers who local officials say were killed by Israeli settlers and soldiers during an attack on their village in the occupied West Bank yesterday. The two teenagers were killed while trying to stop Israeli settlers from taking their sheep, triggering confrontations. The Israeli military said its forces entered the village to provide security for an Israeli civilian and police officers attempting to recover livestock. It said troops fired at and struck key instigators of what it described as a violent disturbance during which Palestinians threw stones at soldiers. The deaths come amid a surge in settler violence in the West Bank, where the United Nations has recorded an average of more than three attacks a day so far this year.

0: In sports, the Tigers head coach, Rena Wakama, has unveiled her 12-player roster for the 2026 FIBA Women's Basketball World Cup. The team, which will be led by Captain Ami Okonkwo, features a blend of experienced players and emerging talents. Wakama's side will be making its third appearance at the tournament, following its previous outings in 2006 and 2018. Ezine Kalu and Promise Amukamara are the only players who were part of the Tigers squad at the 2018 edition. The Tigers arrived in Berlin, Germany yesterday for the tournament, which will run from September 4 to 13. They will open their campaign against the Republic of Korea at the Berlin Arena on Friday, September 4.
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0: In business, the Crude Oil Refinery Owners Association of Nigeria has urged the federal government to urgently strengthen the domestic refining industry and reduce the country's dependence on imported petroleum products. The association made the call in a position paper titled Position Paper on the Urgent Need for Strategic Government Intervention to Strengthen Nigeria's Democratic Refining Industry today, while citing the recent intervention by United States President Donald Trump in the American refining sector as a lesson for Nigeria. The association argued that Nigeria had an even stronger case for government intervention because local refinery operators faced foreign exchange pressures, high borrowing costs, limited access to long-tenor financing, crude supply challenges, inadequate infrastructure, and high logistics costs. And that is the much that we have on the world news. Before we go, a recap of the major stories making the headlines. Court orders IGP, AGF to grant Adeni Adeyemi access to lawyers. Rivers Assembly passes 2026 budget. On the foreign scene, Palestinian teens killed during settler attack on West Bank village. And in sports, 2026 FIBA WWC, Wakama names the Tigers final 12-player squad. Kindly send your eyewitness reports to our news desk via WhatsApp on 0906-552-8838. The news was edited by Happiness Inyidia. I am Sonia Edwin. Thank you for listening. Good evening.

0: Classic FM 91.1 World News. Recent data has shown a spike in the number of one-chance robberies and pickpocketing inside commercial taxis and buses around our city. To this end, we must take precautionary measures while boarding a taxi or bus to avoid falling prey to these criminals. 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Your vigilance helps keep our city safe. This message is brought to you by Classic FM.
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0: Stressed? We've got you. Happy? Yeah! We've got you. Traffic? We've got you. Music to lift your mood always on Classic FM 91.1. 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
1: It's time for the Ask Some Answer Safe Cruise radio session right here on Classic FM. And today we're going to be talking all you need to know about CBN's open market operations. That's the OMO bills. Joining us today is the head client management advisory, Olisa Dualima Elumelu. Olisa, how's it going?
2: Good evening. I'm doing well.
1: Yeah?
2: Hello, Nigerians.
1: You seem like a friend of the house now, because we've had you on a few times now already.
2: Well, and yet, there's no jollof rice yet, so I'll come here. Until I see that, then
1: we shall escalate this issue to management.
2: I would
1: have appreciate
2: that.
1: All right, let's dive into the conversation. For anyone who's listening right now and they're hearing about the OMO bills for the first time, what exactly are they and how do they work?
2: Okay, so I think very interestingly, we will start from the basics. So they are issued by central bank. And, you know, think about central bank like pretty much the landlord of the economy. And then what happens is that every month, they try to balance the amount of cash that's in the system, right? So when there's too much cash circulating around, it could lead to inflation. Mm-hmm. Now, the central bank's job is pretty much to ensure that balance is right. So when there's too much cash, they issue OMO bills. Now, the bills are supposed to mop up liquidity, which means that they are meant to present an attractive opportunity for investors to invest money at high yields. And at that point in time, investors look at the opportunity to invest rather than save. Invest rather than spend money. So what they essentially do is to say, give me your money for 90 to 180 days, right? And I'll pay you a very attractive return, and then you get it all at the end of, 90 to 180 days. But rather than, of course, borrowing money for, bridges, roads, and all of that, they really borrow that money just to, cool the economy and just create the, temperature right. So because too much cash in the system, leads to inflation. And then also you don't want to, little cash in the system as well. So that's what pretty much, CBN does. Now, the reason why this is interesting right now is because for a couple of years, only banks were given opportunity to do this. Mm-hmm. But now from August 2026, individuals now have opportunity to pretty much invest in that. So that's the reason why it's a hot topic.
1: Yes. I'm always up for any investment option, especially if I'm getting my money out quick.
2: I trust you.
1: So why is CBN using the OMO bills? What is it trying to achieve in the financial system through these operations?
2: Thanks for the question. And I think with questions like this, analogies are pretty much, good to know. And I'll start with swimming pool. I think we say, we use swimming pool. Do you like swimming? But, you always fit in. And I would say it as this. So imagine the economy is being like a large swimming pool. Now, the CBN is like the lifeguard, go to swimming pools. Lifeguards are pretty much here to help, except you're at the Olympic swimming pool where you're almost useless. But, a regular lifeguard, a regular pool, is there to ensure no one drowns, right? So when the water is too much in the pool, what happens is that the lifeguard tries to drain out some water. And, when the water goes too low, then, of course, the lifeguard, tries to refill in water. So essentially, to create some level of balance. So the reason why, CBN does this really is to just really make sure that investors are consistently willing to hand over their money to them. And of course, these rates are very attractive. I know they reflect, CBN's urgency to do that. Like the same ideology with the swimming pool, if you're trying to, drain the swimming pool normally, you have urgency. But if someone says, I lost my gold watch or something, you take the buckets, right? And you help the pool, because it's urgency. So I feel that's how central bank really does as well. When there's urgency to, more public liquidity, central bank makes sure that the yield on that is very attractive. So people will see it as, why don't I just invest the money, here, rather than when rates are low, then you want to spend the money. So they pretty much try to mop up cash, essentially.
1: Mm-hmm. So when the CBN now issues the OMO bills, what does this mean for investors? and the wider investment market?
2: So when the issue with immobiles in the market, you know, every other thing, you know, seems to compete. Now, what it does is that it puts the market in some level of competition. Again, you know, think about it like, you know, someone has a restaurant, right, on your streets, and then they sell you the best jollof in Lagos, quote unquote. And it's now half price, you know, from every other person, you know. Aside it being, you know, attractive, suddenly every other restaurant, you know, would see a reason to, you know, regulate, right? So what happens is that that's how the immobiles really work. Treasury bills, you know, yield move, the bond yields will move. Even your bank quotes, essentially, you know, your banks would also see an opportunity to, you know, move their rates as well. So the financial market pretty much, you know, gravitates towards wherever the, you know, the immobiles are, you know, moving to, right? So the day after, you know, CBN has opened, you know, the, you know, access to all investors, right, we did see, you know, the market sort of, you know, react to that, right? So it's pretty much like a, you know, like a pointer as to where, you know, people should now gravitate to. So once the immobile rates are higher, that means everyone has to up their game, right? It means that people now have to, you know, compete with that, you know, to, you know, more public liquidity as well. So, you know, it works, you know, pari passu.
1: Wait, what does that mean again?
2: It means hand in hand, yeah. Hand in hand, yes, yeah. It does. Hand
1: I just wanted to be sure.
2: We learn every day.
1: So, the immobiles, correct me if I'm wrong, they sound quite familiar or similar to the treasury bills. So what's the difference between the two of them, and why should an investor consider one over the other?
2: That's a good question. And I think people often ask this. Now, think about it this way. Two deals are issued by the government to fund, you know, like I said, major projects like, you know, roads, salaries, infrastructure, right? So the DMO sells them, you know, on the government's behalf. But the OMO bills are issued, you know, by the central bank and not to spend the money anyways. It's just to manage the money supply. Mm-hmm. So it's like, you know, bring the money in, just hold up for a while, and then of course, you know, I'll give it back to you, right? That's the reason why, you know, it's been done. It's like when we're, you know, growing up, and if you still comes to the house and says, you know, hello everybody, and then when you're leaving, you're like, oh, now they come, you know, and he gives you what, 200 naira, correct? And then when he gives you what happens, mommy says, bring it, let me
1: give it for you.
2: Exactly. So when she gets it for you, really, she spends that money, so like, in fact, you eat the money like the next day, correct? But that's different. But now it's a bit different if your mother feels like, you know, you're of course older and all of that, and you see, mommy goes, got this bonus, right? It's 100 million, and your mom says, you know what, bring 19 million. Let me keep for you, because you guys spend on those lucky people, right? Now your mom keeps the 90 million, right? But you know, you still have access to that money, like she will give it to you at the time. So when she feels like you really need it, you know, she can give it back to you. But the idea is just really to control that spending, right? So that's exactly how, you know, the differentiation really is. So the OMO bills are just, you know, sort of to cool the environment, right? And of course, then return the money, at, you know, at after 90 to 180 days, essentially.
1: All right, in case you missed it, this is the AXA Mansard Safe Cruise radio session. We've been speaking to the client management, the head client management for advisory, Olisa Dualima Ilumelu for AXA Mansard. We're talking about all you need to know about CBN's open market operations bills. That's the OMO bills. We're going to take a quick break, and when we come back, the conversation continues. Only, you know you're giving us everything, but there's something you're forgetting.
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1: 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And today we've been speaking with Olisa Dualima Elumelu, who is the Head Client Management for Advisory AXA Mansard. And we've been speaking on all you need to know about CBN's Open Market Operations Bills. That's the OMO bills. So far, we've spoken about what exactly the OMO bills are, how they work, why the CBN is using OMO bills, and what they're trying to achieve in the financial system through these operations. We've also spoken about what happens when the CBN issues OMO bills, what it means for investors and the wider investment market. And we spoke about the similarities and the differences between the OMO bills and the Treasury bills. So, Olisa, how does someone now actually invest in an OMO bill? Because we've spoken about what it is, how it works. My interest is piqued, so personally too. I would like to know, how do I invest in an OMO bill, and how, you know, can we earn a return from it?
2: Okay, so I'll just walk you through it, you know, very, very slowly and very quickly. So when you invest in your OMO bills, essentially what you're doing is that you're buying it at a discount. Discount really just will mean that you're paying less for a particular value. So for instance, if you're investing $1 million in face value, what you're paying is around $950,000 for, you know, just for sake of conversation. Mm-hmm. And in, you know, 120 days, you know, when you collect your full money, then you collect, you know, $1 million. Now the difference is pretty much your return. Now, when it is, you know, analyzed, it means that it gives you an interest rate per annum. So when you work the money, you don't need to put yourself about that. But then you discount the number of days you invested in. Now, the more important thing is investing it, you know, is through, you know, a trusted investment manager, which of course AXA Mansard comes into place. Mm-hmm. So there are two ways. If you already have an account with AXA Mansard, well, what happens is that we can invest from your money market fund. I pick mutual funds every time. So if you already have mutual funds accounts, then you can invest from your mutual funds account, you know, directly into the mobiles, of course, via our investment supermarkets. If you do not have the mutual funds, I'm already saying, hey, I don't need to, don't worry, there's hope for you. You can, because onboard a mutual fund platform today, and then what we can do is to have you directly, you know, of course, invest in that, strict into the OMO bill. So yeah, once that happens, then of course we issue documents to show, you know, you have a portion of the bills and all of that. Of course, when the funds mature, then the opportunities that of course we can give you once we engage with that. So yeah, AXA Mansard is your, you know, way. Mutual funds, you know, lead directly into to OMO bills rather, and you can of course invest via our platform.
1: Okay, so wrapping up the conversation, for someone who is listening and they're considering OMO bills as part of their investment portfolio, what exactly should they understand before deciding whether they are right for their financial goals?
2: There are many reasons, but I'll give people three. And the first one would be, and I probably can write this down, maybe except you're driving or something, and you can just write this down. First is commitment. You know, OMO bills are held to maturity. So there is no exit button. We must be clear about that. There's no liquidity. Like I said, the government says, give me the money and hold for you. Mm-hmm. Unlike your mom, that you can say, mom, please, you know, yeah, the government is not hearing, please, right? So if you want to invest in that, you need to ensure that your liquidity needs are, you know, taken care of. If you have 200 million or 100 million or whatever it is, you need to know that amount of money is set aside for the mobiles. You can keep it for that period, and it's a very, very short period, really, between 100 to 180 days. So not too much time to, you know, keep it. So don't put your OMO money in it, you know, just take that aside. But so that's the very first thing, right? And so you need to know. The second thing will be, you need to ensure that you're, you know, tracking, you know, the markets, and of course knowing exactly at what time you might want to, you know, do that. And the only way to participate readily is if you have your money at the beck and call. Now, OMO bills are different because they are, the options are very irregular. So the central bank doesn't necessarily need to send too much of a notice, right? They are always on the spot, like it is very spontaneous. So you need to have, you know, you need to time the options, really, which means that you have to have your funds available, you know, before the OMO auctions come. And they are set at the same day, which means that the same day the auction, you know, is done, it must settle that same day, right? I don't know if it was for Christians, but the parable of the leper that was at the foot of the water where the angel of God stares, you know, the water, and then you have to jump in. That's exactly how you need to jump in, you know, just waiting for, you know, the bills to open up, and then you can do that. So the only way to do that is pretty much to inform your manager, investor manager, so, you know, send, you know, a mail to show guidance, you know, then we have a guidance sheet where we keep, where clients have getting interest. So of course, once we have that, then we can, you know, contact them, you know, just in time for that. And the third thing really is that the rates are moving. So they're not really steady at one place. It depends on how much liquidity the system that we can do that. So there'll be a window anyways, like a range where you can go, but the rates are pretty much moving. Right now, they are close to around 20%, you know, at the moment, right? But of course, as new investors keep coming in, it's, we don't know how, you know, the market really will move, but it really would be dependent on that. So stock price stays constant, but demand is definitely rising. So we definitely need to, you know, watch that. I think that's really much what I would say. But of course, for one-liners, I'll just really say, you know, very importantly is that the banks have really been eating this good food, right, at the dining table. And I think we stopped, the CBN stopped the mobiles in, I think, October 10th, 2019. I have the exact dates, right? So the interesting thing here is that the same, you know, dining table that the banks have been eating on is still the same dining table we're eating in there, because I need more chairs, right? So it's a time for, you know, local investors to, you know, take their own chairs and, you know, stay at the same table. And it's, I mean, obviously so much, you know, yeah, but like I said, the banks are eating at the place that you can also, you know, take things into your hands and also invest by yourself. Talk to your investment manager today and get yourself on the OMO bills.
1: All right, so very quickly, because we're out of time, if somebody would like to get more information on this, I believe they can visit the website.
2: Yes, they can. Which yes, www.axamanswer.com. 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
1: All right. All you need to know about CBN's open market operations, that's the OMO bills. That's what we just finished discussing on today's edition of the AXA Mansard Safe Cruise radio session. And thank you so much again, Olisa, for coming through.
2: Thank you
1: and for breaking this down for us properly. 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

0: expensive. 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Sports Extra on your classic station, Classic FM 91.1, playing every song you know. My name is Benson Clement, and this evening on Sports Extra, we have a lot to talk about. Well, our focus today will be on the game of golf. And also, we'll talk a little bit of Arsenal and, talk about the Premier League. I'm not alone this evening. I have the esteemed Dr. Ntia in the building. Of course, he's a golfer and, of course, a senior man when it comes to Arsenal. He knows Arsenal in and out. And when it comes to coordination of Arsenal Fans Supporters Club here in Nigeria, give it to him. He's a national coordinator, not just local. So Dr. Ntia is, of course, a golfer, not local golfer, international golfer. He recently came back from Egypt. And he's not alone. I have one man who you know very well. Of course, Kester Buzube, a friend of the house. My Oga at the top. Our Oga at the top.
1: It's important.
0: Kes. Good to have you on the show. It's been a while, Kes.
2: Yes, sir. Sure, it's been a while.
0: Okay. Okay, yeah. Anyways,

0: area, the development of golf. And, you know, what can you say about how golf is moving? Of course, are we moving forward? Are we on standstill? Or, you know, we are just, you know, taking it little by little here in Nigeria?
1: So it's amazing. First of all, golf came to Nigeria through the colonial masters.
0: Mm.
1: For example, in Port Harcourt, for example, the, you know, the Port Harcourt Club, which was the first place that golf was ever played in this state, you know, next to Government House, where the colonial masters ruled us from, you know, then they made the place. Initially, it was just clear land, browns, sand on the greens. So, you know, it was that kind of golf course. And then, you know, they played, that's where they played for recreation, and that carried on. And then a few indigenous people started sort of joining them, either their help people got there. And then the Barawa Club was formed, as it were, and then had a golf section. And through that, over the years, there's been much more improvement. That I remember that NMPC, for example, helped develop the Barawa Club golf course, as it were, to what it was, helped move the browns to greens, Shell, that used to be instead of, so also helped that development of that golf course at the time, before Shell built their own golf course in the Shell camp at the time. So it's grown like that. And then now there's an explosion of golf and golfers in River State. And I think that River State still has the fastest growing city in terms of golfers in Nigeria currently, and that's because of the number of golf courses we have in Nigeria. We have 5 golf courses in Port Harcourt, not just even River State, in Port Harcourt. You know, there's still one in Intel's camp.
0: Yeah,
1: you know, again, that one is there. It's a mini golf course. So that if you add that one, that's 6. And then as you look around, there's another plan to have one somewhere near the airport. You know, that would be a resort of sorts, because there's no resort. There are 6 golf courses, yeah, in there, but there's no resort. So there's already that's a question that's already, I hear it going on a bit strong. They found the place, they've looked at the place. So when you have that kind of a thing, then golf becomes the thing that people can do. And like I said to you earlier, it's niche, but not necessarily elitist.
0: Okay. Now, talking about this tournament properly, you know, what's the tournament format like?
1: So it's if you say about format, we say format in golf, we're playing what we call a stroke play.
0: Exactly.
1: So it'll be an amateur tournament, so therefore we'll play what is called net score. And then what that then means is that it's an open tournament. People will come from all over the region, West Africa and environs, to come and play here in Port Harcourt. Over the 5 days, different categories of people will play on different days.
0: Okay.
1: You know, so I've said, like, for example, the people who push our bags, the caddies, have a day that they will play. The pros, so the licensed professional golfers, the best of the best in the land, will have a day that they play. And then the different categories of amateurs, for example, like Benson, if you come and join, you'll be like 100 handicap. So you have your own category. So those who are playing from 28 down will play. The men who are playing what we call single handicap or low handicappers will have their day. It's different. They are the better golfers amongst us. The women have those who are playing from 18 to 36, and then those who are playing from 18 down to 1. So they have different categories, so they will play on different days to accommodate that number of golfers.
0: Okay.
1: So and that's how it's going to run in the course of the day, you know, so in the course of the week. So that's the way we have that number of golfers play part of that tournament throughout the period. And every day there's something for people. I keep saying that the focus for this tournament, why it's going to be different from any other, is it will be focusing more on people outside of the golfing world than in the golfing world.
0: Like you're focusing on those on the street?
1: Messaging.
0: Okay.
1: You know, we have some stuff we're doing, community development, or for in that period as part of the tournament. The details will come out much more strongly in a short while.
0: Okay.
1: But more importantly, getting people to say, let's bring you into experience golf.
0: Okay.
1: People go to polo club at the beginning of the year, and there are thousands of people there every day, but they don't get on the horses.
0: Okay.
1: But you can view the game. You can watch a chocker. That is what the polo game is and all that. But you don't have to get on the horse. That sort of thing. Yeah. Bring you close enough to experience it and see the beauty of golf.
0: It's another way of education for them.
1: It is, actually, because golf is life. You know, and as anybody who gets close to golf will tell you, golf mirrors life in almost every single stroke. And like I say, you cannot play a round of golf 3.5, 4, 5 hours with someone and not know the person intimately in terms of character, traits, and all of that. If you're a liar, it will show. If you're a cheater, it will show. If you're hot-tempered, it will show. If you're a kind gentleman, it will show.
0: Sure, yeah.
1: If you're a kester, it will show. You know, so, and another thing about golf that they say is, you don't have to ask someone his name when you start the game.
0: Okay.
1: When he plays his first bad shot, he will call his name. So when he plays his bad shot, oh, Benson!
0: Oh, I play good shots.
1: Unmistakable.
0: Wow.
1: Everybody will call their name when they play a bad shot.
0: Wow.
1: You know, so, you know, I remember I was playing a prayer. I had someone, I said, my name is Dr. Ontia, and he shakes her hand and says, my name is Brigadier General. And then, and I play my best. I said, oh, damn, sick.

0: what was that? I said, that's my first name. So it's that's how emotional the game gets. That's how deep you're connected to the game. And because it's such a technical game, you know, you have to be immersed in it. And that's why it's a lifelong thing, frankly, honestly. And you can age into it. I mean, look at Governor Spieth still gets around the golf course in his 90s. Come on. I mean, you can't do that with soccer or tennis or any other thing. Or squash or anything exactly. else. It's the one thing you can do pretty much till your grave.
1: The walking around alone keeps you in perfect health as well.
0: Yeah, that's huge. Because remember, the more you age, it's not about intensity. It's about endurance. So nothing else will make you walk. Hey, they try to go to bed. So where you go back But here you're doing it, you know, you're not even thinking about it because you're enjoying every hole, every stroke. And when you're done, your body will tell you that you have done exercise. It's a beautiful thing and you can do it for life.
1: Interesting. And there's something beautiful about golfers after the game, they just relax and the enjoyment part. They call it a happy hour.
0: Whole 19.
1: Okay, whole 19. No, so I'm talking about the polo. They call it happy hour.
0: Polo
1: call it happy hour. You know, I've been there once at least. Exactly, happy hour. So whole 19 is for relaxation. Now let's talk about the tea times and of course the final round schedule as well. Can you tell us what can the fans expect, or what should the fans expect?
0: So while some parts of it are still being finalized, the key thing is that on this, when the schedule is out, on each day the category to play on the day will be named. And for the players, that is now, is that for everybody else, from, you know, we're saying it's from streets to green.
1: So that's
0: from,
1: it's a theme.
0: So from Borokiri to get on that green and put the ball on the cup. That's what we want to drag people from community into the family of golf, if you like. But on the day, on every day, there's something for everybody from without. But the players will play by category on the day designated for them for that category.
1: Okay.
0: So that we can manage the numbers.
1: Okay.
0: And that's how we intend to do it in this particular tournament. So you'd have something like on Tuesday for Cardies, on Wednesdays for Pros, on Thursdays for category B. That's people who are playing, you know, 28 to 12, and then from maybe 12 to 1, on a different day. On the final day, the best of the best golfers are going to play together, and that's when you do, and that's when you see the best of the best, magical golf, frankly, you know, among the best of the best amateur players in country.
1: Let me come to Kes. Kes, we are not discussing golf. I just want to talk about what's happening in Nigerian football. Kes, you recently saw the publication, the interview, the resignation happening as regards the NFF. The NFF president saying, "I know they do again." You know, he resigned. The board members, everybody left. And now, Dr. Ikpeme and the rest, you know, acting general secretary Ademola Lajiri, of course, assisting him. They recently went to FIFA to see how they can formalize this whole process. Now, what do you make of Nigerian football moving forward? Do you think these reforms that will be introduced at some point will help redefine things when it comes to football here in the country?
2: Basically, there are no reforms. No reforms. This is what we have been fighting for donkey years. You know, they are just people who are playing with us. My good friend, like you guys always describe him, Shehu Diko, just saved his neck. You know, that's a gentleman that should have been asked first. You know,
0: sacrifice Guso.
2: Yeah, just sacrifice Guso. You know, and I feel sorry for the gentleman.
0: Yeah.
2: You know, and but the truth about it is that I've always said that the issues that we have is that we run a very strange system in our sports. And because football is upfront, you know, football gets in our face. A lot of Nigerians out there don't even know what it is with our football. They don't know the statutes or the acts that run. They don't know anything, which is, we shouldn't be hiding things like that, you know. And from time immemorial, Diko has always had a good relationship with FIFA. So I just knew that if he could get Guso and the rest to resign, he could get what he wanted, you know. And the president, who's also, Diko's close to the president now. You know, Diko, every time he talks, and that gets to me. Sorry about all those who support the president, support the APC, but I just think we should keep all those things out of sports. I hear things like, we are on the president's renewed hope plan. Not with our sports, please. Not with our sports. Do with whatever you want to do it with, but not with our sports. So the point I'm trying to make is, what we need to do is to tear down that building called, let's start with football first. Tear it down completely. You know, what they do is that the statutes, it's us as people who bring up all of the statutes. Yeah, even though we follow guidelines from FIFA. Mm. If you are going to be a problem to them, let me tell you how elementary it is. Mm. They will say, okay, all the tall people, if they are short, they'll say all the tall people, you cannot be in this. I'm making it as elementary as possible.
3: Yeah.
2: You cannot be in this football federation.
3: Yeah.
2: It's only for short people.
3: Okay.
2: So they find something that keeps all of us out.
3: Yeah.
2: If they are tall, all the short people, you know, it's very silly. Mm. You know, and football is very emotional. You know, and everybody thinks he has something to say about the game, mm. which I don't blame them. Mm. You know, so what I think we need to do actually is to change the strange way we run football. Mm. We should find a way that is peculiar to us. Mm. I've always said it. That's why our league is not interesting. Mm. The Premier League that we worship today, a certain time, some men came together and said, look, because the English teams were not doing well in the Champions League anymore. True. We're not doing well. You have nothing. Mm. They get to the first round, they get knocked out. So some guys came and said, no, how do we get out of this mess? David Dane and a few people. Mm. And they sat down. They got television to agree with them. Mm. And the next thing, it became the biggest. The Premiership spent 320 billion. Mm. 3.2, I mean.
3: Yeah, 3.2.
2: Yeah, this summer.
3: Record.
2: The next person, that's the Italian League, 999 million. Mm. So if we are talking money, how do the other leagues compete? Yeah. You can't compete with the Premiership.
3: True.
2: Because people have sat down to talk. That was the same way the Bundesliga spoke. Mm. In the 90s, mm. that's how the Italian league spoke. But mm. in Nigerian football, we have never sat down and said, what do we want? Mm. What do we want to do? So, if this is how we are going to go, all that has happened is that Dico has just saved his head. Mm. It will not change anything. Mm. It will just continue.
3: Just the same way.
2: The same way.
3: You Wonderful. See. Interesting. Interesting. Anyways, talking about Liverpool, is he going to be the same?
2: you know the thing about... You know anything about Liverpool? Yeah? You see, when we hadn't won the Premiership for all that time,
3: yeah.
2: I've been a Liverpool fan since 1978, since I was a boy, you know, and it's a team that everybody in my family follows. Mm. And the funny thing is that in the next generation, we have more Liverpool fans than any other. So we're still a Liverpool family. Mm. I don't know what happened after the other generation comes. So we're still a Liverpool. So we talk. So the same way when families gather,
3: yeah.
2: we talk about Liverpool.
3: Yeah.
2: You know, we talk about. So it's hard for me. You know, when you're in love with somebody, in your eye, the person never. No wrong. No wrong. So whatever is going on with Liverpool. Mm. Once for me, every season, Liverpool gets to that 40-point mark. Yeah. I know we're not going on relegation.
3: You're fine.
2: Wow. Anything can happen.
3: It is well. I love that, honestly.
4: Perspective.
3: Yeah. And let's come back to golf. But Doc is an Arsenal fan.
4: Exactly. And I just wanted to...
3: Arsenal, two matches. But a lot of fans expected Arsenal to bring in a big-name signing, especially in the attacking, somebody like Julian Alvarez. Arsenal went for him. They had a strategy. We had the likes of Vinicius Junior. It didn't materialize. Julian Alvarez, it didn't materialize. A lot of fans are not happy that this strategy didn't work out. A lot of maybe if they felt like the club used these guys, you know, just to you know maintain their status quo. We are not going to get an attacker. Let's just use these guys for PR purposes or all those kind of stuff. So what do you make of this Arsenal strategy? Andre Bertha, did he make anything better?
4: So Andre Bertha is probably our best signing in the past, say, 3-4 years. Mm. So after Arteta, who is going to be then prove himself to be one of our best decisions, better. So the big difference between Bertha is the closest we've gotten to a David Dean.
3: Mm.
4: You know, Edu wasn't, I don't think he was experienced enough or firm enough to have to reach that level. But it was a good thing to have him and Arteta aligned so totally. Basically, he did everything Arteta wanted. So where Bertha is completely the opposite. Because Bertha is far more experienced in this business, has the network and everything, and can do big things for the club.
3: Mm.
4: So he's given us that stability so that the coach can focus on coaching.
3: Mm.
4: What killed Arsene was when Dane left, he had to do both the director footballish kind of things and then the coaching and all that. You can't. Mm. It's too much for one person in the modern game at the pedigree level. But let me come back to Arsenal. First of all, you don't think that these people are going to create a smokescreen out of nothing. They genuinely wanted something marquee like that. Mm. I think for them, it's an emotional part of it. If I do something as big as that, it shows I've arrived at that level.
1: Mm.
4: But I don't think that, because it's very anti-Arsenal in terms of the way we generally operate.
1: Mm.
4: We've always been a, you know, punch above your weight kind of club, right? From Herbert Chapman in the 1920s.
1: Mm.
4: So I was a bit like, that's a bit too ready-made. It's a Man City kind of approach, if you like. Just buy everything in the market. Mm. Or what Chelsea did under Romano. You don't, I mean, I don't think that that's the way I wanted us to get to the top of dominance. Oh, I like the good players to play for us, but what I thought was, it seemed that going for that clear finished product seemed a bit too much. Because one thing I knew that Arteta doesn't do well with big egos. He's never been able to work with big egos. And that's okay, because he's a star, but he's been able to do some really good work. Team has gotten better every year.
1: Mm.
4: So, and I don't think that just by buying the complete set, you become great. You know, something about Liverpool earlier, I think that's the thing. You know, what Klopp did was take this not so great machine and weld it with all that history and tradition and value and drive it his own way with Gengen Pressen to the point where eventually they became that machine that was unbeatable. They would run you down if nothing else. You cannot play them, but they will run you down.
1: Exactly.
4: And then eventually they run everybody down in the town. Yes. All
1: the
4: of
1: metal
4: Europe.
1: Football.
4: Absolutely. So when I come to that, back to Arsenal, I don't think that to be honest, I'm a bit relieved. I do know we need a proper Arsenal type striker. Now, I'm very clear about what I say. Gyökeres is a number nine, but he's not Arsenal's number nine. He hasn't got first touch, he hasn't got back to go, he hasn't got positional play to match the kind of fluidity we've got around him. He's a, if you play a high line against us, put the ball, he runs onto the ball, he's lethal. Penalties, lethal. But that's not the Arsenal number nine, right? Maybe we are spoiled by Thierry Henry. But so that's part of the thing. And I don't think that the way Arsenal plays or the way Pep played or everything, you know, if you take, because we're a slight off of a mix of both Pep, David Moyes, whatever, and taken over over the years, it means that you're you know, until Pep bought Haaland, City never played, none of his teams played with the number nine as the source of goals, you know, and that was the only way. So I'm saying that even in this team, what I see is it will come from everywhere. So I'm not really, really, you know, when you try for something, like you taste it, don't get it, everybody's disappointed. But they're looking, if you need to look at it, we already have a very large, deep, rich squad, bereft of proper top marquee striking talent, but everywhere else we are probably overstocked. On the left wing, some deficiencies, I get that. But what we're failing to look at is it allows room for that kind of creativity that scarcity gives you. And I think if you're overstocked, you stop thinking. But we're going to be thinking, because what's going to happen? But he's really 17, but that boy is wicked. I think that when he gets to his prime, he'll beat Kvaratskhelia, because the profile is exactly the same. Same guy, discovered them, same origins and all that. So think about things like that. You know, you have to allow the opportunity and the hunger to play as well. Max Dalman can float from left to right and center. Eberechi Eze can do left and into center. So there are many options. We're so stuck on a rigid system. We're forgetting that fluidity is the name of the game. So I think that if you have a core of Guimaraes, Rice, and my Marcelo Skelly in that middle, you know, Zubimendi is there to come in, Mourinho can come in, all of that. The core is solid, such that I'm not worried about my midfield, because the issue is that Eberechi doesn't track back enough or do as much solid work in the defensive side of things. But it means I can free him to do what he does best. Left into center and complement, if it's Odegaard, whatever, who is behind with the front guy.
1: Like what he did against Aston Villa.
4: Precisely. Came in and changed the game for us. Between him and Mourinho, they just came and gave us a different version in a game where we're very, very lackluster. So we seem to forget that ability to, you know, if we bought a Leao or Vinicius Junior, that's close to us. You'd be stuck with what those guys give you, exactly, and a fixed mindset. And Vin is going to come in at 600,000-700,000 a week. He's like, who is talking to me in the dressing room? If Arteta says everybody here works, track back, he's going to say, look, I didn't come here to do this, man. Give me my goals. So, and I don't think that works well for Arteta. It never works. Look at Ozil and himself. And all. So I'm just saying that in a way, I'm kind of guilty, but happy that we still have lack, therefore room to grow. So I don't believe that it is marquee that always gets you across the line.
1: Okay.
4: Real Madrid did Galacticos in the early noughties, and absolutely it was the worst time. They went 3 seasons without a single trophy. So when you had 4 Ballon d'Or winners in the same team. So it's the same thing. And then you took out Makalele and the game collapsed. So I'm talking about, please, let's not be, I mean, I would have liked maybe an Alvarez, because I think he's an Arsenal type player, you know, but I'm not going to, I mean, he didn't want to play for us anyway. And I think there's a hard part of this game. Like he will tell you, I mean, every Liverpoolian tells you about the cup, will tell you about, look, if you, you've got to, it's not a beat in your blood, exactly. or you're not going to be able to wear that badge.
0: Mm.
4: So I'm also like that about Arsenal. So when I go back to it, I'm bullish this season because we've kept pretty much the core. We've added a few things. So Solis might have had one bad game, but why I love him is his efficiency. Everything he gets to his feet is all he's thinking about is putting in for someone or shooting.
0: Mm.
4: You know, so not as florid as Trossard, not as fast as Martinelli, but a good blend in between.
0: Mm.
4: And then you put another of these kids in there. We bought those twins who have come to us.
0: Yeah.
4: Look, it might not be this year, but give me 2-3 years. Those boys are crazy.
0: Mm.
4: You know, the other guys who came from Manu, Scanlon and Ogunleye.
0: Mm.
4: So there are people, I'm saying that we must have that kind of thing we used to do in the past where we blood 16, 17 years and give them a chance to give us that magic. Look at when Darwin played against Everton.
0: Yeah.
4: All of us climbed the roof at that second goal because that's what football is about. It's not just come and give me a 300 million player to come. Come on, I mean, let's cut and dry.
0: Mm.
4: So let's not buy the second title. Let's work for it.
3: Okay, now let's go back to golf.
4: Thank you.
3: And to talk about, you know, the prize for winners. Because, you know, you said we play the handicap. So what's my prize?
4: So amateur golfers don't ever win money.
3: Okay.
4: You're not allowed to win
3: money. Win money, okay.
4: But I tell you what, you can give prizes.
3: Okay.
4: Vouchers. It will be big. We're still deliberating how big it gets.
3: Okay.
4: You know, the pro golfers will win definitely vast amounts of money. So there'll be millions on the table for the pro golfers because that's professional for them.
3: Yeah.
4: Amateur golfers get a huge, humongous trophy.
3: Yeah.
4: Some gift you carry away, and it can be as big as maybe us.
3: Like goodie bag and other stuff.
4: No, goodie bag is for everybody. Okay. The bag is for everybody.
3: Okay.
4: But, you know, you can get a car, you can get, you know, the prize and stuff like that. So we are still looking, the quantum of funds received will determine how far we go.
3: Okay.
4: You know, it's being mooted that it's going to put there be a brand new car as the winner for the male category
3: okay.
4: for the lower handicappers and for the female as well, lower handicapper. That's the level it will get to because it's a really big tournament and already sponsors are sort of rolling in. So I haven't locked it in, so I don't want to promise what it's not going to be there, but that's how far it goes. But we don't win money in amateur golf.
3: Okay.
4: You know, we just get commemorative prizes. But more importantly is the prestige that gives you. For a tournament that we are hoping we pitch as really one of the biggest amateur open tournaments in the country, you know, and that's what we're looking to get. To get West Africa into Port Harcourt and to get to the Python Gold Cup.
3: Now, before we round off, I want to find out how the course is, the Port Harcourt Python golf course. What was the level of preparation? What's the state of the course right now?
4: Yeah, so typically, one of the wonderful things that's happened in the past, say 2 years, has been as a change of the way the course is managed.
3: Mm.
4: So there was a time as an interregnum where there was probably no management and the military just ran it from, you know. But now, you know, there's Chief Ikenna Okafor who's coming and really sets the place right for systems and structure.
3: Mm.
4: And then, you know, Professor John Bosco, who's now the captain. And what you found with these two gentlemen is that they have actually brought the right kind of equipment.
3: Mm.
4: They're still buying. We're buying more. Literally every quarter, there's a new equipment that comes in.
3: Mm.
4: And the quality of the maintenance of the ground is probably the best I've ever seen the Python Golf Course have. So as you see, you get the equipment, you prepare the ground, and then towards the tournament, I think about it, a week to tournament or so, they will close the course to finish the preparation. You know, nurture the grass, allow everything sort of be pristine in time for the tournament, on tournament for tournament week. So, and allow only an area for practice for people who come from out of town who want to feel the course. So that's the kind of preparation, the grounds, the course, it will be wonderful. You know, and there's so many other things, even the road, the driveway, and you know, all that's being worked on. There's so much, and we just opened they're going to open the halfway house you know, in another week or two. It's a new building that's been put in the center of the course for refreshment and all that. Brilliant. So many things happen in Parkour because they're going to change the face of the place. All I'm asking is, Benson, please tell everyone from the streets to come onto the green because that's what this tournament is about, from streets to green.
3: Okay, definitely. We'll keep announcing it here. We'll keep talking about it. And of course, we'll keep having you on the show.
4: Happy to be here every day.
3: Exactly. I want to say big thank you so much for being part of
4: the show.
3: You'll
4: be my guy at the top. As long as my guy at the top.
3: No, no. Definitely.
4: Yeah. Let's
3: make Classic FM the home of golf.
4: Indeed.
3: Let's make Classic FM the home of golf. I look forward to having you guys talk about golf. Golf is one sport I love a lot. And I want to say, I'm coming from, definitely I'll come for my training. I'll come for you to train.
4: Benson, I promised you, first five lessons, I would pay for it.
3: Okay.
4: You haven't shown up. I've told you, I will give you kit. I will close you and give you practice club. You haven't come. What more can I do? This is like saying, I marry a woman for you. I carry the woman. I can't climb bed for the woman for you. How does it work? Benson, I will say no more about this. Ball is in your court.
3: Okay, I will come. Anyways, thank you so much, Kes. Thank you for being part of the show. I truly appreciate.
2: Thank you very much.
3: Okay, and this is where we wrap it up. Sports Extra, of course, will happen again tomorrow morning, 7:30 a.m. My name is Benson Clement. I did a show with Dr. Intia, of course, a member of the Port Harcourt Python Golf Club, and of course, our Oga at the top. Thank you.

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1: 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Three dissensions.
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1: 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Your views, inner perspective on the narrative. 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

0: Hallelujah.
1: Amen.
0: I welcome everyone under the sound of my voice to Miracles at Midnight with Pat Diagi of Destiny Prayer Network International. In the next 1 hour, we shall be praying hot, potent, and aggressive prayers. I encourage you to stay awake, wake up your spouse, call your children and loved ones to tune in. Are you in a taxi, in the hotel, hospital bed, anywhere? You can get set now to connect to God through prayers in Jesus' name.
1: Amen.
0: Be expectant and keep your faith alive, because it's going to be 1 hour of fresh fire and power. Hallelujah.
1: Amen.
0: Amen. For those who are just joining or those who are used to the program, you're hearing four powerful voices say, what's going on? Something good is going on. Right in the studio with me, I have powerful men of God, women of God joining me together. The Bible says, one will chase 1,000, two will chase 10,000, and now we are more than two. We are four live in the studio tonight. Let me quickly give them opportunity to introduce themselves before we proceed in the program.
2: My name is Subong Akpan. And it's my privilege to be here in this program. Thank you. God bless you.
0: Amen. Let me allow Pastor Philip to introduce himself.
3: My name is Philip Bobo. I'm pleased to be in this program. Amen. Praise the Lord.
0: Hallelujah. Amen. Let me allow Pastor Franca.
4: My name is Pastor Franca Okafor. It's my pleasure to be here. Enjoy yourself and God will answer you.
0: Amen. Hallelujah.
1: Amen.
0: I'm so excited to have them right in the studio today, and I trust God for a great time in His presence. Child of God, wake up your neighbor, wake up your spouse, your children, your loved ones. 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And some are following two different radio frequencies, wherever you may be listening, whether in Abuja, in Port Harcourt. Please share that radio frequency with a loved one, and the Lord will bless you for doing so. If you do that, what you're doing is you're joining me to connect men to God through prayer. Son of God, join me tonight. Share, tell someone about the frequency, and then follow and pray themselves from darkness to light and pray themselves to victory. The Lord bless you as you do so in Jesus' name.
1: Amen. Amen.
5: Let's sing together.
0: So as the worship is flowing now, lift up your voice. Let's give the Lord praise. Let's exalt Him. Let's tell Him thank you for last month. All He did in our lives, in our ministries, in our businesses, all the Lord has been doing. Lord, we are grateful. Thank you for what you have been doing. Thank you, Lord, for men you have healed. Prayers you have answered. Thank you, Holy Spirit of God. We praise you. We thank you. Thank you tonight. Accept our praise. Thank you, and thank you. We give you all the glory. Thank you.

whenever you thank the Lord, what you have around you is the Holy Spirit. Anytime you are grumbling, you are depressed, you're complaining, what you have are demon spirits. As we've lifted up our voices now, thanking the Lord for what He did in the last month, what He did in your home, in your marriage, in your business, in your career, even if it's one small thing. Thanksgiving is application for more. Child of God, God will do greater things for you. You have seen His finger, you are thanking Him, you will see His whole

0: together.
1: Amen.
0: Tonight, we'll be praying prayers against restless antagonists. Restless antagonists. Who is an antagonist? What is an antagonist? A person who actively opposes or is hostile to someone or something. An antagonist is an adversary. Somebody opposing your breaking forth. Any power opposing your joy. Any power saying that ministry, that anointing will not go further. That person giving you a gift you don't know is collecting and drawing from your virtue. By the grace of God, by God's privilege, by God's, God granting me the privilege and opportunity, I'll be sharing a topic that the Lord is already impressing in my heart, the mystery of porridge. Somebody giving you porridge the way Esau collected porridge from Jacob, not knowing he's selling something much bigger. Who is an antagonist? A person actively opposing your growth in the place of work, in marriage, in career, on the path of destiny, an opposer. Even in biochemistry, a substance which interferes with or inhibits the physiological action of another is an antagonist. Even in science, antagonist does not push you forward, does not encourage what you're doing. Rather, he opposes, is hostile. He's an adversary. Tonight, I want you to relax and follow me as I follow the Holy Spirit and follow us tonight in prayer, because I believe something new will begin after this prayer in your life in the name of Jesus.
1: Amen.
0: Let me qualify this something new, positively new, a positive thing. Not new problem, new blessing, new dawn of a new day in the name of Jesus.
1: Amen.
0: God's word speaking in Psalm 35 verse 1 to 3. The psalmist said, plead my cause, O Lord, with them that strive with me. Fight against them that fight against me. Take hold of the shield and the buckler and stand up for my help. Draw out also the spear and stop the way against them that persecute me. Say unto my soul, I am thy salvation. And in Psalm 27 verse 6, the Bible speaking, and now shall my head be lifted up above my enemies. Round about me, therefore, will I offer in his tabernacle sacrifices of joy. I will sing, yea, I will sing praises unto the Lord. In Isaiah 49 verse 26, and I will feed them that oppress thee with their own flesh, and they shall be drunken with their own blood.
1: Amen.
0: Yes, as with sweet wine. I like that amen, because it's a prophecy, and so shall it be.
1: Amen.
0: Let me read it again. Isaiah 49 verse 26, and I will feed them that oppress thee with their own flesh.
1: Amen.
0: And they shall be drunken with their own blood.
1: Amen.
0: As with sweet wine.
1: Amen.
0: And all flesh shall know that I, the Lord, am thy Savior and thy Redeemer, the mighty one of Jacob. Child of God, this is a prayer, I say word of prophecy, and I pray and I hold on.

0: Jesus.
1: Amen.
0: Lastly tonight, the last scripture, Zechariah chapter 11 verse 9. Then said I will not feed you. That dieth, let it die. Mm. And that is to be cut off, let it be cut off.
2: Oh, yes.
0: And let the rest eat everyone the flesh of another. These are aggressive scripture that we're going to use to war a good warfare tonight. In Jesus' name.
1: Amen.
0: But before we go any further, you are under the sound of my voice tonight. As I'm speaking, your heart is getting connected. You're saying, I think I will join this prayer. Or you are there, you are downcast. You say, I know they pray any prayer again. I beg what God want to do, let him do. No. Nobody celebrates people who say what's gonna be. They celebrate men who fight. They celebrate men who press on.
1: Yes.
0: They celebrate men with passion. Men who refuse to take a no for an answer. If you fall, no problem. But don't lie down there. Get up again. The righteous fall 7 times, but he gets up. Rejoice not against me, oh my enemy. When I fall, I will rise up again. Hallelujah. Child of God, even if you are falling, whether you fell into sin, you made a mistake, or you've fallen by depression, you are confused. Child of God, rise again. Receive fresh oil where you are.
1: Amen.
0: Rise up in the name of Jesus.
1: Amen.
0: Receive fresh fire where you are.
1: Amen.
0: Rise up to prayer in the name of Jesus.
1: Amen.
0: I want to give opportunity to those who don't have a relationship with Jesus or who have quarreled with God. You're keeping malice with God. You are angry. Some people get angry with God. I'm telling you, men of God, women of God. Some people get angry with God. They keep malice with God. Child of God, how can you be quarreling with your helper? It's a serious matter. You are quarreling with your helper. It's, I don't want to know. All these prayers, you know, they work. All these pastors, you see, there's something else. You go spiritual. You join and plus the prayer. Child of God, there are people who are following God, only God, and God has never... God will not disgrace the throne of his glory.
1: Amen.
0: For those who want to rededicate their life this at night, I want to give you opportunity. Those who want to receive Jesus as Lord and Savior, right where you are, please repeat after me. Say, Lord Jesus.
1: Lord Jesus.
0: I come unto you. Just as I am.
1: Just as I am.
0: A sinner.
1: Have mercy upon me.
0: Forgive me all my sins.
1: Come into my heart.
0: Be my Lord and Savior. I receive the cleansing. I receive the forgiveness.
1: I am saved.
0: In the name of Jesus.
1: Amen.
0: It's a very simple, brief prayer, but accept it. The devil is expert in making you believe that the prayer is too short. This kind of prayer. You know who you are now. You will be kidnapper. We will don't kill people. You know how you made that woman lost her life because you took the husband. You know what you did in that office that made that woman those people to lose their job. You know. Devil speaks that loud. But child of God, I want you to tell him that was before this prayer. Now it's a new dawn.
1: Amen.
0: I receive the cleansing. One more time, declare boldly, I receive the cleansing. In the blood of Jesus.
1: Amen.
0: Receive the cleansing.
1: Amen.
0: I receive the cleansing in the blood.
1: Hallelujah.
0: I receive the cleansing in the
1: Amen.
0: Blood. I am saved.
1: Amen.
0: I am saved.
1: Amen.
0: Declare that you are saved. In the name
1: Amen.
0: Of Jesus.
1: Amen.
0: Right where you are with faith in your heart, you say, by the blood. Oh, thank you, Holy Spirit of God. Thank you, Lord. The Lord is prompting me to pray for you before we proceed. Everyone who prayed this prayer this night, precious Father, let your hand of peace rest upon them.
1: Amen. Amen.
0: Write their names in the book of life.
1: Amen.
0: Give them power to become.
1: Amen.
0: In the name of Jesus.
1: Amen.
0: Thank you, Holy Spirit of
1: Thank
0: God.
1: You, Lord.
0: In Jesus' name.
1: Amen.
0: We're going to declare now that by the blood of Jesus, that you know you have accepted him, now you've invited him, by the name, by the power, by the blood of Jesus, I am standing in prayer tonight.
1: Yes.
0: I want to say boldly, devil, don't listen to the lie of the devil. You can pray yourself from darkness to light.
1: Amen.
0: You don't need to pay any prophetess, any prophet. No, you can do it.
1: Amen.
0: Believe, by the blood I stand.
1: Amen.
0: By the blood I prevail.
1: Amen.
0: Declare by the blood I stand. Tonight,
1: by
0: the blood I prevail in prayer tonight. Thank you, Holy Spirit of God. Thank you for your presence here tonight.
1: By the blood of Jesus, I stand
0: and prevail in prayer. I'm standing by the Lord. I prevail by the blood. Thank you, Lord. I give you praise. I stand by the blood. I prevail by the blood. So shall it be. Thank you, Lord. In Jesus' mighty name, it is done.
1: Amen.
0: Very important. Because the devil comes and tells you they are praying on radio. Because you heard already, you need to one pray. It makes you feel guilty. So many people confess, but the devil does not allow them to accept the cleansing, accept the forgiveness. The songwriter says, the vileless offender who truly believes that moment, not tomorrow, not 30 minutes after, that moment, a pardon receives. Yes. So right where you are, you have received the pardon.
2: Amen.
0: No matter how big, how thick you are, armed robber, you are the one kidnapping people, you are the that person, that evil occultic person. Yes, as you call on Jesus to save you, that moment a pardon receives. So one more time, let's declare, I receive the cleansing. I stand by the blood. I stand by the blood. I prevail by the blood. I prevail in prayer tonight. I prevail in the place of prayer. Nothing. I'm no longer a slave to sin. I'm a child of God. You have no hold over me. I prevail by the blood. I praise you by the blood. Thank you, Holy Spirit.
3: I am saved by the blood.
0: I am saved by the blood. I am saved by the blood. Thank you, Holy Spirit of God. Thank you, Lord. We prevail by the blood of Jesus. Thank you, Lord. In Jesus' mighty name, it is done.
1: Amen.
0: With boldness, with confidence, you declare our prayer topic. I said, we're praying against the restless antagonist.
2: Yes.
0: Satan moves to and fro, restless antagonist up and down. You bind him tomorrow out of your career, he shows up in your business. You bind him out of your business, he shows up in ministry. And I said, which means people on social media, they'll say, problem, not they finish. Actually, challenges, they are part of life. The day challenges cease, that man is resting in peace. 6 feet down. Like Paul said, I've finished my course. I've fought a good fight of faith. It's now ready. So when you have this at the back of your mind, when challenges come, you ask the Lord for fresh fire to fight.
2: Yes.
0: Fire to believe again.
2: Yes.
0: Fire to fast again.
1: Yes,
0: fire to pray again.
1: Yes,
0: we are human beings. Sometimes we get tired.
1: Yes, ma'am.
0: It is true. Anybody who tells you you are on fire every day is a lie. Sometimes you feel like giving up. Even our Lord Jesus, a time came, he said, if this cup can pass over me, if this cup can pass over, but then God shortly says, nevertheless, let your will be done. So we are human beings. Sometimes we get tired, we get weary, but child of

0: name of Jesus. Amen. Right where you are with faith in your heart to declare the first prayer point, any power.
1: Any power.
0: Right where you are, lift up your voice, declare any power.
1: Any power.
0: Circulating my name.
1: Circulating my name.
0: Around for evil.
1: Around for evil.
0: Perish in the name of Jesus.
1: Perish in the name of Jesus.
0: Lift up your voice to perish.
1: Any power.
0: Any power.
1: Circulating my name.
0: Circulating my name.
1: Perish in the name of Jesus.
0: Any power.
1: Circulating my name for evil.
0: Circulating
1: my business name for evil.
0: Perish in the name of Jesus.
1: Perish in the name of Jesus.
0: Perish
1: in the name of Jesus.
0: Perish
1: in the name of Jesus.
0: Perish in the
1: name of Jesus.
0: Perish in the name of Jesus.
1: Perish in the name of Jesus.
0: Perish in the name of Jesus.
1: Perish in the name of Jesus.
0: Perish
1: in the name of Jesus.
0: Perish in the name of Jesus.
1: Perish in the name of Jesus.
0: Perish in the name of Jesus.
1: Perish in the name of Jesus.
0: Perish in the name of Jesus.
1: Perish in the name of Jesus.
0: Perish in the name of Jesus.
1: Perish in the name of Jesus.
0: Perish in the name of Jesus.
1: Perish in the name of Jesus.
0: Perish in the name of Jesus.
1: Perish
0: in the name of Jesus.
1: Perish in the name of Jesus.
0: Perish in the name of Jesus.
1: Perish in the name of Jesus.
0: Perish in the name of
1: Jesus.
0: Perish in the name of Jesus.
1: Perish in the name of Jesus.
0: Perish in the name of Jesus.
1: Perish
0: in the
1: name
0: of Jesus.
1: Perish
0: in the name of Jesus.
1: Perish
0: in the name of Jesus.
1: Perish
0: in the name of Jesus. Perish in the name of Jesus. Perish in the name
1: of Jesus. Perish in the name of Jesus.
0: Once again, I want to encourage you to pray with everything on the inside. Right where you are on your duty post and this prayer comes to you. You just tuned into that frequency. You didn't know. You didn't know anything about this prayer. Nothing happens by mistake. There's a reason why God made you to be part of it. Just pray and pray yourself to victory. Amen. Let your spirit, soul, and body be genuinely connected to this prayer. Amen. And your testimony will resound.
1: Amen.
0: Next prayer point, I want you to pray from your heart. I'll be praying for you right from the studio. Any occultic consultation,
1: any occultic consultation
0: going on against me.
1: Going on against me.
0: In unity of faith tonight, I declare over everyone genuinely following this prayer tonight. The Bible says one will chase 1,000, two will chase 10,000.
1: Yes.
0: We are more than two here.
1: Yes.
0: We are four.
1: Yes.
0: In addition to you, right where you are, we are green. In unity of faith, I declare over your life that every occultic consultation going on against your marriage, against your womb, against your marital destiny, against your career, against your ministry, by the power in the name of Jesus,

0: shall it be.
1: Amen.
0: Jesus wonder working them, this one is settled.
1: Amen.
0: Thank you, Holy Spirit of God.
1: Thank you, Lord Jesus. Thank you, Lord.
0: Thank you, sweet Holy Spirit of God.
1: Thank Amen.
0: Right where you are, I want you to please wake up your loved one. Send them the radio frequency you're connected to. Let them join the prayers tonight. God is doing something, child of God. Power is changing hands in the lives of
1: Amen.
0: People. From the hand of the power of darkness to the hand of the Holy Ghost.
1: Amen.
0: Join me. Let's say thank you, Holy Spirit
1: thank
0: of God.
1: You, Holy Spirit of God.
0: Let's say thank you, Holy Spirit of God.
1: Thank you, Holy Spirit of God.
0: Thank you, sweet Holy Spirit. Thank you for your presence here.
1: Thank you
0: for the glory right here in the studio.
1: Thank you.
0: We give you all the praise.
1: Hallelujah.
0: Thank you for the open heavens.
1: Hallelujah.
0: Thank you, sweet Holy Spirit.
1: Thank you.
0: We give you all the praise.
1: Amen.
0: Jesus,
1: glory.
0: Mighty name, it is done.
1: Amen.
0: Our next prayer point will declare, every gang up against my career, scatter.
1: Amen.
2: Amen.
0: Lift up your voice where you are if you can and declare every gang.

0: Every gang up against your career, I pray for you right where you are. Gang up of darkness against your career, I command it to scatter in Jesus' name. Every gang up against the career of your people,
1: against my children,
0: against my
1: spouse, gang up against your marriage,
0: gang up against your children,
1: against my family,
0: gang up against your weapons, scatter in the name of Jesus.
2: Prophetically, I declare over you by the spirit of the prophet that every gang go

0: prayed against the restless antagonists. We're praying into the new month, into this month. We want to ask for favor.
1: Amen.
0: Divine favor.
1: Amen.
0: The Bible says in Psalm 5 verse 12, "For thou, Lord, we bless the righteous with favor.
1: Hallelujah.
0: Without compass him as with a shield."
1: Amen.
0: We've prayed against the restless antagonists. We want favor.
1: Amen.
0: Try to go favor of God. If everything you have, you labored for it, then you lack favor.
1: Mm.
0: Good things of life, God brings it to you effortlessly, the favor of God. That does not mean you will not walk. You're walking, but God gives you favor. You achieve much more than what you have put in.
1: Yes.
0: We're asking, we're saying, for just like scripture says in Psalm 5 verse 12, "For thou, Lord, we bless the righteous with favor, without compassing." Favor, you use favor to wrap you the way you tie wrapper.
1: Mm.
0: You will compass him as with a shield. The way the warriors carry shield to protect their chest, you know, the vital organs, protect the front. That's how God will use favor to shield us as we pray this night in the name of Jesus.
1: Amen.
0: I say in the name of Jesus.
1: Amen.
0: Say thank you, Holy Spirit of God.
2: Thank you, Holy Spirit of God.
0: Lift up your voice right where you are, child of God, and say, I decree and declare that the favor of God,
1: that the favor of God,
0: the goodness,
1: and the mercy of God,
0: Jesus, in the name of Jesus, once again, child of God, I declare and I decree over your life that the favor of God, the goodness, and the mercy of God shall accompany you throughout this month, everywhere you go, in the name of Jesus.
1: Amen.
0: And so shall it be.
1: Amen.
0: In Jesus' mighty name we pray.
1: Amen.
0: Thank you, Holy Spirit of
3: God.
0: I love

0: this prayer one more time.
1: Yes.
0: Jesus, Son of David, have mercy upon me. They say, shut up, the lie. Jesus, he cried them all. Child of God, you have to cry out with faith in your heart tonight and say, thou favor of God,
2: thou favor of God,
0: envelop my life,
2: envelop my life.
0: I declare over your life right where you are, everyone genuinely following this prayer tonight, that the favor of God like never before will envelop your life. It will show, it will speak in the name of Jesus.
2: Amen.
0: One more time, I declare that the favor of God will envelop your life and it will show, it will be so loud, it will be so clear in the name of Jesus.
2: Amen.
0: Thank you, Holy Spirit of
1: God. Thank you, Lord. Thank you, Lord.
0: As you go into this month, expect favor.
1: Amen.
0: Enjoy favor.
1: Amen.
0: It envelops you.
1: Amen.
0: In Jesus' name.
1: Amen.
0: Amen. Hallelujah.
1: Amen.
0: As we are praying tonight, every dormant favor in your family line will locate you and begin to profit you.
1: Amen.
0: Favor that is dormant is being activated right now as we are praying.
1: Amen.
0: It's activated.
1: Amen.
0: In Jesus' name.
1: Amen.
0: Next prayer point. Witchcraft embargo on any area of my life, catch fire, burn to ashes. That embargo stopping you from enjoying favor, with anger, with vexation, become restless and pray. The next prayer pointer. Witchcraft embargo.
2: Witchcraft embargo
0: on any area of my life.
2: On any area of my life.
0: Fire.
2: In
0: Jesus' mighty name, it is done.
2: Amen.
0: My going out and my coming in this month is preserved.
1: Amen.
0: And I will enjoy faith.
2: Amen.
0: That's the next prayer point. Child of God, I prophesy over your life that you're going out this month, you're coming in this month, will be sponsored by God's favor.
2: Amen.
0: This month that you are in, we favor you.
2: Amen.
0: This month, we favor you.
2: Amen.
0: You say, I beg and not fit. No, no, no. You fit.
1: Amen.
0: This month, we favor you.
2: Amen.
0: The new week, we favor you.
2: Amen.
0: The new day, we favor you.
2: Amen.
0: Every day in this month, we favor you.
2: Amen.
0: The Bible says, so mightily grew the word of God, he prevails. And you say, I'm tired of confessing. So what will you say? In this kingdom, we rule by words.
3: Yes.
0: It's what you say that God confesses.
1: Yes.
0: Even though last month didn't favor you, child of God, I come by the spirit of the prophet, I declare over you that this month we favor you in the name of Jesus.
2: Amen.
0: The weeks in the month, we favor you in the name of Jesus.
2: Amen.
0: The days in this month, we favor you in the name of
2: Amen.
0: Jesus. And so shall it be.
1: Amen.
0: Let's begin to give the Lord praise.
1: Amen.
0: He has answered us. Oh, hallelujah.
1: Thank you.
0: Oh, thank you.
1: Glory.
0: One more time. In Jesus' mighty name, we'll continue.
2: Amen.
0: Before we give the Lord thanks, let's declare any power that is saying no to all these prayers we've prayed today, saying no to the yes of God. It's the Father's will to bless us,
1: yes,
0: to give us the kingdom,
1: yes,
0: to release.
1: Yes.
0: Papa, I say no, you cannot. Because of one reason, because of one thing or the other, we'll say any power saying no to the yes of God be silenced forever.
1: Amen.
0: So that the yes of God in your life will be so loud.
1: Hallelujah.
0: Hallelujah.
1: Amen.
0: What is the yes of God? That I be married.
1: Yes.
0: What is the yes of God? That I have children.
1: Yes.
0: What is the yes of God? That ministry opens.
1: Yes,
0: what is the yes of God? That business blossoms. That's the yes of God.
1: Yes, ma'am.
0: No good thing will he return from them that walk uprightly.
3: Yes.
0: So that's the yes of God.
1: Yes.
0: But Paul say no. It cannot be so. I want you to pray last prayer point before we begin to give the Lord thanks. Any power anywhere.
2: Any power anywhere.
0: Any personality.
2: Any personality.
0: Any evil voice.
2: Any evil voice.
0: Say no.
2: Say no.
0: Yes of God.
2: Yes of God.
0: You are a liar.
2: You are a liar.
0: Silence forever in the name of Jesus.
2: Silence forever in the name of Jesus.
0: Silence forever anywhere.
2: Say yes
0: of God.
2: Say
0: yes of God.
2: Over my life.
0: Over
2: the name of
0: Jesus.
2: Silence forever.
0: Who is he that say it and it come to pass? When the Lord did not okay it, the Lord did not sign, the Lord did not approve of it. So any power anywhere, say no to the yes of God. Concerning your joy, concerning your womb, concerning your marital destiny, concerning your career, concerning your ministry. Child of God, right where you are, I command those voices to be silenced forever in the name of Jesus.
2: Amen.
0: Let the voice of your destiny and every good thing God has begun today through this prayer, let it become strong.
2: Amen.
0: Let the voice of your destiny become louder.
2: Amen.
0: Let the voice of your testimony become stronger.
2: Amen.
0: Than the voice of opposition.
2: Amen.
0: Child of God, go in this day.
2: Amen.
0: A great month is ahead of you.
2: Amen.
0: Expect favor.
2: Amen.
0: Expect favor.
2: Amen.
0: Expect favor.
2: Amen.
0: Like never before, expect favor.
2: Amen.
0: Don't take the lie of the devil telling you, you know, now so they've been and so they. No, say lie and devil, get behind me.
3: Hello.
0: And child of God, everything you say, according to what we have said to his hearing, that's what he will confirm.
2: Yes.
0: You say nothing, God has nothing to confirm. The songwriter said, unto God we confessing, unto Jesus we pray. There shall be showers of blessing. Unto God we are calling. Unto Jesus we pray. We are calling on him. We are confessing to him. Unto God we are confessing. We made definite confession tonight. Child of God, expect the manifestation. Expect favor.
2: Amen.
0: So once again, I said to you, expect favor.
2: Amen.
0: Go in this thy mind.
2: Amen.
0: Favor will answer for you.
2: Amen.
0: In Jesus' wonder working name, it is done.
2: Amen.
0: Child of God, congratulations. A great month is ahead of
2: Hallelujah.
0: You. Hallelujah. A great month is ahead of
2: Amen.
0: You. Hallelujah.
2: Amen.
0: Let's begin to give God praise for bowing down the heavens and hearkening unto the voice of our supplication in the name of Jesus. Lord, we thank you. Holy Spirit, thank you for helping us to pray. We worship you. We give you all the glory. We cover all the prayers tonight. With the blood of Jesus. Blessed be the name of the Lord. Thank you, Holy Spirit of God. We give you all the praise. In Jesus' mighty name.
2: Amen.
0: We cover all the answers to our prayers with the blood of Jesus.
2: The blood of Jesus.
0: Hallelujah.
2: Amen.
0: I want to thank everyone tonight, everyone under the sound of my voice, those who followed from the beginning of the prayer when we began, and you stayed up to this time. I want to appreciate everyone. The Lord will give you excellent result.
2: Amen.
0: Expect great things
2: Amen.
0: From the Lord.
2: Amen.
0: Thank you very much for being a part of the program. The Lord honor you.
2: Amen.
0: I want to also appreciate God's servants that are here, great servants of God. They've joined in prayer. You know, usually I will come and lead these miracles at midnight alone, but here we are together. God has heard and answered us.
2: Amen.
0: Pay attention. He has heard and he has answered
2: Amen.
0: Us. So expect great things. One more time, I want you to join me right where you are if you can. I'm saying thank you to all the men of God. I will give them opportunity, at least 30 seconds, 1 minute, to just 30 seconds to say something, a word of prophecy, a word of declaration over God's people. Let me begin with Pastor Ubom as we wrap up.
3: Thank you, Father.
0: Amen.
3: Give me the glory.
0: Amen.
3: Thank you, thank you, thank you, thank you. Father, we thank you.
0: Hallelujah.
3: We thank you.
0: Thank you, Lord.
3: That healing is established.
0: Hallelujah, amen.
3: In the name of Jesus.
0: Amen.
3: That breakthrough is already in your hand.
0: Thank you, Jesus.
3: In the name of Jesus.
0: Amen.
3: That man, that woman.
0: Thank you, Lord.
3: That men have written off. By reason of that issue of life, God has come.
0: Thank
3: to
0: you, Jesus.
3: You.
0: Yes, God.
3: Tonight is your night.
0: Amen.
3: You have received your own portion.
0: Amen. Thank you, Lord.
3: Thank you, Father.
0: Amen.
3: Take all the glory.
0: Yes, God.
3: In the name of Jesus.
0: Amen.
3: Amen.
4: Thank you, Lord.
0: Yes.
4: Thank you for your people. This.
0: Yes, God.
4: Thank you for that.
0: Yes, God.
4: Thank you for that which you have done.
0: Thank you, Lord.
4: Lives.
0: Amen.
4: For everyone that has come with

0: name of Jesus.
1: Amen.
0: Child of God, I want to tell you that God hears and he answers
1: yes,
0: prayer.
1: Yes, thank you, Lord.
0: And God said in his word, he said, I will do exceedingly and abundantly.
1: Hallelujah.
0: Child of God, God will do exceedingly for you
1: thank
0: in
1: you,
0: this
1: Lord.
0: Month in the
1: Amen.
0: Name of Jesus.
1: Amen.
0: Believe in your heart that
1: yes.
0: God hears and he answers
1: thank
0: prayer.
1: You, Lord.
0: And
1: thank
0: to
1: you,
0: him
1: Lord.
0: Alone be all the glory.
1: Amen.
0: Concerning your career,
1: thank
0: concerning
1: you,
0: your business,
1: thank
0: concerning
1: you,
0: your marriage.
1: Hallelujah.
0: Child of God, you receive your miracle this day
1: Amen.
0: In the name of Jesus.
1: Amen.
0: Give God all the glory.
1: Thank you, Lord.
0: In Jesus' mighty name we pray.
1: Amen. Hallelujah.
2: Amen.
1: I want to pray for all the sick under the sound of my voice right where you are. Stretch your hand towards your radio set, your device. Thank you, Holy Spirit of God. Distance is no barrier. Yes, you that demon responsible for that infirmity, hear the word of the Lord. I bind you. I cast you out of that life. I bind you. I cast you out of that body. I bind you in Jesus' name. Jesus died for her. Let her go. Jesus paid for him. Let him go. In the name of Jesus, child of God, receive fresh oil from the Lord.
2: Amen.
1: Let the oil flow to you. Receive fresh oil.
2: Amen.
1: Receive fresh fire.
2: Amen.
1: Receive fresh power.
2: Amen.
1: Receive fresh oil.
2: Amen.
1: Be healed in your spirit.
2: Amen.
1: Thank you for helping us.
0: Give
1: you all the glory. Give you all the praise.
2: Thank you, Lord.
1: Jesus' mighty name. Amen.
0: Amen.
1: Hallelujah.
0: Amen.
1: Once again, God's servants, God pastors, thank you, man of God, men of God, thank you for being here. As we wrap up tonight, I want us to please listen to the following announcement before we open the phone line for you to call in. 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
1: 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In Jesus' mighty name.
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